0: Angel.
1: I was here for a second after I started. Yeah, tonight's live commentary. On Angel 96.20, at two a.m. So, born a cock or a panama, I should have to know. But come on, I said, ten, to me, uncle. Not Chris, I went to me, uncle. Yet to a cabin or so. Born a quackery. Panama was Santa Second to my co-office and to us all. Croatia Timurate, Wamana de Bonipa, Croatia with me, 1, 2, 3. Wale Passan and Tantam so, Croatia, Marco Pasalic, Wadawana Sanati, back to Croatia, Wapiaman and Tantam so, Bonu Crap, Croatia, National Timur, Luka Modric, Watimanatano, Luka Modric, 10, Luka Modric, Watantano, sir, I cannot sort of Fisbania foul. Aqua Cranian Sayansa, I cannot sort of Rafael foul. Polo of the Avengers, Whooper Black Stars, Jesse, Whooper England, France, Argentina, Norway, Panama, Croatia, USA, Country Pain and Whooper, Whooper Brazil, Country Pain and Whooper Netherlands, Whooper Polo of the Avengers, our KO and your Samoa guest house in the Dinshan Mo, 020-830-9913, and I'm man about fast food. What's open jollof fried rice, plain rice, open noodles, open pizza, and I said, I have shawarma and I open. Man about fast food and pee. Once I can no chrono, macro, tafu 4 miles and 3 miles. Quadia, I say, we are working on engagement during the birthday party. A day and I will be here, Diane, and I said, wow, wow, wow. Man about fast food. What's it, but I know more, Diane, and I said, wow, wow, wow. 024-90-308-380 Manaba fast food and B. Wasabra, no more Diane, no Konekoti, Nasabra, Mekoke, Erukasanovin, that Sessaman, yet to a camera so, Bonacoco, the Santa Saco team, Panama for Bonomet, Mianco, Croatia, Luka Modric. I'm telling you, I'm taking reflection at last year. But not take reflection at last year to a camera so. Yeah, to a camera so. Joseph Stanisic, what Pierre Wanaman, quite to the Bona Quakori, Arantia Francesco Vadio, what Pierre Wanaman to the goalkeeper, Dominic Livakovic, Livakovic, a Pierre Wanato, Bona Quakori, Arantia Francesco Marco, Pasalic, Croatia Santa Seco, a long one, what a pass, Naturabi, Ivan Perisic, and Timianko. 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Ovid, Ebetima for 2 bucks at a goal. Ovid, Ebetima for 1.5 bucks, is Sam no at a goal. And that's Ebetima for quarter bag and a K. Edusi. Wama Ovida, Ebetimafa, Aye Samurabaya, 3 bucks at a goal. 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Ebet Mafa 3 banners at a goal. Ebet Mafa 2 banners at a goal. K. Edu Gas and Ovin. 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Top bar for no. Hotels for no. Monko K. Edu. 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I had Tesco Gas. 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I want horrible. We met me Alfredo. 0243-365-873. 0243-365-873. K Edu Gas. I don't mean a system. Shishuomu. Yeah, so I for Panama to another money bar, go back to me. I call Panama 1-2-3 personal tour, Panama Romo, Baco, Mirimansa, Christian Martinez, Wopo Baramaro, Washington Maca, Christian Apedabora Trebo, Wabia, your body a corner kick, body a corner kick. Abrantia Fansa Marco Pasalic, Marco Pasalic, Christian Martinez. What's in Panama? So Patas and Monsori, you know what I saw? Munya Dede, Dede, Dede, Dede, Dede, Way of Panama, Dede, and Yasuma Christian Martinez. What can you turn the fans around? Bonia Kona Kick, Bonia Kona Kick, Yaponia Yakur Asia, Bonia Kona Kick. 1-2-3. 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Yet was so Shawamarua Awabro Podanshan was a way of wedding and Doran birthday, way of funra naming ceremony. No, be ya Shawamadia Kumasia said here and Shababia Sir Shawamarua and a Koraka channel Kumasia say, way of delivery and a Kobabia. Every year, what year at the Kobabia? Every Friday, what touch our 50th city? Now, watch a Coca Cola for free. Monday, so on Yajuma, where Yajuma from Tuesday, Sato, Aya Sundays. Shawama Rua, I will report on Shannon. One Angela from Editing Shadow, traffic lights and Asawa. We were from Calvin and the boys, no, a 0547 27 81 79. 27-81-79 Shawamarua, I don't know. Yeah, to a camera, so Bonnie a free kick. Bonnie, Bonnie, throw Matuman and Tantam, so Bona Kakuri Kuresia, Matu Kovacic, Wapiamana Kachamana Kakuri Pongratch, Pongratch, and Piamano, Bona Kakuri, Joseph Sutalo, Walaketi, Aya Kuresia National Timor, Gomana Boneba, Washakinamaka, Kuresia Romo, Joseph Aya Stanis.

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0: Auntie put him in. One of our first school at my Croatian national team. Live coming to continuous on until 96.1. Yeah, to a cabin of somebody, a free kick, Panama body at your Croatia. Our Santa Cycle back home, Yermia Sapanama Pedabana Tremo. Goma Pimbana Banasrabi. Nasrabi Croatia, man up, you want a fruit. Abraham Tanabano Panama, my national so Pedabana Tremo box in the morning, Rabi. Body a corner kick, Panama Pecanate. Abraham Tanfanasa Marin Pongratic. We see that kind of Arma Boba Quefansa Fiorentina in the Italian Calcio Serie A. Our Stadio Artemio Franchi. Boni a corner kick. Panama body at Croatia. Panama 0 Croatia 1. Abraham Tanfansa Anti Budimir. We are breaking the virginity of the game. We are going to play the corner. Born and say, Panama 3. We are going to play the corner. Croatia on a counter break. Luka Modric. We are going to play the corner. Croatia. We are going to play the second goal. Croatia. We are going to play the hey! Croatia. Croatia. Marko Pasalic. How do you miss such a glorious opportunity offered to you on a silver platter? It was a counter-attack. And Abraham Tanfansa, Luka Modric, allocate Abraham Tanfansa, Marko Pasalic. Opo, bono mani po goalkeeper no, bono sabedino, rebound no, and opo de faba. 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
0: 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What's your Francis stroke? Njotuya dia. 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I was said tomua emutimete na wom na muniman emuniama. Ayeye enti make come for me Dima Fu Herbal Clinic. What's your Francis penis enlargement or abu akwagogo. Obeti me afro 0244774282 0244774282 Midimafo Herbal Clinic waso Midimafo ene haye Jeffrey Press Computers bro Jeff ewo aye point my high street waso na first computer accessories projectors network 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installation projector fixing installation Windows update and computer upgrading repairs of laptops and aye desktop aye computers no bro Jeff it's me at the Wuchuma at me at the amount I want to quite drunk also was bringing technology to your doorstep my patch of it my friend bro Jeff 0244 026203 and that's 050 27 47 579 Jeffrey Praise Computers was bringing technology to your doorstep. Yet to a game, so one of my friends of Panama, Banana Bonipa, Wemetima Robo, Wale Passna to Panama Robo Nansabi Croatia, I want up here. Croatia, I want up here one day. Yes, here can I see my dear Siama Kumani, Panama, the former Kabako Intimente, Washington Maka, Wapeda Cross and Srabi. I'm not telling about your corner kick.
1: Angel.
0: 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Now Croatia on a counter break. But you know what on sanity? What Piawano Santa Seco? What a pass. A defensive splitting pass. Croatia. What would have been Srabi? Marco Pasalic Bona Tianko. Matu Kovacic. Waluketi. Marco Pasalic. Wabeti cross runner. Bako Birmiansa Croatia. Back to Matu Kovacic. What you know what for Croatia national team? What Kakarani? Why pass not to Croatia? What across Yayo? Matu Kovacic Favano. Croatia. What would have been Boneba? What Piawano Santa Seco? Croatia 1-2-3 a long such an water but I can't go in FIFA for more woman and one ever Croatia Abrantia Fensa Marin Pongratic Wapia Passer and Tantam so Joseph Sanosic woman Romo Croatia but when I can go down Srabi Nansrabi it's my kitchen restaurant was every day buy shawarma, get free drink. What was the chicken nuggets? So and so era aya chicken wings and all. Nina when Sabi Kami M so our honorable. I feel was any medicine, both local, Chinese, and continental, you know, continental dishes, local dishes, Chinese dishes, no. You know, when somebody come to is my kitchen, restaurant, no. When somebody come to all, I feel what's it, it's my I kitchen salad. So, and it's my kitchen special pizza, and a Chinese I sauce, no. You know, when somebody come to me, it's my kitchen. A traffic light opposite Baba Yara Kumasi Sports Stadium. Yeah, to a game, no, so. Croatia Panama Runasra be Panama. Lama Fabon cross the Metinaba. 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Wapa cross Naya. Wapeda Bona Tribo Nasra be Croatia. 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Etian Boxerati. Watiawano Santano. 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Panama San Fabana Wadiada. Na Cristian Martinez. 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Versus Luka Modric. 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Croatia. On a Cantabric. Being played in United States of America, Canada, and Mexico comes alive at Cedar Restaurant. Who let me locate to Omo? Our 106 of Kuruku Avenue in Shire. So, one of Casa this year, I am Suono Road. No, and I Eddie and Shadu Movet Mefano Cedar Restaurant a 0536 56 30 36. 0536 56 30 36. Cedar Restaurant. What's the share? Every match comes alive. Pepsi and Tese, Chiwuse. Supermarket and the shops in Iroqua. Once I come, Pepsi and Tese, walk up and see Panama Romo. That's what I'm crazy about. It's the Pepsi and Tese, supermarket and the shops in Iroqua. Once I can personal to own product in me, it sounds on Tuesday. I was on the black side of Ghana, and now you know my friend is England about draw on Saturday 27th. You England, you know my friend is Croatia about last group game. No, next year, it's our so called personal. So, but yeah, I'm not your friend, sir Benjamin Asare, ASA Croatia save now, Obert Siamu. 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196-905-0544-196-905. You know, Dr. Lawson. Lawson Eba, a center. The Virgin Doctor. What can I call for? I am Lawson Eba, make sure. Lawson, I am Lorde. I am make sure. And I am Lawson. Delay man capsules. You know? And what, you know, me do what dance here at me, and you know. And Angel Rock Eba, make sure Edu Akajinamo. Panama Ramon, and some Croatia. Panama was short, what a save! Panama was short, what a save! Double save from goalkeeper Dominic Livakovic.
1: Angel.
0: And yes, sir, Nessa England, about top group, you know. Ghana, about also two. What a save! Another save from goalkeeper Dominic Livakovic. And you know, Kapanama Timro, Kasabro Muli, and I say, Omatomoka, what don't go, Papa? Eba say, and I say, Panama, Croatia, Eba Betoso Ted, with 3 points. You're quite hydration break in the second half. You're quite hydration break.
1: Angel.

0: 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Yeah, to us all, one to one, ten, ten, ten. 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Bona Kakurama Fanasa Ayak Croatia. The Kamanasa Tenten de Santa Psycho Panama Pima. It didn't come as a pie now. Bona Kakurabran Tanitana de Ayaluka Sučić. Bona Timianko Ayapera Preference Mania foul.
1: Angel.
0: Reference Mania foul. 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FIFA President Ian Infantino at the stand cinema. 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
0: 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I'm a friend, so Croatia, I'm gonna crack Kramano, a piano to the goalkeeper. 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Yet to a game also. Panama stands in India. Mepe hua kwa kwa diwa wiki piu. Yet also, Gama Piamara to Croatia on a counter attack. Croatia, Yakana to referee, Wasian Twasso, referee's one year foul. Yellow card, Ebasu. Referee's one year foul. Abraham Tia Fensa, Marco Baturina. Yakana to referee.

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1: Yeah, to our game, also born here, free kick just out of the 18-yard box. Just at the edge of the 18-yard box of the Panamanian national team. Croatia will be attacking, while Panama will be defending. Let's see the outcome of this free kick at such a very advantageous position. Mario Pasalic back game the ball. Mario Pasalic. Luka Modric a free game the ball. Luka Modric a free ball. A pave way at Mario Pasalic. Former player for Chelsea. Mario Pasalic back game the ball. Yeah, to a game also. Ball near free kick. Croatia connecting straight into the net. Ball near free kick. Croatia. One more shot with second goal. Croatia. That's about to take a deflection. Ball to take a deflection. Luka Sucic. Luka Sucic. The ball to take a deflection. And to say which direction I don't come on the corner. Can't even make me a concern for fraud. Yeah, to a game also. Yeah, to also. La peda corner of Ramon, that's Rabbi Croatia. Want me and connect about our border trash here. Wama Panama Peda Bona Tente. Croatia goalkeeper Dominic Livakovic. Wetabona Setente Terasrabi. Mario Pasalic. Want me and call Panama. Wapeda Bona Trabo. It's Nkoyamo Sepai. Wama Bona Fio. Wama Bona Fio. Panama team in the USA today. Fajardo every more. Fajardo every game anymore. Area of Panama. I'm a Londono Abamo. Fajardo out, Londono in. Yeah, that's why I came in also. Panama Fraser free kick in a Rambo. Nasrabi. Nasrabi. I'm running to that team and connect to Bono. Yeah, to a game also. Wama Piabana to Bona Kakori. I'm in front of Panama. One now crew Panama. I know. Wama to the possession. Christian to me and call Panama. Fa. Wabet to my corner. Wapeta Bona to Manasurabi. Bono say it. Back to Panama. I'm not talking about a trash about the throwing. You see, I can't see my back, Marco. And you're watching me, answer.
0: Angel.
1: See, Marco, Marco, Marco, you're watching me, answer. Go, my pay that throwing, not tell me that's rabbi. I'm not talking about anti Bianco, Croatia Ibana Pier, Panama Sapia Maraba, Christian Martinez, Watimana Tonococo, Nambara Kakori, Panama, Nansom Croatia, Wamamaquai, Croatia Nabanepa, Luka Sucic, 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
0: Angel.
1: I'm running to the ball and to Bianco. Panama for the Pegola Yadier. Croatia for Serena. Yeah, to a cabin so. Bona Quaquari Panama, Crescia Chibono, but yes, was Santa Cycle. What about a battery? Bona Quaquari, Abrancha Fasa Pong Gratchich, but you know what is up here? Back to Abrantanina, and Aya Joseph Sutalo, Sutala Piamarato, Yasco Vario, one of Sole Pasnachimo, Bona Quaquari, Abrancha Fasa, Lucas Suchit, Sujita Fabono, now my friends Aya Crescia, Woman of the 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
1: 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Bona Quaquari Croatia National Timono. 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Gama for one reference in a reference one year foul. 88 minutes. Sima Adio Watchawache. 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Yet to a cabin or so. Yet to a cabin or so. Back home, we had Wachabana Satente, Terasa Panama, Ibana Frio, Bona Santa Sacra Srabi, Bona Saya Cecilia Waterman, Wachabana Sofa Panama, Wamana Bona Srabi, Croatia, Wama Intensa to play, Etrecoma Sepai, Wama Pimana Frio, Bona Quaquari Croatia Timono, Sima Edio Watankro, Sima Diocunina Suarasa, 89 minutes. Panama Timina and Satraya Panama, what's not going to stop here? Bona intense say, Panama and the Bonipa, while they pass Natimo, Panama, 1, 2, 3, Wakakan and the cross of Betiabana, Washekimaka, Panama cross, we better across one as your bonus, Rabbi. Around Tanabonia corner kick, Bonia corner kick. Sima Dio Coronina so Sima Edio Coronina so 49 minutes past 12 a.m. Live coming to you from the studios of FM 96.1. Rafrisia Mosima Numan Fanso Simadio Kunonaso, Wama Peda Pasna Chemo, Bona Kakur Kresia, Ana Cantabreca, Joseph Sutalo, Wapeda Pasna Chemo, Nancy Rabio, Kroma Fansa Panama, Kresia Timon for Rafrisimania Fau.
0: Angel,
1: 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Yatsua Kevin also. Bona Kako de Panama Penabana Trabona Slav goalkeeper Dominic Livakovic. 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Edia Momo, my friend, is a Croatia. Tabara Santente Panama Pimbana for Banaquaco de Santa Saco, Banaquacra Branta for San Mario Pasalis, the Bona Timianco, Panama Brantara for Bono, Ana Cantabreca, Panama de Bariba, Panama Vetima Romana, I cannot so referee. What's it? 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Petar Sucic. Abrantana Kakodi yellow card. 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
0: Angel.
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Five minutes are referred to us now. Yabomu, I am a come, I come, I am a come, I am a come, I am a come, I am a come, I am a come, I am a come, I am a come, I am a come, I am a come, I am a come, I am a come, I am a come, I am a come, I am a come, I am a come, I am a come, I am a come, I am a come, I am a come, I am a come, I am a come, I am a come, I am a come, I am a come, I am a come, I am a come, I am a come, I am a come, I am a 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
1: yo
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0: 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It is any permanent, a bread who said any permanent near day, a daho, near Menya Misro, and in Yam Summon Pie, one a day, a dear Nimina Boye, say Yamisru and near Nimukane, near the Epe, and near Yansa, said an hour Kai quotation and Wakano, and men yon Hunyansa for Bibri. Why do you know so we are Hunyansa for? Because we make a cow be as some like a kind of crown. Would you for last time I catch all say Moses, as some of our catcher. Israel for an Ukrainian couple a message near the
1: man.
0: At the end of the day, Moses near some so. But Miriam, I'm error you want to show Musoria day, Etia Moses, because of say Moses. Was a man who catcher and one vanya day, and Yajuma. But a Paman Yankuponi Moses Wano, a different from Miriam, no one,
1: Aaron.
0: At the end of the day, as some Miriam Aaron can I no cray. Now so, say you Moses in the Srema. Aaron ni Miriam and Kanyakupon yede, e kuma twatri. 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
0: Now they koto o credit and I band just 5 CD. 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
1: Yo.
0: Because Yakopo pamo ade ni pani bi so no. 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
1: What
0: for being free baby ama? 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
3: number no
1: 0538 52 52 82 52 52 52 52 52 52 52 52 52 52 52 52 52 52 52 52 52 52 52 52 52 52 52 52 52 52 52 52 52 52 52 52 52 52 52 52 52 52 52 52 52 52 52 52 52 52 52 52 52 52 52 52 52 52 52 52 52 52 52 52 52 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52 52 52 52 52 52 52 52 52 52 52 52 52 52 52 52 52 52 52 52 52 52 52 52 52 52 52 52 52 52 52 52 52 52 52 52 52 52 52 52 52 52 52 52 52 52 52 52 52 52 52 52 52 52 52 52 52 would get your pay. Number is 0538 0538 0538 0538 0538 0538 0538 0538 0538 0538 0538 0538 0538 0538 0538 0538 0538 0538 0538 0538 0538 0538 0538 0538 0538 0538 0538 0538 0538 0538 0538 0538 0538 0538 0538 0538 0538 0538 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
6: great touch
1: e wo yesu
6: but that in this time but that is
1: amen
6: amen
1: asestra bibi eda yini mo All right, it will be better pick out to last pick out today. Number is 0538. 0538 5 2 5 2 8 2 5 2 0538 5 2 5 2 8 2 5 2 5 2 5 2 5 2 5 2 5 2 5 2 5 2 5 2 5 2 5 2 5 2 5 2 5 2 5 2 5 2 5 2 5 2 5 2 5 2 5 2 5 2 5 2 5 2 5 2 5 2 5 2 5 2 5 2 5 2 5 2 5 2 5 2 5 2 5 2 5 2 5 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
0: amen.

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0: 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not sure if I'm not sure if I'm not sure if I'm not sure if I'm not sure if I'm not sure if I'm not sure if I'm not sure if I'm not sure if I'm not sure if I'm not sure if I'm not sure if I'm not sure if I'm not sure if I'm not sure if I'm not sure if I'm not sure if I'm not sure if I'm not sure if I'm not sure if I'm not sure if I'm not sure if I'm not sure if I'm not sure if I'm not sure if I'm not sure if I'm not sure if I'm not sure if I'm not sure if I'm not sure if I'm not sure if I'm not sure if I'm not sure if I'm not sure if I'm not sure if I'm not sure if I'm not sure if I'm not sure 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
1: Yodi oseye.
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1: Yodi amaniye.
0: Yodi here.
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0: 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When I'm can't camp here, let the Abba me cry. 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
0: 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No one be a dear wooden pig. I would have just said your name. Like a page,
1: like a page.
0: Let's share link, my man.
1: Share.
0: My God cannot lie.
1: My God cannot lie.
0: What would TV in the swinging now? Wouldn't you? What would TV in the swinging now? Any more radio in the swinging now? Me pese obi aba Facebook, obi aba YouTube, no obi aba TikTok. Emma me sampa ye we. Bible verses Deuteronomy 11 and verse 25.

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1: Jesus.
0: Oh clum.
1: My God.
0: Oh warrior home.
1: Jesus.
0: I was shabra home.
1: Jesus.
0: No oh we are dear.
2: Jesus.
0: No here you are brabo.
1: Yes, Lord.
0: I suffer radin yanko pomfan could medium.
2: The
0: no beco competition wa brabo moon.
2: Yes,
0: sir. And the demo soon for
2: him.
0: Yesterday,
2: my God.
0: Yesterday,
2: my God.

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0: Place your name of Otaway's money. 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
1: My God.
0: The Bible says no one can come home ever good to him. So, na okase enye hai.
1: My God,
0: na enye hai. Abraham, me ne obo sampaye. Me said the Spirit of God say, "Ens kanu ni pidiano."
1: Jesus,
0: na ens kani di na odi atu watu iso. Se sheda kubo within ye toya ye brewa. I call the name that is above every name. The blood of Jesus. And I stand according to the book of Isaiah 53 verse 5.
1: Let's
0: scan it from your head to your toes. In the name of Jesus. This is not a magic. But a God's miracle. By the blood of Jesus. Let's scan it in the beginning. The bill of being the main bomb.
1: Jesus.
0: Oh, baby. Yes, sir. Yes, sir. Yes, sir. Yes, sir. Yes, sir. Yes, sir. Yes, sir. Yes, sir. Yes, sir. Yes, sir. Yes, sir. Yes, sir. Yes, sir. Yes, sir. Yes, sir. Yes, sir. Yes, sir. Yes, sir. Yes, sir. Yes, sir. Yes, sir. Yes, sir. Yes, sir. Yes, sir. Yes, sir. Yes, sir. Yes, sir. Yes, sir. Yes, sir. Yes, sir. Yes, sir. Yes, sir. Yes, sir. Yes, sir. Yes, sir. Yes, sir. Yes, sir. Yes, sir. Yes, sir. Yes, sir. Yes, sir. Yes, sir. Yes, sir. Yes, sir. Yes, sir. Yes, sir. Yes, sir. Yes, sir. Yes, sir. Yes, sir. Yes, sir. Yes, sir. Yes, sir. Yes, sir. Yes, sir

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1: 26 member chamber. The president, who is supposed to be a father of for all, decided to only invite his side. We know the welfare issues that are going to be discussed. Mr. Speaker, I don't know whether you've been invited, but Mr. Speaker, it is only the 180 something that have been invited by the president. When we have a 276 member house, and you say you're going for a meeting, which meeting? This side of the house is part of the country, and the president is only inviting your side to take care of you. Mr. Speaker, is that how we run a country? A president who is discriminatory, Mr. Speaker, we protest this matter. We protest this. The majority leader has failed parliament. The majority leader has failed parliament. How can you carry your side to the presidency? We will not agree. And we will be there. We will be there.
2: Ano aye osabaruma Alexander Afenyo Markin donkuma e won ra shebe yefino ona no ni nsema hodo bia or the etu edwa eno na nanu si ya na kwansin edom kase won ra shebe yefie ona no ni urumunyamfo 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
1: Your problem. I will take you to John Mahama. I will take you there. In fact, your entire caucus. Your entire caucus. We have heard your plea. We have heard your plea and your appeal. There's enough space. He will receive you. He will receive you. He will discuss with you the welfare of MPP as a party. Because he's father for all. He's father for NDC, he's father for MPP. I was a majority leader in this house. Mr. Speaker, I know that any time President Akufo-Addo was dealing with welfare issues, he dealt with the entire house. Yes, yes.
3: Throughout the period that Akufo-Addo was president, there was no one single occasion when I or any of my colleagues were invited to go and meet with Akufo-Addo to discuss welfare matters. Mr. Speaker, presidents, yeah, he said it.
2: Ah, no, akwakwe kama minka. 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

0: 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Emu
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1: 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Nensusi Kasemunti, what if ye? Totuan Wako Canada, which memoir, Woko Twawa this year so. And he said, Wopese Woko Canada, UK, USA, and na Asian country, Biasono, Yujima Travel and Consult, Bayen Krata, Semini Nama, say your visa, passport, birth set, hotel, any flight reservation, Obeyeni na Kamama, Bra Yujima Travel and Consult, and ya, Nayen Free Wakuntuan Krata, Semno. 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
1: 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transportation, etimi aba CBS, Supreme Air Roofing Industries, no? 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may call a apartment for sale and our chronomo a red pack one more and Angela from company no and Edin Shanimo into chronomo drew on more what's apartment for sale five bedroom now I have completer 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
0: 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Ghana oh my Ghana e modo
2: you've won the superior player of the match award. How do you feel?
3: Yeah, I didn't deserve it, to be honest. It probably should have gone to one of their lads that defended so well. Had a couple of moments. It was hard to get in a game, but you know, I'm grateful for whoever voted. But yeah, I probably should have gone to one of their lads that defended so well. So fair play to them. Like always, second game fever, isn't it? With England, win the first one, do well, and then draw the second one. But it's okay. I think they played for a draw, as it would have seen them go through, and fair play to them, they did a great job.
0: Ano aya sama Jude Bellingham wano esina kanima England na sa team no ena owura no ade sansam ne dia twitter ye de meti fo ema mso no matimi ate e wetime de so a enya sam kitwa kwa unim se eno a aya 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League suit us? So, yes, your question is Bobby Owa. One or maybe a team no card over to consider them by Ruda Satima. I bet you I'll say. Ebia kase na so te panchi enra ege me kosuno ene ete wasem na tuta yere ne mu se ebia de kanres prano enye prebia e serious a eno enso ene kase deba na enra no hurricane nso ehu game nso enti na na 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hurricane. I was the mother, now you're the one, and so at him, your children to Ken, and Rata, when we came to so, answer said to us, no, and so let him your tutor. So far, I'm my Ahurua, now Oma qualified it the last time. Mene betuta as a country cinema kuma ko 7 and ana qualify and ona to Colombia team no qualifier se se o ma country cinema kuma ko 8 o mu enso ngati ma qualifier enya sam kitwa ko ana junan so no 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on, and England were 4. Croatia were 3, to Ghana tossing you know, and to say Ghana tossing you know, Jamete, and it says, Sayana, Diano, and some Debesia, dear, only run to the Betty Messiano, and you're pushing a camon. Ghana and Portugal, say a Gina say, na Ebia and Tross Ebia Portugal, air tossing you know, Ghana so air tossing you know, Ghana and see Ronaldo Tima, Niti and it as a Portugal, and Ebesia, and what as a run of territory, and you ask from Ketoka, Timwasamno, and some let him near Twitter, and Mamma Sumatimatia Tuaso, near the Ensamno, and so etimitia Mamo. 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minutes, no, I make it 5 saves, and so let me. 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
0: 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problem in the free wo because all body che England all okay all Bellingham owo Saka bem Madueke Rashford bem Gordon first game against Croatia mo share four na say what me ayire England am in the first half England and team am shot on target it tells you something say coach no was solve our defensive problem now Ghana won. Your next game. Any kwan say yeah call yes say is here yaba into be biem ni Croatia bo. They all say yeah, you benya points. Say mienu ni ebe toss because see a draw with Croatia, oh yeah there be toss mienu. Into say no, and be ma yan conquest a free year ten third best place team be say a draw and a bit me a qualify any draw ni kwa baby. Na yen re opponent ya be kwa kushian in the round of 32. 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
2: maybe sa question this is how Ghana team no a unim team no for ni defensive prowess and I say ebia how fluid are in attack
1: In terms of defending there, we know that
2: quality you can't say. So what you need here? See team bia you play to your strength.
0: Yes.
2: Team bia will be you play to your strength. So only 2004. Me say bia me catch obi say Greece Greece and Greece out of Mukano. Or magic European Championship. But Otora Hegel, I think it was Otora Hegel that I don't buy in 2004. My memo boss call line is in show.

0: quarter final no. Greece 1, France 0. Semi final. Greece 1, Czech Republic 0. Omo de silver goal ne Saturday silver goal. Ano mudu final no. Portugal 0, Greece 1. Now say so wow kai 2004 bia na omunya omu goals omu she nyina set pieces.
1: Yeah, set pieces.
0: Omo be boko na no ma be head ya show. Na omunya head show ba
1: no.
0: But in the history books, you can say Greece are European champions of 2004. Internet and pain is not about. So we don't have the players. What's up? Yeah, then they say you be defended. Near your counter attack.
2: I was me a woken here. Dr. Fifi Ochi.
0: Okay.
2: On a medical superintendent at Juso Government Hospital.
0: Okay.
2: Was the same to our mommy, July 2010, World Cup results.
0: Yeah.
2: Netherlands 0, Spain 1. Germany 0, Spain 1. Spain.
0: Yeah, Spain, yes. 1-0, 1-0.
2: And all can say, we don't need to score plenty to advance.
0: Oh, yeah. Once I spend the crowd, what can you say? Runya show one. On the ship, you pass it, pass it, pass it, pass.
2: But I
3: thank the powers of Kofi Okofi, our ancestors of the land, and the Yamujaka Eleko Tunus, that I am Kwaku Bunsam, the most powerful spiritualist in the world. Did he see El Kane? He didn't see the ball at all. God bless you all. God bless ancestors of the land and the angels. No. Put me taki at that. You be on Hurricane. I just tie Hurricane. You see.
0: First match no predict 3-1 and so I don't know. Well, first one also your prediction said Ghana 3-1. But then say Kofi catch.
2: But no match is a dream rebi no. Na emi hu se obi akoshe ayi Konfanoche na statue no obi de ayi Ghana blaster
0: jersey. Konfanoche na omse Konfanoche na Melon. Yeah.
2: Ah, okay.
0: Konfanoche na Melon. Inse Konfanoche versus Melon. I am say minim say na mu fene dia. Omo power to power.
2: Power to power. Eh no om de at ayi koshe Konfanoche. E dream rey na so ma kofa slaves no om de ayi ni. E say no na match no. Facade, no, it's a crufo GDC.
0: Oh, say more than football. That's what been in the colonial master never born. Now, okay, well, boomy.
2: Yes,
0: okay, why you say,
2: I you confirm not
0: yes, now, any idea?
2: Because
0: I don't know the Atari Nation.
2: And
0: I think say bi
2: AI
0: because I kwa also in sana pija say me hu kwa before so one hekwa no bu na ade ade na she nsem no I think say bi AI generator but whatever be the case your penis
2: so enra Kofi Okofi se ne and the powers no so yeah
1: but on say waka but as to say no na yeah adwuma no
2: Hurricane,
1: Hurricane, na me ye commentary, na me hu Hurricane wo game. Ebia once you know a flash. But Kane enim no no. Sa chance bi onyan no. Kane enim no say sa chance.
2: To gidi say Kofi Okofi power.
1: It's so me gidi abase. But the chair say ye nyina ya tia no. Na kwa okan say o mane hu so. And I'm parking and so. But as to say you no na say ye ntimi kire say
0: o boa. Who say me o kwa me show me opoku. Ghana central defender say
1: Jerome
0: Opoku ne Ajeti. O say me so personally ehun me no mo bonko mo me ma so bi Europe from o no so funi kasais o mo so funi kasai na so funi kasai say Hurricane pa benya shot on target ensi inti me so funa me call ne ho no ana e bo ama Hurricane enti so inti eno no in matters of spirituality how do we define that
1: but yemo a difference na ba
2: so yeah o mo ye adwuma
1: ye defend us ni ye tuma
2: o mo ye adwuma
1: Jerome Opoku ni Ajeti.
2: How do you see Bismarck? Bismarck Asare.
1: Benjamin Asare. Sa save no yeah, Ritia. Bukayo Saka. A shape Premier League keeper sinibiri. Sabon. Even sometimes kwa na defenders na blocking you o ma blocking the face inte be difficult say o timi spotting sa ball na e ko fa so yi ball no unni experience a un timi ni o sa ball bi say keepers be bere be try say o mdo mun say to sna fo mun say say on how see din nsem e batte ball no to ye no e chere how experience a Benjamin Asare wo me maka
0: yeah
1: 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games say bi a what happy say bi a ye qualify say ye boy or the some lack bi e be in team ni e bi a obeka say ni enim no e bi a beka say na level ni nru ba bi a ba de tie ni say so the blasters post 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
0: na kwa
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1: adie e be difficult save adie ma ayi sa goalkeeper obeda man you yes was saying Andrew Nana
0: yeah
1: Ade bakwa ne bon abaso Italy e yeah. Position.
0: Yeah.
1: Anytime bi abon be ba no. Ochi bon abeke bon ye easy. Bere bia ye wo goalkeeper be bere akasa time komu ni asa position.
0: Ke be so. Been at the right place
1: yes,
0: at the right time.
1: Been at the right place at the right time.
0: And yeah boa.
1: Benjamin Asare he enie.
2: We na
1: akasa. Kel no. O Kelly bon ye pa. Ordinance. Nensa yem say na party bon le tutu. Sa bon ngo a sa
0: bon. Full stretch.
1: Full stretch. Sa bon nko amani team bebere o ewi
2: ase so oji se Ghana said your first match or na beto aso second match wa bet them come they say number 1 no wa jiwo post no mo
1: na so no no number 1
0: yes but before the world cup no
1: yeah before
0: at
1: the world
0: cup at is give be number 1 won say coach ne eba
2: we because na Ghana for you omo wan wa say next be bia ye dru ne nyina hu say as Benjamin Asare na eko but the new coach ne bae no obema ye hu say we so ni confident there will Benjamin Asare mu o free more keepers ayem free bi da e we he say 5 goalkeepers
0: and e come here normal we say all those say world cup in say we assess you but don't say for the coach any the goalkeepers no e trainers e be gia chum say yen fa atizi gin start no na ye bibia we produce our training ground and then if you are going to be honest with ourselves the first match out atizi give them first half oh yeah excellent onu so you saved be onu so you saved but also sometimes goalkeeping no ayana dey be also you hear the Spain national team omo goalkeeping situation no more or Arsenal goalkeeper Raya at the bench Barcelona goalkeeper Garcia at the bench but almost say Bilbao goalkeeper na Napoli aya some level of consistency be ananka
1: wenya
0: but also yenya ne gidi e na be start say on number 1 dey ana ehu asem no kan din kakra but with the what this place is here ebe heading sometimes amount for a merit omo position because omo nyina two world class goalkeepers and award dan wepra and obi so be them no justify the inclusion in the particular game and for now there it will only be fair ayana protect justice crabbe catch you say saves our baba ye ube uniform ni the artist give tum na bibi asia and on that note of protect justice ne kwa anti kwame amani change goalkeeper no and I will say or a local boy.
2: Yeah.
0: You who say bra. Into the spirit of all Ghanaians
1: Eternity.
0: The only local star woman know.
1: Enra be ni ye commander be ho. Ena na ye give.
2: Yeah.
1: Na omu twa na be tos ni padoma na wo manabe ho. Obia tiem. So show say so the ma ye Ghana fu nya Eternity.
0: Yes.
1: And you crowd the spirit in the bambo.
0: And in any situation. Because at least, you know, as I say, over the man, now, in China, no crowd, you can say, okay, wait, you're a bad shan. Let me feel that ball lack a play.
1: And no demonstra, maybe who say, oh, my dad lack.
0: Yeah.
1: Oh, my dad lack. Udo bet me a quack or check it. Your Manchester, maybe a Benjamin Asare at them, never Manchester, you're losing the air winning.
2: Yeah.
1: obetimi atake so ebia obeka se onye goalkeeper e top notch but the fact that other puma Ghana en lose ni die na kwa mo se din tum
2: okay
1: mimi huni se ebia coach ni bae no oy new coach o se our assessing team
0: yeah
1: enti na or try two goalkeepers ebia at that time I try no at least give me another
0: yeah
1: anyway we be them wa baba be chire match against England wa chire se c'est true match the most important matches obetime bibi dia maga
0: the calmness the calmness
1: the calmness
0: the calmness ni composure
1: the pressure na ni so
0: ana
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2: Okay.
0: What chess at that level than if he's an artistic one. Once I say, every professional was once upon a time an amateur.
2: Yeah.
0: Nintina, how are they going to this tournament? And you say, hey, local goalkeeper. Artistic in Adabi Penyo. Nani you know, can factors in home. But then, on your amateur, because I've done two matches.
2: I've done two matches
0: against England. And you say, oh, a professional.
4: Angel.
0: Tikwame, I am for House of Goalkeeper.
2: Okay. Yeah, Damwasi. 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
1: king pa
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2: No,
1: he had a practical aspect as Obia or Diboati. Every player's name Omo tactically or her Omo mentality, and a coach, a general Omochi, and even Omo bench Omo better than Na Bibia, let's say, with you as it will be, and David Nugoliat and Tokani Bia. But me can I say? 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Semenyoi. On the Senna Semenyoi, you know, and get coupon straight to. Of course, no player about Kujina Pun, but Bibia could have happened. Anything, as someone can say, Yehoa Semenyo, Okajina Hoya, then. And got straight up, I can't pay England, call more Tonyon Fufro.
4: Yes.
1: Call more Swama, Ghana, say.
4: Yes,
1: just say, and get a real homo. Oh, it's a born idea. BBS, it's a winner who dare. It's me come out. And now, while to make us a player, we won't know what's a toddler in our account. And then, yes, Nayan said, so be a moi. A bad spiritual aspect now. One more by Jim Home Friends, and I mean, I'm here saying, you know, we'll be very reference, and I know we can be then. I'm a man, and the idea by there was a war. Nina in Yaminim. Yamil Bosonia has seen him. Send me a woo, yeah, and a boy saying, ya woo, dear. Yeah, it's here. This is Yamina between me actually. It's Yen and Yamias and Yan Serena who are my players. No, say, on bear training so before your next match. A honso, a bomb pie, I ain't say ready. If you go training crass or no, a toddler will beat me to a state, the night baby. Then why I said for fro. Tis a Yamme boy now, bomb home by my air. Bibia, Bekoye, Bekoye, not a sassoa, name couldn't be ever. Na Yamina, I don't say. Portugal, I can't wise me, Bibi, I possible, Kwame. Say a basse and a Portugal, a Bessia. Yes, and almost a Piamo or my assayer. And Ra, nay, and him say England, and go for crack, Arabia, and you may nominate you or say, O my Jumum, no colleagues in Yanan and go for a bar, obey you, Jumin, and I no more. Bibi, and I would have been young and myself, I just not much, and did a swan, and on Bessayan, I will hear me say a bear too. I say, Bra, I've been a chasmere cry who sent Kufu, I hear on Bessay, and Massa. And I'm saying, boy, Bibia possible. It is said the end right here, you know. Say, Kobase, Anya, Colombia. Na Eko, ye, say, oh dear, Yenny Portugal, cry now. Or more, why, Felix, or more, why do? Why, no, why, no, why, near Bibia, bit me, yes. And right, said the one, my sabu, list, I'm with my say, English player, see. One and eight. And so said the business here. It's Bibia, bit me, yes, you may be a crown. Say, Kobase, be an yammer, say, yes, so you pay almost back. 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
5: I don't know about the work and different once boy no be say that intrinsic motivation
1: yes
5: ye ni England
1: hey and you obi aka ne sense so
5: yes
1: empire ye nya ye bo
5: it looks like say Croatia credit me ashe
1: that is the point
5: yeah
1: impossible because the mindset that oh Croatia is no so na ni England crowd boy English home for two na ye ni England
5: boy Croatia
1: it mo hu say bibia ntino me ohwe coach ni posture wo hu say okko match bia mu na so far the this is the third match I buy wabo me boy
5: yeah
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5: next match
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2: All right, so mo bi en catch you off guard.
1: Yes.
2: And you as a soldier no de bia no
1: you need to be on guard.
2: You need to be on guard. Emen grofo on catch you off guard.
1: Yes,
2: as em betunti. 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
2: sense he saying say o person can be say say onu nsu hu ni se ket enye bibi e de ye ko winti on se ni video bi aba na se o tika mu a na eso so obo mpa ye bi sa aha ma on se video no e circulate on social media enye sa mu obi a enko kan so obi na aye ye boys na ejina park
5: so good that's the question
1: so get na
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1: of course
5: you cannot take that one away from him.
1: That is to be fair to him.
5: Yeah
1: say kind of credit ya because say ankoye ni e be boni tiri so asu ake cancer match le no na say ekoye dia I don't know man credit ni bi it is a players na ya dia say coach ni e ka say coach no so 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
1: of course
5: wo coach wo ka na se player na
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5: enu a se na ya bo ya wo ba Marvin se na ya ye bo na ba so se nye coach na chere ne bobo
1: sure
5: but wo man instruction na wo di so
1: sure
5: enti ha Kwame we ba ko o se ye ka ba lacking football no there's this stat ye say lack plays a massive and statistically proven role in football expert data analyst and researchers even suggest that a match outcome can sometimes be roughly 50-50 split between skill and random variance where it is scientifically proven. Into what na baby na ka say lack ni football me say football na ye bone kra no and then the sporter lack wo me say pa
1: right
5: hurricane boy boy and then one circumstance be she it and then so a play role but my more atonsu chapter boys no more no omutie omu TV kese si ho
1: okay
5: na omutie Angel FM commentary
1: wow
5: atonsu chapter tre
1: okay
5: abofu ne commentary ni kro mo ma na omutie o enu ame ko hoko yade na me hu ze na me bisa boys di Milito Andrano yes boys no
2: Milito
5: ni Andrano yes
1: obo biem na oba bi anka ho
5: omo do so meti me ka say the whole of the chapter tre town
2: okay
5: at usa ba bi akonfo na oji dani si omo na omo bobo anu mu hu na amfo omo ze omo fi him
1: menyinem
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1: nti
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1: na
5: omo
1: ho chase
5: ya omo chase ya na omo hebo on but omo ti Angel FM commentary
1: right
2: good
5: yes until Milito ni Andrano ne Vasco mo ne the other guys omo nyina ye mo ma baso
2: okay and African Port me bo African Port ewo patase omo so 24/7 de bia ne
1: is it police depot
2: junction
1: ne
2: hono
1: ano enu awia say na ye run comment na e dempa na am say wow oh omo ya de very true tina boy am who say wono
5: ana ni ma say shawama rua
2: yes
5: omo mo fa omo
1: light na
5: ano oh omo shawama no come on try be here on shawama rua hono
2: what church me waka
5: yes shawama rua
2: there's a neno aisha this you could tribe
5: just your tribe here now
2: your shit abripo junction
5: yes traffic light yes
2: patasi santasi
5: yes
2: okay
5: kwame now nim now how ho na say bia wo ye program e bia when be na say omo mo be set up table ho a yai and I'm sure say queue ni na be call sa side
2: oh okay
5: I know shit omo so na moma
2: young guy
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2: okay
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1: few questions because who say landfill site wo no since 2019 e ho ye ma
2: yes
1: 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pathetic or ne press is here, would they listen to him?
3: We're having major challenges as far as waste management in Kumasi and especially greater Kumasi is concerned. We have just concluded an emergency meeting at management level to see how best within the short term we can handle our difficulties. And then in the medium term, what to do and see what in the long term can be done to deal with the waste management situation as we have it. In fact, KMA in its current structure has been overburdened with waste management. I'm saying this to the effect that from Achuma Nwabeja to Ejoso Municipal, from Amponteng, some areas in Achuma Nwabeja, KMA has had to bear the responsibility of managing their waste with our resources. Busy being that every waste that is collected, whether it is an SIP agreement with Zim Lion by the assembly, ends up to the final disposal site that we manage with our resources. Every assembly in the Greater Kumasi Enclave collects waste at their final destination is the final disposal site that we manage with our resources. And so financially, it is giving us a bigger constraint that when it comes to common fund allocation, of all the assemblies that are in the Greater Kumasi enclave, KMA gets the least. The common fund allocation that has been coming, we get the minimum of all the assemblies that are in Greater Kumasi. Yet, with our minimum and per the allocation distribution that has been given us by the Ministry of Finance, we are using a meager resource to manage the burden of about 13 assemblies. And so we are grappling with a lot of difficulties. In the past month, we have engaged and communicated to the public that our final disposal site is near full. Previously, we had indicated that we are going to close it in a matter of 18 months. Today, as we speak, if nothing is done urgently by all of us, within the next 3 months, we are likely to shut our final disposal site and stop every assembly within Greater Kumasi, save maybe Asuka Municipal Assembly, from dumping their refuse at the final disposal site. They may have to look for places where they will dump their refuse in the coming months. The place is full. The volume of waste that comes there has gone beyond 2,000, 3,000 tons of waste that we are doing on daily basis. It has gone beyond that. We are supposed to construct an additional new cell, about two or three. We need about 6 million euros to have it done. We are engaging with my sector ministry on how best to have some amount of money out of the 6 million. Just so even if we can do one cell in the medium term, it can take us to about 2-3 years for us to manage the waste. So we have that done. What it means is that we will have to be doing compacting at the final disposal site.
1: So Honorable Richard Oforibuadi Ajimai Kinzuba ena otin nkanu ne de all ken nyina ne se sesey baabi a ye nyina ye sesey nwura edi kogu eye oti landfill site won e wa ye ma enti sesey de omo ye wo 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Make I say a on ye de contract no a ma on ne me ya koya one more echo to share one. One more a kind say omu free Canada. 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
1: 40 minutes away
2: 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Like I said, I want to see the view because now and then from an old woman in Iape. Eighty or more on a dear Sabri, no more cost more by ye. Now, because I have bamboo, say an obo. Say an obo. Yes, idea, terrible.
1: Sweden for it me, Edgy Jimura. If you fear, did you be free other countries? Sweden e recycle waste no omo adane de aye energy
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1: 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A gentleman, Simon Kencher, so was sent in here, pa was sent in here, so to me. 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
1: 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people. Do the two. Do the two. President, do the two. Wasi chuchu wose anopa ya wasori na numra wadi dia wi a wo koda sansu chuchu. And then it's just a discipline.
0: Sa.
1: What's a binum of what? This a new kunu, neither Hana Junia, to see or to see. And fast was also. Won't you? Won't you? Chin on a pa? And one, no, I mean, I would
0: be any so cheap. That's only be done, Pama, be a much over Cassau. And to be a one and who in bra. I get your friend our mom.
1: To new crew, there be a open say or start here to me. Onso manu good day you.
0: Oh bye. I look cry obe kiss you one okra sending ya. Be cry and ya one okay can work kiss what in the neck at a man would a woman.
1: Hey.
0: Now off it was see a chief face. I be kissing city. Be kissing so about 2 1 or bow one room dear. I yenny the ain't the one no. I yenny the ain't a bissu dear one on quano or bona pa.
1: Cemetery or boss or no buffer or boss.
0: Be dear. 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
1: eke asante mai kuka I wish you all the best. Happy birthday to Naomi Boateng, who stays at Kumasi Deduako. I say, may this day be full of blessings upon your life. This one is coming from your friend Nana Ama Mansa, and I see and wish you a happy, happy birthday. So Naomi Boateng, Ote Kumasi Deduako, and I would that way free Nana Ama Mansa. I see and wish you a happy, happy birthday. Happy birthday to a Japan Emmanuel, aka Joe B. I say, may you live long enough to enjoy the fruits of your labor. We a free Atasinia, your father, and I see and wish you a happy, happy, happy birthday. So, happy birthday to you, Japan Emmanuel, aka Joe B. And this one is coming from your dad, Atasinia. Or wish you all the best. Happy birthday to Ama Salman, okay, the CEO of Reuters Collection at Stadium Junction. Also, may the Almighty God bless you and grant you more wins. We if we say protocol and the CM we show a happy, happy birthday. So CEO, happy birthday to you. Now main shrap papa we free say protocol and the CM we show happy, happy, happy birthday. Wishing you all the best. Happy birthday to Honorable Charles Henry Poku, former Assembly Member Jankuba Yoso. And this one is from your daughter, Susanna Sewa Poku, a student of Twase Senior High School. And now I say, young wish you a happy, happy, happy birthday. So, from your daughter to you, Honorable Charles Henry Poku, former Assembly Member Jankuba Yoso. A happy birthday to you, sir. Happy birthday to my daughter, Precious Pearl Sapon. I say, God bless you and grant you strength. We a free kaka. And wow for your parents. And I see and wish you happy, happy, happy birthday. So, Precious, happy birthday to you. Nyamin Shrao, Papa, Pa, and would you have done a botaya? I would have done a see soon. And also, Emre Musa, Emmao. Happy birthday to my son, Malik. Adebola Ishola. This one is coming from Mr. T. And I say, young we show happy, happy birthday. So, Malik Adebola Ishola, today is your birthday. And from Mr. T, see, and we show a happy, happy, happy birthday. Happy birthday to my daughter, Rita Adebosin, a class 3 pupil of Hale House Preparatory School in Wuhim. May the good Lord bless your new age. And this one is coming from your dad, Joshua of Angel FM. NSCN we show happy, happy, happy birthday. So, happy birthday, we free, oh papa, Joshua of Angel FM. NSCN we show Rita Ade Boston. Happy, happy, happy birthday to you. Nyankopon, kama. Happy birthday to Escobar Jet. Today is your birthday. We every Nanaya of Angel FM. NSCN we show Escobar Jet. Hey, Escobar Jet. As a more genuine. The body. Yeah. Escobar. Close to us a more genuine. So, baby jet. And Escobar Jet. Way free Nanaya, I was here and we show happy, happy birthday.
2: As a baby jet, any school budget. As a jet,
1: baby jet.
2: And only a real Mukwan Omanam. A real Mukwan Omanam. Come here, eh? Maxi the car dealer, birthday.
1: Hey!
2: Maxi the car dealer.
1: Yes.
2: The inter. Aye.
1: Uf you are deno fear
2: now. Now come Maxi Fee. I'm Paul. It's. Maxi, any new birthday? Or they don't fear any decay. Into the fear, then the birthday is to decay. That's what I want to say, home. Maxi, happy birthday, bro. And now when you're 50 years,
1: wow.
2: Yes, Maxi, I hit 50. Golden Jubilee. Wow. Yeah, may I be I'm a Maxi. Tiano pay. Or see, you're in Canaho. Now, on fast that much you don't put your coupon.
1: Maxi, the card.
2: Yes, why in a dom, why in a moa. Na wa kana ho ama bibia ye kama. Santi Maxi abusani nyina wifi any other four bia hit top yeah hit top executives club no almost say omo we show happy birthday car dealers ni na e kan ho timi ni anya min sha na omo a won kan ho
1: ye beba ai
2: santa e be kwa run about
1: why
2: na che say ye ne ne dia ko sisha so ho great inti nya min sha unua na max die na chi no ene me a me ofa se nimpon Lilian Opoku, aka Mamines, and Mamines birthday. It's mommy, Yamisha, papa, now on your fine, on your jigu, so, oh, mamma, and oh, papa, did you do family? Mr. Kwame, do you do? And now, oh, mamma, Mrs. Cecilia, do you do? Aka Amajiman. And I will find a woman, Munina, Busanina, na say, happy birthday to you, man. Also, Mranti, and say, Omo will show the very best, as well as Wara husband. And so say, Yan Kancho, say, Odo, Nanyamin Shaw. Now, until the Muncho, would you my afford and crabber, or calling nurses and midwives in Nina, and a hospital, and you my phone, say, Omo Tawachi, Pampeta. Inti, I wish you the very best. Oh, offer, may you find what I say.
0: Wow,
2: and they all believe the magic jungle, so by me, there's it would that.
0: Nawada
2: simple cra.
0: Meso me will be ya. Happy birthdays from Konkoma Akia Menka. Akia Menka, we admire Standard Chartered Bank. Standard Chartered Bank. Tech campus ho. Ne we had you baron. Timis Radin and Kupon Shrad Marse Yamima and Quatentin. 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Waya wu cosmate fuwa. Nibe se menye show. Pastor Fred. One Addison. Ne Kelvin. One Abetu. Benibe se yenye show. Happy birthday. Sasone happy birthdays from Konkoma Quans Faction. Quans Faction, I read the affair back on the account of you. Opa, my dear, ya 2UC. Why, Mr. Kingsford Bedu in Tribuana Deca class? What's a young ratio? Happy birthday. So, shia, Mr. Kingsford, no shot, Alibia. Bepam, dear Quans Faction. On any pam, Nadia de Mananane. Who do I would idea? Also, slow riding Uncle Ponishira de Mapa. Inti Quans Faction, Mr. Kingsford, Dwama, Miss Kaza, Mwen Koko, Toko, Mwen Koto, Aponche. 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Waya, adajie, oni posokura. God protect you, God heal you. Amen.
1: Okay.
0: Amen.
1: All right, ma, yenche, idabo, enkrata, ene, abedwaso, na yemoso, tau. Nafi, yenko, yenim, ene, and so yemfa the Ghanaian publisher newspaper no emfa nsha se o se gold board unveils trading reforms intim fodjo cause for probe into $208 million drug linked to Ghana. Kwajo Safo eight others get 4.5 million Ghana cedi bail. To the Daily Guide newspaper, court grants Kwajo Safo eight others 4.5 million bail. Ajua Safo breaks silence. Bullet glass fragments lodge near my brain. Electricity tariffs up by 3.49% and water by 8.85%. Baumia presidency coming. Afoko declares gold board introduces new pricing regime. To the Daily Graphic newspaper, story by Kope Nwadebae, or say, Stars take giant step, neutralizes England with masterclass display. To the Daily Satellite newspaper, the game plan worked. Ghana extended historic unbeaten records against England after stalemate in 2026 World Cup crash. To the Chronicle newspaper, CSO's Lord Mapes investment in Electrochem preparatory school at Amomole turns peoples into beggars. I want power back for MPP Afoku. That's according to Mr. Paul Afoku. Gold Board announces overhaul of pricing regime to the New Center newspaper. Interior Minister suspends all private firearm licenses. Flash kill 18, displaced 9,000 in Central Region. Gold Board adapts LBMA pricing, introduces mandatory trading threshold and booking rules. The burden of proof and the presumption of innocence, lessons from lending to the Daily Statesman newspaper. Bawumia presidency is coming. Afoko declares with bold 3 hours plan to rescue NPP. Minority leader fumes over discriminatory NDC. According to the minority leader, there was a meeting Aosenka Parliament Eko and a minority for majority for Nkwa and the court. Government suspend all firearm licenses, introduce stricter control. Charles Bisu reject calls for case withdrawal, demands full trial. To the Informer newspaper, Rawlings was selfless, according to President Mahama. Government cracks down on gun ownership. Firearm holders to undergo psychiatric and drug tests. NDC lied its way to power. Afenyo Markin fires rallies MPP for 2028 battle. To the Ghanaian Times newspaper, transport crisis deepens. Long queues, high fares, delay. Transport crisis deepens. Long queues, high fares, delays hit commuters. Private guns permit revoked. And over 1,700 displaced as flood ravaged Western Region. Nana K. Safo Akufuna, 8 others granted 4.5 million bail. We hear some of the newspapers Aba Anopei.
2: Kumasi Agro, say Yankancho Manfuina, said the Ubonka Temun Samaya de Brebuono, Omode and Chasuku, Ejineche, and Mwaswa Omode Boyeno, Emodu Papa Papa Papa. 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
0: 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Chat a. 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
1: 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O tutu no.
2: 122 yeah.
1: Wa wa we need to grant akotutu nti that is, but I'm saying lawyer no o mumani nyai ka se
2: family lawyer no
1: no the customer ayi no
2: asori no
1: o contradicting no ho
2: en se no o ka no
1: first one so no na be
2: kan se
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2: di ka be ka sai
1: do as a foot the deed can 22
2: sa pepepe
1: en ne ma e ho nso security for no charge say so on be fire back.
2: There's one thing, one question I mean nyana ka me busa na se I did a case na incident ni se no wo ho ana na oni ho. Once my pa said kaminya na me busa na sa question no. Say papa lawyer na e see no once now granting interview no. Say do sika ansam na no kan chirim na wo kan kan na adwa to ye na abase adwa so oni otu okra no. Oni bi na kan pese wato. Papa no say adwa na di ka tutu no. Lawyer ni nsam kam no say wa narrative am na anya say information na ye dia ma me no e chire say okan de na ma na ye say o ho na o kan ade no. E ti na me say my pa said ka me pene say papa lawyer ni course ono na wo ho wo do ani hunu ye ana say your account ene ye de amawo ena wo kan say ni ye ka kire mi ni say ni say say adwa di kan tutu no
1: afi o the first interview o ye ye no wo si o na mo de ayi akofna ekosi afi e che o say there been tisa na no o mu ko introduce you to the church
0: ma de kire asore
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0: no hunu yo ye so I send trick is I send the o kan o tutu papa so
1: okay
0: 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Nasani and Nora on a nayesi case. Water, I'm sure no, 3 July Muko, Bosomin Sumuko, but Bebe Tumu Homun Chemumi and Sir Achiripo Adriana Nkuno, 3.49%. 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Or the one sem or the other, or ya, adage, or the posokra.
1: What a minority now, be can say, or more, or munyin to.
0: I said, yeah, but cannabis can be a
1: yamuntum because economic credentials, you know, a positive.
2: Yeah.
1: Inflation, a coffin, CD, a stable
2: CD dollar rating,
1: and near man, yeah, or more shah, or more the two in Sunia Yamodi. Kikanina Bumwa. In yin, in whom he has also.

0: Enti no so woman nya bi amfa amasa no ayebeye dan ena atimi akoye nim sa. 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Enti ye komra.
1: Doc, oti enka ye mo ache ne Benjil FM so.
2: Thank you very much. That's about me. I really want chief for you.
1: Okay, Yansu, yeah, that's it, Papa. Una, oh, yeah, special aid, Edema, Madam Sarah Joasafo.
2: Very good, okay.
1: Okay. Say, say, no, what you saying?
2: The way I can say, baby, the last year,
1: Theater fem kakra ena omo jina chire no a omo ye commentary no e kan se ma me adu asafo na de ne car no be ball gate num
2: exactly that's the commentary you are hearing pastor so wo nwakra nwakra ha you make the car abo gate num the check the show your friend is saying fender no
1: the hit from there e car na nim no nim no de anya hwe
2: bibi anya na chi u nim be bi anya hwe ye ye fi face here Bullets are Abubakar 48 glass. The baby said, "You auto car now. Auto car, crowd channel, right hand side, homie. ayi ni se onu address

0: Sarah Joasafo, role Ben pa na o play wa busuyanum sisi. Ono na ye the head of the family.
1: Exactly. That's the truth. Yes. Yeah.
0: Ah, ansa na ne papa ebe free mu no. 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
1: Sarah. No, no woman head na ba no. In passion, ona ka ti ba. Oh, kema ni se de be wa ifi nka no ebi wa bi so. Serious. Ni se de be ni nka no ebi wa so. Yes. Ne abjua die. On class of the Asari. Asari, I do quite the idea, Asari cried in no way. On Yeni Prank, I didn't trick me Prank. The Prank, you really. And so I don't perform cassette, open, and I complete it. On another cassette attack. The idea, and yes, on one cassette when you say Cassica sent here, so you uncle the room. I got the room. Any problem, and yet look around in the target. On no insurance there, and Yanomi, the other queen, she should be any. We are waiting. They six 2 weeks ago, could you not buy them? Who is the good, Charlie? Pizza, 60,000, in Quiddy. And I don't mind a fixed car system. I don't think I'm 15 years, I'll answer the car. Charlie, my point is, it is, I don't find my check of 5,000 cows, 8,000. That day, 2 weeks ago, we see that, you know, I said, I didn't know how to do a good, a planning, a contract people say, you wouldn't you. You couldn't finish there.
2: Enra, it is say your lawyers and catastro akokoto yet the charge sheet starts it away. We actually have over the another good man on me. It is because of the attempted movie. Attempted that I am famine. Young famine. And you are the man who I am captured.
3: Attempted
2: murder. W. Attempted cheating that one king count. Yet a new count. We are charging and saying that I'm a creature, you feel creature, yeah, and market. And you put you play lightly. It is a lawyer's stage for in trouble to a new amateur. And I'm with you, and then I'm with you with man. The better to see IGP, the better to see chief of AG. Yeah, everybody would have access to it. It is. It's
3: more than you know, matter. Yeah, MB Fini secret in Apana.
2: Oh, security, where is security?
3: Madam Adjoasafo.
2: Oh, I did yes. Look, as I see, that's why I said, get the job on the group to see. On the city, as I said, this is your one hobby. Yeah.
3: Okay. Crab, who can say, ma'am, dama, do us a forne, a quadro, a cofuna, o moon ninta, and tower be a nansu, yehuni say, ne papa ye won't crat an invitation or chicheni a dinano. I said, yehuni say, Quadro Edia Tribi. Adentia.
2: Seven, on the platform, on platform that you're on it, and my omnum seven. You don't come idea, make a movie echo. You can't see a co or chasing it all. There is two platforms, only two platforms. You perfect the boom with your coin. You can't see a co president before at a platform, so be a good. You perfect. You can't see a corner now, I've done with those. Yet it's platform to Ubiakubi. Yako Mahama or Petri Mamba, Yako, Nipa Six, Ubiakubi and Kubi. Into many days. Again, Abe, only ye, what you want to do there? Move for 2 million challenges, sir. Do you be under Pesoyan, Asana, Wakati Rubies? It is only the 2 million Lopez. Yeah.
3: All right, Doc, my annoyance, Nayam Fawunsia.
2: So much.
3: Na everyone moon be BSI Bessa Banano have a bomb.
2: You are the massifier, you are the massifier, you boom boom pines by what?
3: I'm not yet. Okay, so, your name special aid, Edema, Madame Sarah Adjoasafo, and Abo and Common, Doctor Buche.
4: And he didn't know the full name, no, Emmanuel Boache, all my family, no, Buche. I'm a friend of Buche. 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Be a betty Buche, be a home baby, a home fever, and tea.
3: Doctor
4: Emmanuel Boache, I, Doctor Emmanuel Boache. 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
3: In fact, you're trained the Ghana Police Service,
4: or Mombabeka.
3: So you see, after Bill, no, what is next?
4: Yes. Mm. On say, baby, I'll kind of say, Ubisa, about the security issues, or say, or no crisis. See, I might be who for Sir Bill now, Branton, on any panel can honor when you're Babontino. Say, or would you do Ghana Police Service in Moon, say, Juman, and she won't be to me. I said, or can say, Mame, Safu, baby, or was to see a crown, President Mahama. Any impending for Amma, a beefy up security, which is good news because Kwame Basse na Bibia to Missy. On say Nipafu will be to me a fetch. 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
3: 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Ye ye five.
4: Ultimate mano. Kwame bubo charges on so.
3: One, a use of an offensive weapon. Two, a possession of an offensive weapon. And three, prohibition of vigilante groups and activities, discharging of firearms in public, and of causing unlawful damage.
4: That's a name and numuno. Banko yese se two now a bedi omuhono. The toso mi no na ni kwan so mu yusu tu no the toso mi ensa sa group na omo form ye no kra no omo ni kwan se omo form sa group no mi se the top of bomu no we ni
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3: adia but no so omo we ni mu se bia attempted murder we ba mu anko mu jidi sa no be ye den asne
4: kebeti mi akum ni pa oh
3: eh asne se he charges we see some so more appeal to Ghana police
4: Ghana police IGP, yes
3: and no more de kratan so come the president so yeah when you move the PPF free mo
4: it is the charges back we attempt to murder and guy no smooth attempt to murder na just say intention or intention sana come an attempt to murder
3: and ehia security ni hia said the okan
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5: 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ya metu ya make say ya no poor me a Beatra Brighton Angel Factory Kaka. So Mr. Les, we are magazine now we are opposite Islamic Senior High School. Oh boy, dear, so gang. We see him. What am I for eat alarmment? So Debbie I will try car. And to offer it over to my Toby, not the other was our master boy. So I'm a zinum so here be. And your hubba, Mr. So Adriana Yakatramaso, now on your da, Ura Breton Boga, over to my water and our numbi. Kwame a quabu and Mr. Quabuanina. No fashion and no numbi, who your cardi estate girls were 0208-1644-57. 0208-1644-57. 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Interested person can be called 0206 6222 2220 ana kandre call 0245-448879 0245-448879 Main shop on your first floor, Comfort Shopping Arcade, Accra Central, so adjacent to UAB Bank. Be your best slogan. What's a meet from Brighton, Charlie? What's so chow Brighton?
4: And I want that canon and uncle Mucassa say, you can't be as you call. Uko penya mena usia brunia na sawachi na wu de so bi se okope brofo asua na osia wo a e wo se wo ye dey
5: what's honey
4: brofo ne ne wo ankasa
5: I can't read and write.
4: Thank you.
5: They say me think can me think twere. I can't read and write.
4: Mm-hmm.
5: Aha
4: nana nie
5: fia o
4: obetim kwa dede
5: I just say adamfo
4: se brofo pa for the where wadam frozen ne ewra no osula ochi owa asqua no
5: asqua
4: biswa biswa ochi ozo feel wo foka bro for this time say candidate wani tia
5: oh candidate make feel see
4: say nura boy ne coso ni isi jifodum light ye nua ba kwime no say usu kwame we say enua na boy coso na isi ji omfa esadu na ye dum light
5: oh crop ha nyina
4: oh we say ye dum light na say ye candy
5: sa
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5: ai wa ya wa ne gba ne say engineer Steven say say we dum aden
0: I don't need dum kan
5: na bi so ye engineer minim say santeke certific problem bi ya na ba me yawo ana mi nim se yi si ji foro se eh ye be bobo re ya mi nim bi a nyankomade bi yo be ya
0: e bi a load no ko
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5: suspicious on
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5: tree chere say na my basa
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5: oh nya it my kitchen restaurant
4: aja wa ajuse me ka se wa ben
5: ma tena wa didi da
4: thank you
5: how you flexible
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5: wo
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5: wow
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3: okay Rankin birthday, so I say happy birthday to my big bro Rankin. Today is your day. Oh, Adanse Akru from, and this one is coming from two things. NSC and wish you was say we're one of the realest G, and we appreciate you a lot. So happy birthday to you, two things, and enjoy your day. Happy birthday from two things to you, Rankin. Enjoy your day. I'm sure, Papa.
4: Kwame, say yeah, call on now. We did a quick one. Mayan Kasa. Me ame yonko Iceman and the Iceman the brother Penini honorable elder Daniel Kofi can come ye din 1 week honorable fimu ya honorable elder Daniel Kofi can come or your former assembly member ewo 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
3: okay. Quick information, Ghana Education Service said the statement about CCA dated 23rd June 2026.
4: Yeah,
3: on say na no no mo be portal mutu ho so mo e fan crofo nti mo a mo kwa apply no Ghana Education Service say 30th June 2026 and we'll be review applicants ninyina will be complete the review ninyina.
4: Yes, I hope we qualify. Yes.
3: From 30th July 2026 now or say announcement of shortlisted candidates done. Necessary shortlisted candidates. Oh my shortlist mono near the announcement in about 20th July 2026. 20th July to 31st August 2026 and so or say onboarding processing at the regional and district levels. Successful applicants are expected to assume duty on 31st August 2026.
4: Wow.
3: Iti acha na 31st dia August dia na omo a yafa mo na mo shaase na mo aye adwuma. 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
4: to mo matwen ya no mo pe update update no update ni ye
3: na
4: ban na anopen amamfo se say
3: o say
4: amamfo di eka eka sem kakra
6: come good morning na pomo ti say me dia di dravent me ka se fra patrapa come Ade a ECG for year o man ni mo de. 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
7: 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This advert has been vetted and approved by the Gaming Commission of Ghana. 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Yes.
8: Obuten sim no no. 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
14: Ago, mami ne papa, me den chia sronko ebre mwenye na. 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A year Saturday, 25th July 2026, Ewa Asafo Buache Akache, a wo ahinema kokobin kumasi. And upon no do, Edikosi and Yumrenuncia, na a sign so a year free. So open church your mubia, Frey, Ewa 024-172-0968 Sad Jumedi from Masito Ghana Limited and a Debril.
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0: right, yamu ache na yamu akwa ba Angel 96.1. 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I mean, Jude Bellingham, I say best player, no? Or for say, now I was a comma Ghanaian player. Jude, for say, not undeserve it to be the man of the match. And no, a talking point, a man for Kahun Sempa. And one other issue, and so, Koso, and someone coach Carlos Queiroz, or the Tuja, say, or for say, Val, no, a quape, coffee, kakra, and no more. And then, Val, no, not Van away, not Van away. Because of course it was a penalty. Ghana in your penalty referee Said Martinez of Honduras, 1J Amfama Ghana. And you know I talking point. And talking about that penalty too, when Rooney, a former England striker, a penalty. In fact, Mikotu Rooney, I think that's a penalty. Concert took a huge risk. His feet were off the floor when he came flying in and he got the man, not the ball. He got the man, not the ball. And per videos, I share any playbacks, I have Bontin, you know, the English defender, I mean, Abrantia Konsa, were in your ball, and in fact, ball no cry away, I call blockade Ghana striker, Kwabena. Inti I kasa ewo emonte so se referee no aso omasi see England and aso omasi see Ghana rather e dey man England inti aye nse mebre e hon komo pino a ebetima koso. Apart from that, enra Ghana team no performance player by player collectively as a team enra Ghana modern bo ni nyina so yebedi emu enkomo. Coach Carlos Queiroz, Enra, ne tactics out the bar, yeah. Said ye players, no, Eddie, yeah, Juma, Nini na Hunkomo, Ebekoso Eufia. 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Is a Black Stars players, no, O content, Tanaswa, just a, Omu images, no, fly all over. Pictures, any videos. I mean, match action pictures. Nini na flow, I adesa F ye pa. 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Canada and a Mexico nti ye beje ada issues a ekoso around the World Cup na ye wiesa no a na fe ya ne adaje ne ya be center on the game a Ghana ni England e boye and in the same group and Croatia and so are counted for Panama. So on the table, England 4, Ghana 4, Croatia 3, Panama 0. So on the table, no etie. In the last game against Croatia, approach ne baya sign. There are concerns also about Ghana attack, you know. Because it seems say your two games ya boy nina no, as a quietly abetri and yet nya results, no. So does it mean say going forward no? He say, you're comfortable with, say, your game be a, you be coil with, you a try, say, you be catch your opponents on the break, and so, you know, so you come on, so, ewa mountain, so, and you to akra. For me, Enra, Benjamin Asari, imposed, Enra Asari, a yeoman's job. Enra saves Asari, yeah. In fact, world-class saves, or from top players, be a fresh from the Champions League finals. Any idea? Be a fresh from scoring numerous goals in European big clubs. Any idea? Chese, Enra Asari, me chese, the composure. How are Asari? I see, enyan huwa daji wopo ni mua chese, oh, organizing new more tree ho, born you could say where the actions on the ball, off the ball, passes a ban, so how are you see dealing with it? And yeah, dear, I think never, Marvin Senaya, Marvin Senaya, one year who said, there are players are omitting me bow with commitment, full commitment, and ra, who should the way Senaya, one a Gordon. I want to tell you in the first half. Obia Shabi, nine years I'm getting one. Just say, God in him, boy, pa, or your first class player. But Senaya, I'm here who say, Obetina Makino, and on any boy, and I can say, okay, Gino, okay, Gino, I'm going to me on far, threat Bia, and so I'm Gideon Mensa, and Gideon, Gideon, so me who said, before the game, or can say, or no, or a big game player. And of feeling good, sir, when the top players in the world, ever share on the pitch, and we're daddy, of course, and we're Gideon, everyone who more than papa, because, and we're Madueke, Ebejuma, Madueke Yajuma, a try, sir, or then ever call in and out, and Usha, Hawa, na Gideon, AC Maki, Chase, Ojina Bonkumiso, na Madueka Tene, na Gideon, Asa Tenyaba, on in me and you, Chase, oh yeah, yeah, Emma at the point, na was a Madueke, your substitute, no. Emma Saka, ever to a Jumana so. Jack Henry, Black Stars, who had a central man in defense. Enra Jerome Opoku, and Jonas Ajete. Oh, Charlie, solid. It was a performance, A chairman said, Entifuniwa, Pejafuo. Oh, yes, Enra guys, no, Ebu Ajuma, Sawusha, Enra interceptions, Omuye, yeah, Enra blocks, Hawa, Omu cover, Omunia, Chase, Omu make sure, say, Womu, and committee. Dangerous fouls be around Ghana post to know any other day. Oh, Jack, and me, I was impressed with how Black Stars is he handle England for no, because this is a game now Ghana for ya concede most of us near concede say England for no only a better side and on paper statistically England for no I was sort of changing but yeah the strategy etimia call a handle womo. I feel say I was saying man, your guys, you know, thumbs up and pay. In fact, in midfield, we had a trial in midfield. How Thomas Partey, City deep. I mean, just in front of the back four, no. Partey making sure say runs Harry Kane, Ayebia, or tracking runs, no. Just say or close spaces intimate ma Pearson passes Bia, and Ghana defense nim and Partey Ajuma. 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chere say Black Stars see a movie as a team and no obetima koso ye calibre yirenchi enra Jack enya easy akurani team fifiri at a point calib nani achia pai na we say Dr. Pambonum e make sure say on benya stitches binum adia plaster any day in attack any ma koyie yes enra Jordan or tre say onim hawa England for ne bo we show ne abrante magay e we tre ho anya sam ketwa I just say gay e bam Jordan and say no do not to form ne age fa wa ma no so enra there are positives though e danya ye say going forward the team need to improve and not yet, no doubt. We must improve on our performance. But their share and run any opposition are you share yeah and run players are your substitute to yano mu Black Stars handle yana dear. Mimeka say kudos to the football fraternity of Ghana. I mean Enra or Maji Ghana see her I must confess from the football association Yambo Muninabaso from the ministry Ghana Fua Ewa America or more free ha akwaka womu hu ya ye wo fie empa boy de touch 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creative arts, nina, history, RME, French, Asante Tree, Oba JHS and Subio Ho, mathematics, science, English, creative arts, social studies, career technology, and the Akanina, best brain publication, 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
0: different school of thought so say so Black Stars and tie nyina in England for now more.
1: Na be na tedi an England abo.
2: Angel.
1: On timi timi na na mo. Yeah, yeah. They also we yan say we be defender.
0: So profile of players.
1: Yes.
0: Now profile on some players. I was say we do no between.
1: Yes.
0: Na fe o the strategy.
1: Say e do maybe na yebetim na gina abo yebetim atedi yebetim na gina abo.
0: Mm.
1: E sane tie football no. Say who rock game na o ti no maybe asia.
0: Yeah.
1: E boaw.
0: Yeah, yeah.
1: E boaw.
0: Yeah.
1: Because untimi ne mona chenchena kaso ne bebo a edu mebi a de nimguase ba
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0: yeah. Wachi begu ho
1: 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Ye team ne ekọ no dodo na se untimi nko ba bia
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0: Yeah, Mr. Chasti.
1: Okwa enjoy game no.
0: Oh, good.
1: Enti owiye no se nani che Newark. Okay. Ewo New Jersey.
0: Okay.
1: Na unim se Newark eme yo no.
0: Mm-hmm.
1: Onfa Ghana nsi form.
0: Okay.
1: Na enra onene wife.
0: Mm.
1: Uma shi Ghana Jesse.
0: Oh, okay.
1: Ena ona Mr. Chasti de so no no unim se ono.
0: Okay, Newark.
1: Newark.
0: Mayor onene wife.
1: Yes. Mayor ni friend Rasje Baraka.
0: Rasje Baraka.
1: Yes, the wife is here, Linda Baraka.
0: Wow.
1: Oh.
0: Oh, it's Omna Shigana.
1: Omna Shigana, Jesse.
0: Oh, okay. Wow.
1: Beautiful. And Mr. Chasti, so, and the Ghana, he dressing on top, no?
0: Yeah.
1: And in the channel.
0: Yes, I'm going to talk right. Typical Ghana man.
1: Yes, typical Ghana man. In general, after say, Boston, Omu Rinia, Omu Nijia, Omu Sadi, and Nijia, Nisabe Tuasu, Omu New Jersey, Omu New
0: Wakwa. Oh, beautiful. Wow. Yeah. So, Omna, Jina Ghana, Nemu.
1: Yes.
0: Because, Enye Easy. And I wish you stadium ho the way England for Nessia Paki. I mean, the
1: so
0: stance
1: in it, also.
0: At a point, no, who can have Ghana for cross stadium?
1: No way.
0: And you better tell, nah, Mr. Charles T. Ghana for an intimate gym.
1: Oh, my gentleman,
0: oh, my gentleman. So, we are saying,
1: yes, and
0: the young gentleman could be into a
1: gentleman.
0: Oh, Mr. Charles T. Mumu Bodjuma.
1: Oh, yeah, Juma. Oh, yeah, Juma. Pa. And yet, it's a great design.
0: Beautiful.
1: It's a second round.
0: Yeah.
1: Nami Adumene, you started the third round.
0: Oh, it's a Bafana match.
1: Oh, yes, yeah, and the Bafana, I mean, fixtures. Now, say, Bafana Bell match, you can say best start from
0: Group A.
1: Yes, Group A.
0: Yeah.
1: And then, no matches now, or no, I think, sir. Your Group A. Group A, but Bona match. I mean,
0: okay. Is that Omni Fisher?
1: Yes.
0: Yeah.
1: Yes, Umbeba match. Umbeba one.
0: Oh, okay.
1: How much? Group A, Bebo one T. BNC, Bebo.
0: So it means, they say you're starting simultaneous kickoff.
1: Yes, simultaneous kickoff.
0: Yeah, group in general,

0: 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Ronaldo ho
1: Zlatan your reaction to his goals his performance and his message
2: it was a game to score it was a game for Portugal to score a lot of goals and his message I thought he never left I don't know why he says I'm back
0: Enti owura de se ogiri se Ronaldo enkoye enti aye den ana Ronaldo no enso ntase wasaba baka enya sem kitwa kwa na no ana owura na ne tin ate Rio Ferdinand enu a ono so eban ema tese ono so record 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team, Antes said, Juma, see Ronaldo Ebono, and yet to my Kitoka, Enra, Ronaldo Asaya, to my team, and what two goals, Edema Portuga, and Asna Timno, Ferdinand, and so, and in same way to that.
3: Cristiano, oh my God, this is what he does!
4: Seriously, Cristiano Ronaldo. Has announced himself at this World Cup. You know what, for all you doubters out there, how can you doubt a man who's on his en route to 1,000 goals? Most goals in World Cups for a Portuguese player, just passing Eusebio, the great Eusebio. Only man ever living to score in 6 World Cups. To say that this guy is absolutely finished and he shouldn't play and he's hurting the team, etc. Mate, there's not many number nines on the planet that are playing, that move like that. The timing, when to go. And then can finish like that. And then the second one, a 41-year-old running off the back of a centre-half, a young centre-half, at a World Cup to finish like Haaland. The great Haaland. Let's enjoy these guys, man. Let's not tear them down. Enjoy them. And I love seeing it. And you know what? The haters out there, shut your mouth. Let's go.
0: And you know, Ferdinand say, mua motai Ronaldo the haters, no. Monka manuntum. And I'm saying, Yen said any obia when you're 41 years, sir. Oh, and the second goal, Bruno, a trap pass in the mano, a quail Ronaldo Faso, a running year behind the defender, Antes Ronaldo Quia, or San Faso, a massa. 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

0: 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Ronaldo Nazario de Lima, Aqua Cocasa, Messi, and your giant man, or your giant man in Chester or dinner time. If you're with me, now Aqua, tell me the man who the message has, or you die, or the boy who die. But you know, just yeah, dying be a because audio be a term, or you're the greatest of all time. Artists, a human and messiano, mummy and you know, found to a tinier found to a name, say, one on and a bono, on him bono bopa, on him, sir, a munto deportivo, and a disaster story, no, and so get him 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
1: There were two talking points in the second half of the England versus Ghana game today. First incident, Prince Adouf of Ghana was played through. He's running onto the ball. Jordan Pickford comes running out of his goal and they both collide. Now, I think the referee's got that right. The referee will always err on the side of caution in those sort of situations and give the free kick to the defending team, which I didn't have a problem with, to be fair. Some will say yes, some will say no. But I think the Honduran official, Martinez, has got that just about right. But the second incident, for me, I thought England were extremely lucky not to concede a penalty in that second half. You can see, again, Prince Adu's gone racing through. The ball's played through to him. He's gone one-on-one with Jordan Pickford. Then we see Konsa running back, putting in a challenge, but he doesn't make no contact with the ball whatsoever. What he does, he leaves the ground, he jumps into the challenge, and he catches Prince Adu on the knee, which brings him down. So for me, I think we were extremely lucky, and I was very surprised that VAR didn't recommend a review, because had VAR recommended a review, I think England would have conceded a penalty, and I think the Honduran official, Martinez, would have given a penalty.
0: Okay, where a former Premier League referee Mark Halsey and the Twitter as a second decisioner, referee Ebu Nanukusua, Omu Ankwankwa Hevano, Oma Sisi Ghana for, and the Ghana for Monsore Munti, and Asadi Wesiye. You know, no Sanka Ghana, and your penalty, and no anti members, young co, a year transfers in Mikakra, Namako, and Mametuaso. Now, young here, Sadi and Oma Ebesia Kodiadikai. Vinicius Junior Cecilia Mika say Real Madrid team ya say umasati expiry date and ya to oru and discuss and so sawati expiry date ya say be da data bibi bewu ha and she said date ne so na se omantimi unreach agreement a dia metin say Real Madrid team no ever consider other solutions. And tina se basa dia, and you met me a ton no amenako. 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Yeah, this I saw you know, and yeah, to the Matisse Real Madrid team no. I don't tell anything, and it is Alvaro Carreras. Matisse Jose Mourinho on cane plans on and tisa omunya or omehuno amon so netinako omusi on your profiler and yet Jose Mourinho epe Sanson and atese young frontita and so as a Frank Garcia and so aye the same player yesi Joseph son and Valunisa and to anoso no on yanobetimia tono emono so netinakwa yet this our story no and your tutor Julian Alvarez. And send some and run at all and to corner sa sorry DM Emma Chesano pay. Made a story no ever to the catchers and rota and a cobase Atletico Madrid Siwa Niti editors a Joe Marin Eba Bontain editors and some P. Eber Tuta Jadikan and his or Sam Fantuta Alvarez West and it just an interview called Grantiano. Where didn't we have your pass Alvarez and Eco Casa now or see Dema Jenny Tain and his a dear Messi about 2 goals and your Argentina. 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
1: Good morning boss please.
0: Yeah na boko de
1: yeah bibi aboko
0: yeah
1: aboko and your boko cry boko
0: ade asachi
1: yes achi ye bi
0: ye
1: be there ade
0: na no bo no hwe 90 minutes
1: ni nyina ni nyina e hwehwe de bi so okora
0: konra
1: esa hwe ni biom etwitwa images and videos
0: okay
1: ah ye de be analysis no
0: yeah
1: videos ni de into me maha e be ko x no so at sports biggie e won page no me drop some trade bi wo about how good that he defended about how good they defend it. And we didn't come over here.
0: Yeah.
1: We have been to be a bonus. So I'm coming now. Idea no. Now who be a parking us? Now who be 98% of parking us? Send in England for no musi bo mo bo. How are Carlos Kiros and so? If he say or the bet taki or mono, we in a kama. Kabet mi akadi metia. It was an out of possession masterclass from Carlos Kiros.
0: It was an out of possession masterclass.
1: Masterclass
0: from Carlos Kiros.
1: Masterclass from Carlos Kiros.
0: Out of possession masterclass.
1: Unkura bona. Out of possession unkura bona.
0: Yeah.
1: It was Angel. A masterclass.
2: 96.1.
1: Unkura bona life ah. Un appreciate it. Me ko hen biom no.
0: Hen dead no.
1: Me sa hen biom no. Me record ya me sa hen biom so wow.
0: Yeah. Out of possession masterclass. And they saying that team me behave here out of possession.
1: They were. Now you see shutting central lanes, no? You're dealing with wide triangles. How are you to me apply pressure in the block, no? How are you defending wide areas, no? How are not Thomas Partey and screening Kane? How are not dropping into the back line with your space, no? So one of the center backs is pull wider. How are you passing off markers? Boss player, it was top-notch. Top-notch. There were some lapses. That lapses womb in terms of player jumps, especially Kwesi Sibo. The last time when he
0: Kwesi Sibo
1: and the Hono. The last time when he means to be you.
0: Say, be a plan, I be a when you used to get this
1: out or yeah, too aggressive in the jumps. Sometimes or step when you cross or step yes, or you not protect his face.
0: Okay,
1: and you cross or jumping. Ubuns or may jump in on my bath and no more located you belly and monitor.
0: Yeah,
1: a boon so on positioning who you block it passing in the inside. No matter me about fan no no the born akwa come Jude Bellingham I think say no was one problem and when your coach fought a player fought because why adwuma no one position we that was the player's fault the akwa na coach fought ni how na England for no etumi find the players in the half spaces so move ball no come wider also na person a double up it your double up players no be break
0: yeah
1: na the watch the England player no watch ni no ono na tumi abegye ball na obi a hana adwen eno na na ye problem no eno na na ye problem no ye limiti omo ye limiti omo pa ye limiti England for ye omo ho afom pa
0: he say at the point you say omo lucky ideas
1: omo idea bi ani
0: omo be fa so a omo break Ghana team
1: eno won say say who defend resolutely sana e go na break rhythm no a go, a breaking rhythm.
0: Yeah, go, be
1: a here go. It's a be a cassette piece, be a bed. What born wapima shima, a be breaking rhythm. Opponents, no, as or find ways, be a better can.
0: Yes,
1: a change tempo. No, but when you go, because they defend ye. Anna, on also tempo is slow. It's allow him to meet defending ball movement with ease.
0: And the more now, game ne travel na go ne ma. Any panel so ye resolute no
1: yes
0: and your confidence no
1: as a increase.
0: Oh England no so so as a we are frustrated.
1: We are frustrated also taking more risk on the ball. And
2: Angel.
1: Dear boss player.
2: 96.1.
1: No, I could defend me as a threat.
0: Oh, they say ye casa post Otuado. See no dear see, you know. How are and your back line, your right back, the way almost behave here, your left back. How I see my key.
1: Tell me who cried Jimmy still. Me who cried Jimmy still. Me who be at ye. Me who be at ye.
0: How I see.
1: Boss player, experience now, coach, you know, Eddie Wilmuno. how already or muhawa or limit you no. England for open play expected goal 0.93.
0: And what you're saying?
1: Omo SG no go and can so much no. And you one oh.
0: Okay,
1: 0.93. Obo 19 shot, you three pair on target three.
0: Yeah.
1: You limit you mu to the stage half an hour crosses.
0: Mm-hmm.
1: Now some more crosses. Omo crosses on quarter 35.
0: And also Jerome ne. Ajete a deal with it.
1: Excellent box defending. Who's the excellent box defending? It was a top-notch defensive performance.
0: Yeah.
1: Top-notch.
0: Because opposition no a top class.
1: Or a top class. It was a me ba hey. Me my car say you bought too short. And for answer for me.
0: A fact.
1: And for me. Because opponent in the boy no. No one didn't change. Yeah, to me I limited defensively. Sano me bought him nabaso. By Panama be there, and the wabo first half now for 4 minutes. Wabo shot to there, maybe be also.
0: Call for consent
1: because Panama in the level unruly. It will be a whole team, you know. I hear who the difference between send and me analysis, you know.
0: Opposition now, yeah, kind of
1: answer. Yes, me watama meka adiye meka. Panama the announcer ye wini basana be both team nechi. But where you know, attacking you know and offensively, no man said anye. But me bo mabasu ye. Because defensively they did their job. And now me catch was a me who's a gun about to me winning. But draw there, yeah, no maybe yeah, you bet to me as a drone. Drone in this say you find the balance within the first 11. You prepare game ni ye, near manage game ni ye, and one no, you bet to me your points no. Balance within the first 11 in the same. Made for the stray.
0: Yes.
1: Thomas Partey only legs are. Or the bay jumana and no na calibrianchi and it's bo a
0: yeah running up and down
1: on to me yes jumana and legs and our form. It's any mammy for legs and tunnel. No mum and yes jumana mamma. Now me more Jordan and the hold up play near top.
0: Yeah.
1: Oh but me at one at one. But Jordan so off the ball or takipa.
0: Yes, and now yeah juma.
1: Oh yeah, juma and Jordan off the ball and intelligence no so the positioning very good. It's mammy start to on once the nine. Now me for transitional monsters me in Inaki and Semenyo.
0: Transitional monsters.
1: Yes, in Inaki and Semenyo and yes Edumano. It was a squad no balance. Angel. First level, there's one, balance six, in the first level.
0: One.
1: Game preparation in the same. What is my approach? Opponent in the Baba Bon the strength in the same. A quite best of first upon the ball, a quite best in the melamitino. A hand ye new commono. Aha and a behu master class. And now me can't say England. They play with triangles, me and sa. One triangle at the base and a two wide triangles. Sound 2-1 triangles, you know. Quote your friend Carlos Kyrios, aye, Wajuma. A quire, Wajuma, a quire, now you say, or depend on the five those wide triangles, you know. Aye, with a 4-5-1 structure or a 4-1-4-1 structure. 4-5-1. Over to me, I can 4-1-4-1. Mini problem with that because of the position of party. That was how I know people were dealing with the white triangles. Make a white triangles, not some children, we make a hurricane. How a hurricane? Or your mobile, how a movie? It's any of us stopping hurricane with a branch of friendly party. It was your image in that, Dasuna.
0: Yes.
1: 4-5-1 on the Dasuna.
0: Okay, so on Facebook, game, the diagram, the Dasuna.
1: Yes.
0: Yeah, we are church, will be beer, what you
1: say. It's party, answer party, and the same thing, you know.
0: Yes.
1: Also, Ojina Hurricane, Echi. Ojina Hurricane, and him. He is blocking the passing lane to Hurricane. Kalibirienchi, and your brother friend is Sibo, and a one in China. Omuye Naru, blocking the central lanes. And a Semenyo, for fullback. Inaki, for fullback. Na Sibo, no, and Irenchi, no more inside, no. Omama for 8, Mienu, no. That is Rice and Bellingham. Omuye Fifi, no. Na Senaya, any Gideon Mensa, and so for Wengers, no.
0: Yeah.
1: That is how we neutralize it. White triangles.
0: Madue Kenny Gordon.
1: Yes. It is fullback or winger. An 8. Oh, interior. No, so. Now you're a winger after England for a fullback. No. It's 3v3. Or nullify white triangle. No.
0: Strict marking.
1: Strict marking. And now it was more of a hybrid structure. Or combining zona and man to man. There are some situations that also. Obi F4, Obi D, Obi H. There are some situations who are say, Ojina space in him. Yan kwa next image. Sir Oyeni say ya.
3: Angel.
1: On say white areas no so yes we defend it. It's image na na that so no. Uche image ni ya. Sibo Yirenchi narrow. Pate on say still no block passing lane to Hurricane.
0: Yes, yes, yes.
1: It's a no white triangle sna make one some Kiros nim. Wahoo. and we're dealing with the triangles. And we say dealing with the hurricane conundrum now. We see our demand.
0: Cutting supplies, no.
1: And yet, Chinchina, say, dinner chicken, a position.
0: Yeah.
1: Just block the passing lane near Banawan.
0: A bare passenger.
1: Yes. It's a 19 touches per our form for hurricane.
0: 19 touches?
1: Yes.
0: The entire game.
1: Hurricane in your kind of touches.
0: Hey.
1: It's passing a must centrally. Made full line also. Outside my card was a 4-5-1, a different from 4-4-2. 4-4-2, pivot near 2.
2: Angel.
1: It is one person who controls central lanes now. Yes, or wing gets in the narrow. But with a 4-5-1, what players three? I effectively want to block the 3 lanes. No. And no. Now, born in wide areas, sir. Now, Ghana to me, but in a 3v3 in the wide areas. And now, to me, overload the wide areas.
0: Look at me, Emma. Say Ghana pa opponent Jibwa. Na Ghana players me and son are surrounding opponents, no. Whilst are still there are other guys who must cover up.
1: Yes.
0: Charlie, a top-notch defender.
1: It's Enra. Maybe my images be near her there. Near her how brilliant Angel. I know we defend.
0: Yes. Yeah.
1: Also, white triangle and what's wrong? Inaki Williams woho.
0: Mm-hmm.
1: Irenti awoho. And a son I also beg Gibio Men's Eben Gordon. A bass he also has see hey. Ubon say, I brought your friend Pate. Still no block it passing into Kane. Sibo, Edumano, all block it that lane centrally to Bellingham. Anna Samenyo, and so regimes often when Juma. But her daughter, you, or block it passing into Elliot Anderson. Because born England born, and I'm DM also, and Elliot Anderson, ADM. It's a daughter, you inclusive, you know. It's by saying, or be, yeah, Elliot Anderson, also when Juma. Not to me progressive freely, on to me receive freely. That is the 4-5-1.
0: Carlos Queiroz.
1: Top notch defensive player.
2: Top notch. One.
1: I just said, may you show us who you can vet from? Because you can vet from you, so you saw 4-5-1, you have been a DS Spain for 1 year, man. I'm also supposed to play a ball with that three white triangles, two white triangles. And see, I hear, I mean, you sure say, a free ho.
0: For
1: less than Kakao ho. Because a year, Juman perfectly. Now, England, for you, man, you say, I'm best safety one in the wide areas. Why 3v3 no ho, but center back Ghana center back backo. Ebe puli abasa side wo. Meaning, say momentarily Ghana benya a 4v3 overload over that area. It's in an eye.
0: Live on Facebook. Graphics in our
1: yes. Mommy, image yeah. 6.
0: Break it, gave it down. I'm what
1: yes.
2: Angel.
1: It's say, Omi, imagine say, Omi the ball in wide areas.

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3: The name of he who died and laid in the grave and arose triumphant on the third day, Jesus Christ, the Son of the living God. And now every whispering and every message that the enemy will send to us, we command it to be arrested and negated by divine authority. We command the enemy, you will not speak, you will not utter a word. Every threatens and fears and intimidations, every familiar spirit that will try to reveal pictures and bring panic and fears and nightmare and bad dreams in any shape or form, we halt it in the name of Jesus Christ, the Son of God. We forbid you.
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1: 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But you must be come emergency saba. I'm telling you.
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1: 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Aye aye.
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0: 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Black Stars.
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0: 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Oma wo.
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1: 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Elia Radinya and Coupon in Shira Washafo, any wetier for na Oma Dum, any Adansi, any Omodia. 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
0: And then you see your video, air course.
1: 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Say, Utia, my numa, some not team in common, shine with ye. Whenever I make us, my catcher say, a year conditioner, nature, I say, a be before one, a ye, dear make us, and your conditioner. One, I will interview me. 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
0: I'm affirm that
1: there be idea and your book offer into the bs and it here when you know be the ass idea back who yini who are one man one and ya de pa when you know now be my I am ready
0: and now to add the detachment
1: and there will touch him as well did the indian count Rade de ayi kan e on tele. 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
0: say your message ni cause trust
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0: me because I was say news na chine ya implementi.
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0: Because me also corner my human you and man for message na man na me so am faso.
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0: esa the electrical appliances full from the just washing machines,
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0: CCTV cameras,
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0: I be you know that. Seba mobile phones, these are iPhones, Infinix, Nokia, Samsung, any the account, any one says you see now.
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0: and now be the papa.

0: other form say Tim Franco air conditioners every 1.5 adequacy 2.5 horsepower Samsung Franco TV every 32 adequacy 85 inches Franco SSW tabletop double decker any chest freezers and chain in a mahoden kwa Shisha Franco Kwabata Bia Benwo name of head office Ewada Braka one in Roxy Cinema Nedianim friend 0246 422 338 in a 055-5939-311. Franco! 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If he...
1: Angel.
2: Whether you are going to the presidency, very discriminatory call. We have a 276-member chamber. The president, who is supposed to be a father of for all, decided to only invite his side. We know the welfare issues that are going to be discussed. Mr. Speaker, I don't know whether you've been invited, but Mr. Speaker, it is only the 180-something that have been invited by the president. When we have a 276-member house, and you say you're going for a meeting, which meeting? This side of the house is part of the country. And the president is only inviting your side to take care of you. Mr. Speaker, is that how we run a country? A president who is discriminatory, Mr. Speaker, we protest this matter. We protest this. The majority leader has failed parliament. How can you carry your side to the presidency? We will not agree. And who will be there? We will be there.
3: Eti womwa, ewa access to dollar nebe kwa koto mo ni abure free amano ni abano. 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
6: Sports Hub must spark a 24 commercial activity that will see women, men, and the youth rolling up their sleeves and engaging in meaningful, productive economic activities, either in planting shea and other crops, commercially viable trees, harvesting and processing the products of these trees, or marketing the products. A 24-hour economy will assist these women, be they micro, small, says, to overcome the logistical, energy, financing, and marketing challenges that emit their operation. Besides, the share park resources under this intervention fits perfectly into the industrial park to be built in the Upper West region as part.

Day number 175 in the year 2026. 190 more days to the end of the year. And time check in the studio of Angel FM Kumasi 96.1. It's 14 minutes past the hour 2. And of course, you know what time it is. The platform is airborne. My name is Captain Morgan. I'm sitting in for your regular host, Nana Dakwa the Soldier. Yes, Nana Dakwa the Soldier. Eta echi den den den. Ah, what na se krada da da. But boss man, I ain't to tell you where you come pa.

It's a pack show as usual, but then they move you away from sports kakra because then blasters a dim kun may be in tiber head away in him. It's in a strictly politics. You better members of the NPP and the NDC team, no matter what I say. But then I am come with you and Kesefa, Abefa, Kumasi Ahunidie. Waste disposal, Ewo Kumasi Abontenso. Na mebo Asembia, the mayor, King Zuba, I can't way back in January 2026, I can't, yeah. Still now, Yendi, who you may be able to see. Make sure how much are Ghana losing annually just because of sanitation. Ah, ye di hujuma. And now, me shamo bossa ye be di PURC. The tariff hikes are abano. Ye enti mi komo. But an MMO breakdown ni na na eya adi enso adi. Na uchira dano. Me the new prices na ese uchira no enso betuja. Parliament to reconstitute Ghana's delegation to ECOWAS Parliament. Listen, no, Ababe Todra, Midini na Abemao. Dumso Levinana Yejijeno, sign a yenya in the year 2025. Manyanti, yes, sir, I about 8.81 billion in 2025 in Kwa. Breakdown, no, I right here on the platform. Ashanti region, where I say, please arrest 186 suspects in Ashanti region. Anti-crime crackdown. I hear from a crowd post for watching some of you. They are also at home to credit them in it. The biggest news are Airbus is here. I say, ECOWAS court dismisses Tokonu's challenge against removal. And sure, I say, same way, Akoswa for some time now. But finally, ECOWAS and the verdict about you. You've been rebuked.

Yes, this and many more. And yeah, dear bro, and to stay glued, now follow text messages, bruh. On 0246-677-566. 0246-677-566. Now, Maminda, in your McCoy, I say, I'm going to be almost all you're saying. Now, you did a program. And another kwa edi hu chamia ene matina neje mu edi ama ono yedi ono mubwaye emi edi sa jumadie we ebro Venice Furnished Roofing Sheet me se se kwom ha upo obi a obetimi ama the right estimate a onbe 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roofing just call we because we are there to serve you say roofing sheet nko a na opɛ say self lock modern self lock euro tiles industrial deep through step tile steep structure system any ceiling and wall joint there may come for Venice Furnished Roofing Sheet any the amount o hwehwe ya wa ye wo Optic Trade Wings Chemist company ho asokore mampon ana be hu ekuma se heya anti fire 0501 549 796 0501 549 796 ana fe 0501 549 797 ti Venice Furnished there ya say for just call for we are there to serve you sister Kidi Glamour. Sister Kidi Glamour. Casual cloth. Formal cloth. Church cloth. And now say any other attire be open for any occasion. You best sort it out. Come on, come on. You see occasion be a. So what for a throne so? Now say open say a man. A man so come say pregnancy prospectus. Ebi a uko school. Back to school items. Nini na unye drew wa. Media me fair crying and say. So when you do a Tonsu branch on a one in San Hona, opposite the China Mall, a hono, who do what a bronze head towards me and son? But yes, imagine, say, a bronze head towards me and son, near so light as so, nanny, I ain't tired in quantum. Who do what? Go pay be albina. Yes, a hono, variety is the spice of life. Oh, so person, yes, yes, variety is the spice of life. So call Sister Kidi Glamour, a hona bet yes, because your name and I would be brave, and my boss watch on. Into ukwa na uko juwa omo be hwe kama kama omo mo won so animte ana e ma dan ni so run run because u juwa all those dan na fe abon san e to aso mi ensa ni e den tade nko na aye mu ma no be fi so e bia mo ne ma ne boarding but u juwa ani e ma ne da form say boko but just say to na be to bebere because we hu say efo nti ba me fa number we ma o ahensan 0538 333 937 0538 333 937 and I hold your branch and also aye opposite China Mall now next to Fidelity Bank and also 0245 749 199 Ofra the bank will be a nawako I was a nina I hold your branch now in sign branch now yeah close to the China Mall into the one kai crochet now kai China Mall one in sign and yeah hold your okwa your best show come on come on my son stay awa tones who are area wa in sign wa industrial area wa na main come for latest for mount your partner for life. And yeah, my last time, and you know, story I'm making who answer my choice. Yes, you're calling me be of the market. Instead, your own mattress, no. And yet, in Jaffin, I would best for mattress. That's it. Now, there could be a cotton and say, yes, you're for your mattress, man. And yet, in Germany, Jessica. Ghana, you're calling me of the market. Unim, how long it will take? Unim, how long it will take before, say, Ubet me and Yosika. Even how many times now you're calling your man up the market and how effective it is? Inti may come full letters from now. Letters from Shas, yeah, and a Ghana for Dijuma, and then Oba Kumasi, ha, or more several showrooms. A bureau brewery, a bureau the industrial area, and Logan and Chenho, that's yeah, Angola area. It will do what? The open bia, open sofa, open mattress. You're making sure, say, you did the right materials. And all these mattresses, any sofa amount. Into quality is assured. Into quality is assured, yeah. Fred Amowi, so what come here? 0322 293 65 0322 239 29365. And I said, oh, Accra, 0302
0322 0302 231155. Now she said the OP Biano. Now yeah, yeah, yeah, sort you out. Come on, pal.

Yeah, I know yeah, I am more voice messages now, ma. And see, yeah, Pamachobe, but I know, yeah, I sure must say, yeah, I have voice messages now. A brand super one. You bet me, open phone lines, and now I'm watch your audience. But me moving on to the stories. And then the first story. Yes, 40 machines at OT landfills disrupt waste disposal in Kumasi. Several tricycles loaded with waste have been abandoned on major streets within the Kumasi metropolis and parts of the Ashanti region for several days, worsening sanitation situations in the area. For some time ago, and I shas here, I can't about this waste disposal. Ewo Kumasi. If you know more, we tricycle on the cry, a demonstration. To see how behu, na ya dia, ubehu be in a tricycle, abobo ya pragia, near parkyasi areas. The major streets in Kumasi. You're moving from the runabout, and here if you say, Sabina man for the baller runabout. Se siya in the street, the major streets, and a year parking because a man for a nya baby ya on bed disposal of waste. The last time as early as best at 4 a.m. May sorry a geria bedjuma. Nami who say obi crap polybags too. On a me free church. Of you so behind channel. And a tow ne rubber bag at toho. And then huge chunk where chunk as yepa. And I'm saying a brand here, woman mufie. One sank of far. I dare chew up on a goofy enemy. Ebby, I want to be for Tinibebri. Because right now, tricycles no crumb with your baller, no. And now, dear, with me, a quart round at your baller, because on all quadra baller now. Oh, never be funk. Now, so by you, your crown poa, no, no, so I could get a baby. And I said, your bed, Joe, a bois. Ebby, I am more than the usual amount of orgy. But I didn't think I do this situation. Make I say way back on January 15th, I'm at the KMA mayor. About out with a statement. I'm a person precise me reading the exact things he said. Or say, Kumasi landfill to be full in 16 months without 6 million euro funding. That is the mayor of Kumasi. As some way, what am I mean reading a session of it? Or say, the Kumasi mayor, Richard Oforia Bwedi, has warned that the city's only landfill site could reach full capacity within the next 16 months unless an urgent 6 million euros is secured to construct two additional landfill cells. He cautioned that the failure to obtain the funding could lead the Ashanti regional capital with a designated waste disposal site, further worsening the already dull sanitation situation in the metropolis. But now someone Okan in quote, or says speaking during a media engagement in Kumasi, the mayor said, that is on January 15, speaking in a media engagement in Kumasi on January 15, time now, and I'm personally taking note of that. January 15th, into the KMA, no, while very proactive enough, and who say, way back in January 15th, yeah, who say, you've been issues in the next 16 months. By here, just 6 million euros. 6 million euros, you ain't me acquire 6 million euros till now. But I remember my breakdown of something, I bet you, one. Yeah, per 6 million euros. But there was this research by the Institute of Statistical, Social and Economic Research, ISSER, of University of Ghana. A more research on more year, I must say annually, Afibia Ghana lose 6.2 billion to sanitation problems. Osho KMA crowd budget. The Omulusi Kasiapa, Ewo KMA pa, and I said, Omu waste your budget Kasiapa. Sanitation. But just imagine, say, you pay just 6 million euros. Aye, dear, in 6 months, minimum the amount you are funding. We will get on the phone and talk about that. But say, KMA, you pay 6 million. You know. But every year, you will scar. You are the luxury. Aye, it's me spend it about 6.2 billion on sanitation. Now, break down and say, diarrhea, a bit me at say, a bit malaria, cholera, pneumonia, typhoid, and a diarrhea. And it went to the crowd, fever across our Kahoo. Now, sad, yeah, we are a amount for in Ghana. IS and loses 6.2 billion annually, no, and the 31.9 million lost working days. I think we are 365 days. In the 365 days, no, or had to do a Ghana for about 31.9 million days lost in a year. 31.9
9 million days lost. Nti wukeka obi ade ebom. Sɛ bia nipa baako day we or da fie 5 days a. Ye kan Ghana for die nyina abom a 31.9 million lost days annually. Na ba nipa ebewu through these causes. Yare amabobo sui. Malaria, cholera, pneumonia, typhoid, fever, diarrhea. 177,222 deaths every year. 177,222 deaths every year. Now medical cost, omo e betimi asa omo yare kwade spending on the medical cost no, eh 5.8 billion cedis. Now 650 million no so I lost in productivity. Into ka we nyina abom a, every year Ghana loses an a whooping amount of 6.2 billion on sanitation issues. By your house, a country like Sweden, I import waste. Amu make sure say 99% of amu domestic waste, meaning na amu recycle. You can go to China, amu several plants. I don't make a can about funi kwa ne di enu kwa na ase mane ha drink akra. Amu make a can about funi di enu. My minister, even in Africa, in Ethiopia, they have Addis Ababa. Amu a plant you are friend the Repi plant. Rapid plant no, it's me, I'm waste no, I'm a recycle. 80% of a fear and as a waste, I cost what this about now. Now, sir, 80% now more recycle no, and I'm quite generating 30% of all electricity. This is in Africa, Addis Ababa, Ethiopia, and Ghana, ain't mean, maybe. The last time I zoom, I'm more home or day. I'm gonna call this Canadian company, Portage Energy. I'm CEO Craig Latimer ever around, but I'll say, say until 2 years, any sika semuni na aye ready ya. It will take us 3 years, say be construct a plant for that. Now say $6 million kwa no ye nebia. Upi usa de omo request say omo de buy a plant no. Say na ebe. That is the country we are. Inti onso wa uti yin. For messages bra. Say see how say na musi a deal with felt. Efin dokromo. Unfortunately, and then funny enough, the care may be your uncle in Shea Biba. I will say, or the enhanced in semi project Eba. I a day officer by Akube County, the police of environmental officer, near the police officer, near the military officer by Akwa County. Now they come on. How do you hold me responsible? On 1st July, I was also more shots here. Me, my already say, me dispose you of me waste. But the about tricycle, no cry, and I say, garbage carrier, no wabe funny cry, ebi miho. Ono suko faa, onyebe ebi mpo na odinade na kogu. Nti uba nasa ubeka se ebi ya, ube ye enhance. It's a very good idea. Mebe tina ha ebo na baso. But in the situation na, se mi minyebe ebi mfe nguwa, menye den, the only resort ni se, ebi ya, mayeni ye pa ni se, ebi ya, na metimi asheno. Di obe timi asheno asheno. Which is not even advisable. The best thing is to recycle. So that is the situation that we are in. So why would TMCCA? Me pesa odo messages about on 0246-677-566. Share me. If it's better, who experiences CCA? Waste management are cost work commercial. Send a one so all fast one or see handle one kasa situation. We are the ocean. And as a man for the 2 baller good deity. Send a OCO dear. Send a voice messages. My. Then the next one. No, I mean, the last time about the new major increase are buying the tariff hikes. But I'm a person, yeah, the kit way be. Now, the kit one, I mean, I say, me person, you who they are now auto in a month. On the increment now, Bano, I had 3.49% for electricity and a 0.85% for water. But it will be because away any major increase, be. Of course, you would agree with that, Abia. It depends on how you see it. And you may person, yeah, they can crabby. Then I will turn. See, I sign up with the better and sign when you're the same amount. That is electricity. Once I know now, I'm in a percentage new wash or compared to that of water, I have 0.85. In Tumuna Abano, so now we talk 50 cities. Say, say, over top 51.74. Now we talk 60 cities. 62.09. I bet you see. Some person will not know. Some person say, I want to say. It is 70 cities. And so you have 72.44. 80 cities, 82.79. 90 cities, 93.14.
100 series no no no what you 100.49 150 series 155.2 200 series 206.98 and I about to see and as I can now talk 300 o pese o nya the same amount and I said the same value a yes I talk 310.47 500 series over top 517.45 and a 600 is 620.74 but my main jumping call numbers now and I said amount na so so no e bi na obefili kakra dia na ehu so now we talk 5000 over top 5174 that is according to the 0.83% no so we talk 10000 over top 10349 as at now with a new increment of 3.49% 20,000 over to 20,698 the 698 now we can't 20,000 and finally now we talk 50,000 and also 51,745 that means 1,745 now we with a percentage increase of 3.49 and then majority they say amon tiasie now according to the deputy ranking member of parliament's energy committee Collins Adomako Mensah and I read in quotes How does just a change of exchange rate of 0.2% push you to increase electricity by close to 4%? It just does not add up. And I'm surprised that the PURC is doing this to us. I'm totally surprised. Cumulatively, they have increased electricity by 31.69% from January 2025 to date. Way according to Collins Adomako Mensah of the Minority Fame. Oso won tiasie odwen wa won tiasie ose ne ma nya ne ma ede de dollar rate ne 0.2 no ne nyina enche sanka ne ma bia na increment bia eba so enche won tiasie se PURC ajiatum se omu make this changes a omu de 3.49% abekan by what are the need there eno enche na homa efie ru bia mu na enche ran call so sa 0.85% eno se 50 cedis no 42 pesos na abeka ho. Say 200 cedis a 1 cedi 70 pesos pe na abeka ho. Ana 1000 cedis nso a 85 pesos na abeka ho. Ntie ma say 20,000 a 20,000 say 170 cedis na abeka ho. Ana 50,000 so 425 ana abeka ho. Ntie de me person say bre empo na mabobobo so. Ntie because I'm sure say no dey very minimal enshada enkosro sa. But the trending issue e ba sisi e ECOWAS court dismisses Tokonu's challenge against removal. The Community Court of Justice of the Economic Community of West African States has unanimously dismissed an application filed by former Chief Justice Gertrude Tokonu, alleging challenging her removal from office as Chief Justice and Justice of Ghana's Supreme Court. The ruling delayed on Monday, June 24, 2026, represents a significant setback for Justice Tokonu, who had turned to the regional court to contest the process that led to her removal from office. But unfortunately, and now the details of the entire will pass this verdict a year out. And to me, I sure say, in subsequent bulletins, and then Yami Admo on the morning show, maybe at that time, no, not a reason the ECOWAS, a court, no, arrived at this decision, no, about out. But for now, the Yankee say, ECOWAS court dismisses Tokonu's challenge against removal. So that is the news. But I'm sure say Obi will update now. Nana ya ebe ya huwejuma. Now yet me add the details of that. You see, these are the stories. Many more. I'm made the first segment number. Made the next segment. Baba. But I mean, come for ETG puts Ghana Limited. Enfamau. Ope se ode o farming. No, I call the very next level. Ope se o improve o harvest. Niema utwa no. Say en kan na utwa one bag a opese a triple mount e ma utwa bag mi ensa anye the right place I make sure no aye kase odu kuma se kase a industrial area ho no around Guinness Ghana Limited e ho na ETG Inputs Ghana Limited yo but for number we 0548 029 667 0548 029 667 and I say 0244-355-465 0244-355-465
yen tell me this our numbers we na me catch us say for ETG Inputs Ghana Limited and say omo of fertilizers p and I say agro product debris Falcon fertilizers we say NPK ammonium sulfate MOP urea your 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

0: unim interesting times ahead minim dia air course was South Africa but I'm at here for and okay it's very good sebia Ghana for akoka South Africa I'm sure say for the last 3 days or so ya cost South Africa kwa anytime we be ano we any new callers our mo friend Angel FM the studio line our mo kasa omuhia mwa ya name exactly what is going on in South Africa ntanya sebia ya shina da bia no ya 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
1: yes
0: na apomboko de
1: na adomboko
0: okay na ye nkasada na wo South Africa side way
1: me wo Port Elizabeth.
0: Oh, okay, Port Elizabeth. Okay. Now, we are on our friend. Then, of course, was
1: Ghana. Are you here? And then, me, I will be here. Cacao, but you measure. You know, but never call hospital. No. Now I say your different group was your colored group your white group. And your cause of phone your for almost a different tribe like Ghana and your something, you know.
0: Okay.
1: You could answer but before they like say I cannot fund the open penny again. Of course South Africa could want own place to cry. How many white people is not one place to cry? Colored. I'm a kind of a kind of a former. I'm a different group of people here. I'm kind of not quite a blow from team like me. So I'm like, why is it
0: half caste?
1: Pakistan falling like half caste.
0: Okay,
1: you have a higher form of colored.
0: Okay,
1: I'm on Prince of Cross. Problem no, M. Lasso. And I owe him so I have a front zone preso.
0: Okay,
1: and front zone preso. And I may be a war for the crown. I pay for the reserve for Nankasanzo. In common preso, but the map again for the other Fernando Moon, Abisha Omen, sir, then we are more alert for you. On Bombesi, a guy's Ibo Fork in Ibu Asin, and a coffer, sir, probably nearby. And Jamadana Babaye, Akabe Kayan Shiawa, and Yano. But the idea is information, and then Yaw, then Yaw, because Benjamin said, only two police for immigration for and a soldier Abu Krum. I had a bit messy if you are not because from against a cancer church first, you know. And the end of my kind of one more, you know, I was so many hours of BIA and his screen is a friend of BMP. Now, come on, so someone else went by when this car of Pia Renta, a assumption to Sierra Palma in Yamo. And the answer may person with just a Ghana government to show up or whatever Fabuco, but a Nipa number for me at 12. Nipa Okuma Ghana for Okuman, yet Dorso. And I'm going to go to interview no more. And why I ain't working. And why I cry almost, I was almost can't almost him. I just don't know. And my Siano almost yaya, almost the Kukuchia. And almost what they are told me say, almost I got them say, Yamunumana Mosia, Yankum, one of Negana, go there, you know. And Yamudio, I have brought again to Mumfau. And design Ghana demonstration on year against home corner. I've been following because I'm a little bit like a corner to come back into coming by as you come up. Like a war being as you come up. Oh, I'm not enough here. Yeah, I want to no. Yeah, I'm saying. Seriously. Yeah, I know. Yeah, I'm saying. Because who's who, Tiano, who Tiano, who Pabiana? No, but Mr. Grasso, since you're stressing that, I'm a man, I keep your program.
0: Oh,
1: so I'm a big Ghana crisis.
0: What hospital diagnosed you? No, say a kidney problem.
1: Yeah.
0: Now,
1: I'm a stressing as
0: well. You may acquire an office with Tonu.
1: I don't know who's hospital in a free, you know. And to the BBI, free or Kumasin. How are you? A few and yeah baby home. And now I know and any more Siano, you have a few crowns or a United Sano. Almost all me and call government also to Sudium. Private studio and easy crazy with the day. I got to talk, you know. The little one was from a private hospital. The board day. Me anyway, make my book covers 30,000 rand from just in look at it. But because of government, you know, if we but government knows for one
0: dollar now city,
1: which is Yano
0: dollar now city equivalent. Scout,
1: yeah, it rains, you know, man. Because there's no which gun is kind of saying, Chrome was canon. A half of this canon. So that's, you know, me, whom you must have mentioned, but you
0: who
1: could go to the
0: other. What is
1: Canada
0: saying?
1: 30,000 rands.
0: Okay.
1: 30,000 rands. Someone, young. I can see a part because the cross and the easy cross will be bare. I could be obedient me up well. In a chroma stress, you know, Charlie, and yes, stress it were. And yes, stress it were because who number one to cry was so. Who a few crimes or so. And now crime in Yamacrom is she crosses your corner. Who very intolerant.
0: Oh, we see, boy, I
1: may intolerant.
0: The bagan has come at 20,194 cities. Just a
1: tremble. Yeah, it's wrong. And yes, Dr. Do you quite share everything from your grammy fear and me banner? Make me am more free government war because in years with my trust in room. And I am saying, make our socrano, make our crammy one ocano. I come far of Waji, cup of our home. Oh, you know, never bring up me. We have individuals, pictures in rabbits, and I'm in the hospital.
0: Oh,
1: oh. Is it the almost was 60,000 rands. It was the whole nation, the whole country.
0: Okay.
1: Country in now. Oh, and you know, almost I said, almost by omit, or only Katang by the Abuko. A idea, almost by here. And I didn't know so far, the ombers only do so many confone now. When Confone and Castle, I'm here at the Transom Pado, only here. Omfi cousin Nata, Omu cousin, and only this ammonia casino, Ombarum of a bony ever good down here, Robo near you know. It's just your tones to cotton or tones. I want before be you know, and easy. And easy. You know, as only the refugee camp here, Casina, Ghana, near Budumura, near Daduna, and do your two one in Kedoko, Roman Bua. So don't for business. I don't frack on for no young boom. Oh, and the easy. The two are now going for you, my Yuma. Now only catch as it can do as okay. Omotua, only the refugee prison, from the Udo called Jobek. It will call the Jewish in town. Now, no, Wapro. And yes, you know, Ghana government will be here and yet, and yet, a Pretorian Crown also, you know. And when you are in a and your Pretorian Crown also, yet, you know.
0: Into
1: all the Cape Town,
0: where maybe I wouldn't be naming
1: you. No, Port Elizabeth, or East
0: Elizabeth, or not. I don't yet, sir, Mukoya registration, you move in about Pretoria, and yes, sir.
1: Yeah, bio. Yeah. Omo yɛ ne ma bi afɛtin kofobia mna okunwa kana fo okunwa so wo ba potaliza beta isin cape no iye ko kase ti se kunwa
0: yeah
1: so that say ina isin cape no iye almost 30 years Ghana, almost a Ghana. Almost Island war, you were playing King William's town, you were playing King William's town, you Eastern Cape, Vinas, Ghana for Canada. Ghana for the same crossing in a small town, beggars dumb, and they just do the small towns in Ghana for home, yes, I would. And you know, I don't know me and the Kakrabi, and I said, we're so, I'm always kind of a jago, no much more to take it. So, yeah, the bar, the bar. But there I say in this country, this is a banner more, and a banner more. So far, the Nipa on my band, on my band, the Kakrabi, no, I'm banner. I'm not supposed to come up because, and yeah, if maybe buy a Kuman, you know, I'm not for trim for the book, but yeah, it was like, oh. I'm going to go for a competition. No, when Dumba was one need to not be so. I was so trap protection order. Once yeah, it's me both. Ghana neighbor called the friend James Yokuno. Was high situation. Wow. A month for Yakomu and Ghana where Ghana where who are quite you criminal. I don't suppose, but and you're gonna for some quan. A month for your coin, you have been so quiet. Any funny away. But the wind, when I ban, I am confining a brace on the conclusion.
0: Okay.
1: Among for what I can be passed from the coffee. The kind among for you. In China, where now, Umu Gaina, Gaino, Brahima, Egeno, if we are the call, Ewa Gana. Almost a year, assigning a penna, Gana for you to go. Among for us, as up to date, anybody rather Abbey Abbey Sunday will be to you. If every Abbey Sunday will be to you. Is all oh, I dear Connor with Tom Collier, and we'll be a man because we'll be allowed to say, oh, cool. Anyway, Diamond is all. This is a Oma Mavana. What do we want? What do we want? I owe bag me, you have it to be because I know yes, Alumni had mana, Quintanas contain him, could have
0: been
1: I was so. Me, dreadlocks, me hairstylist.
0: All right.
1: I say transport to go. This is almost 1,000. And I'll be trying to cast it.
0: Okay.
1: Last year, police for crimes here. I call for. We are Mimiko Renu Mikata. Now, Mimiko Renu Mikata. No police for Kusia. Oh, my, the moment you miscar 5,000 rains. Scar 5,000 for much, Miss Mikata. Yes, I'm going to come with me. I'm going to go to the 5,000. Yeah, yeah, few with someone. First, 5,000. Quani, yeah, my cratter, you come for the year. I told, and I'm going to see by first one mountain. Can't educate a year, ATMA, got peace, can you mom? We're on Sankas. Yes, we're policing and we're robbing me. I am robbing. I music or call. So, you know, we are one of the problems.
0: Okay. All right. You're a Jackson. May I show us a Ghana for 80?
1: Yeah.
0: Into you won't send me a okay now. So, you're back with Tom Penny for him. Now, say, Brady Drew soon as a mobile phone or not, or other areas. So, you're no best here. You're no better. You're not to say, and come over here. We'll be to us.
1: Okay, sure.
0: Okay. Into South Africa, and I sank will be for some time now. Monday, Tuesday, Wednesday, Nina, Yadia, Yenya complaints, several complaints from South Africa. And no, any bra Muro, I know you're in charge of registration. Ah, Obuama, a man for every South Africa by Ebon Komo. Ebizan say, oh, no, registration process, no. No, Dimutin team, mind to say, then I call Ewoho. But also, it seems that on your updated Ewoho, no, Minty. For now, the best read the Ghana government and then Foreign Affairs Minister, or call Canada Waba. And now that's all Canada. So that's all Canada. Into the Umbra now on best sort out now. Yentimin for Yadisha more South Africa no Umbra. Dr. Isaac Tufo at Nasdada to me banner so in the next bare 2 minutes. But my main for birthday messages we in Chem and send them about Dr. Isaac Tufo. So the first one I'll say, happy birthday to Ellen Frimpong. Okay, happy birthday to Ellen Frimpong. May this your new age bring you everything good in life. We are down for pa your friend Kofi. And this our message we bro. We say send your wote ha address we say oh himano. Nyema enye me sa emao. Ewo nyamidi munti. Happy birthday to Ellen Frimpong. This one is coming from Kofi. And then the next one. And so yeah, happy birthday to my wonderful boy. My wonderful boy. That is Owusu Nkunim. I say, I pray that you grow to become whoever God has planned for you. And I say, I pray that you become whoever you are destined to be. Nami shall no nyo kese. No nyo kese pa ewo afe phone na yeo mame. Ah, your friend Vicky. And a day message we bro. O say nyame enka won no shaw. I say the dewa kuma subia on some moho and prince and fama. It's small boy and I say lucky boy for Owusu Nkunim and our mommy Vicky at the message we bro. Then the next one, a happy birthday to my wonderful mother and helper Ajua Kunedi Owusu, who lives in the UK. I pray that God showers you with abundant blessings, good health, peace and happiness. Thank you for the love and joy you bring into my life. May your new life be filled with success, favor and beautiful memories. Enjoy your special day. We also hear from your beloved daughter, Vicky. And this is our message, we bro. Say, I'm one of the ones who are here. I'm going to show you how to do it. Say, I'm going to show you how to do it. Because I'm one of the ones first. The past best 6-7 years. No. I'm going to show you how to do it. I'm going to show you how to do it. I'm going to show you how to do it. I'm going to show you how to do it. We are about Vicky. And so now, I did this special message on your birthday, bro. Iti, yep. I mean, moving on. Now, I'm called Dr. Isaac Tufo. Me assure say you the topics now, man, into audio. Beka Huasem, but in a few minutes. Doc, South Africa. Okay.
2: Morgan, so him say is a real rosy contractor sequence for your sequine and you trust to get cool. Yeah, they are born national sea goose who black no
0: yeah.
2: Sequino.
0: Yeah.
2: Basso. T dog, maybe I will be a chiao a juma swa boss say we are nanke a dana bosomono. Aha, when she say a panne one number two, ne nananum a dear chile do many dear chile ni yin aya kambuma. Yeah, her says we have a on stream na. Yet me a kwaji ayar so ti Dr. Frank amako hene e da wa sepa de abo abaso en ra see so na me wo mechanic say main friend is a village game village ho asko interchange na se
0: game village oh
2: tell her senia na me bunu pa me kra no me kra no me koye no ma man quantum
0: yeah
2: man quantum ndi me koy no chese baby a me jina kra na me de mani ehuno
0: eno de eno de ne kre because me an kasa me fa ho me ko fie me fa ho I think say me drew around 720 but me yesen ka me hwe bone bi kra wa na me say oda bi ha de mo because crowd na na e wo ho no na
2: no she
0: ya your friend game village
2: and me me oh Dr. Frank Amakwen yamin show pa say wa mam David eh no ni pa ba ho no ne wo no mebu na ho yes wo mu ni tv wo mu fi o
0: we putting it to use
2: aha yes eh no mu ni tv ana se wo mu area mu te no kra no ko wo mu nya ba bi nyhwe bo no na so just yen coming together
0: yeah
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0: na are we ndc nsanewu
2: ah na nda why leadership ni organize side dey
0: say governor
2: be make me customize say under ndc government be organize bb e wa asokwa na benye youth
0: me sure say you can footballer you say football united yenyina nti ana me be footballer am pese ya dey politics e be rem say
2: the american you are not getting the import of what I'm saying
0: I don't even want to get the import of what
2: you're getting it nya wo na me communicate a show nti morgan the american you are not getting it and the tearful can make how man who say
0: yeah
2: and then the times have changed say the try me through man here you know and that's not what people are looking for people are looking for who will do something that will benefit me it is name no nipa no sorry for in fear
0: or remind you say ndc na your program
2: may remind do obi ameka obi amomi ahun say say see ndc aya akono that is the party for the future and ntina mabunu na to agu so no Okay. The other member in United States now, no, they've accepted, say, what
0: the person on the instance say, infant say, a brand NDC war power. Say, a black star about Kumasi, I would name say Kumasi a very dominant in terms of NPP members. No, I ana on the Bobo Anna Kumasi phone question because they think say NDC is in power.
2: They may, I know, and I'm common. I'm meeting. Why your wife is I won't hear say,
0: maybe I won't be so much.
2: Why your wife is I won't hear say, you are coming from an angle. Okay. You don't want to, I mean, I mean, cast it to myself. They may pass and say, and

0: like o man shira nyen to ebia for o mo o muja o mo ho
1: me and I make a this developing story main taking the book and sing
0: yeah.
1: But I mean said the proactive nature of your current foreign affairs minister Samboku je to bia uyu kwaju a no yi no yi no what am kwaju a no yi in America mean said na naje krate obegba na basu adwuma so a obo ho they are doing a very very good job, a yeoman's job. 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some external undertones I push sa normal way nyina as the black once any black against white too black against black just to create some divisions no be na
0: abrofne kra mpesa
1: but before na omo lead this hard no omo they are being used no omo nim the omo here now those who are using them no omo na omo interest and the what your minds in this hard man no it is oka say yeah, you know, GIA, you know, before the EGIA, or most source on the honey, you carefully. It's the Ghana mines, and then in the 21st century, we may Ghana mines be any why, yeah, I said, a Becca Brunism. The war gun in Yina, yeah, I said, Ninja Becca Ghana for him. He said, Minim said, an EGI crow, yeah, mining, on your non copy Dibby, because he said, the Adrun, the Ghana mines, Ninja, and there will be a routine. Send you a crack, kind of 2 years for, say, it's time, hard time, I said. Your resources are winning and it has to be championed by Ghanaians. And yet Ghanaians say, Nanaji kofa China for no or no other frontier their momo dabi. Nemum say Ghana ni pa Ghana ni company share with the Ghana for. And no more or more ebe only and as we supervise all these things. That's the way to go. And no sooner bet me build the economy and many pen terms say a rishemu ni a queen bia or Ghana has your piece with Janet. That's what we free, I say. Then the sad part as I was on my way, you know, he said, yeah, Miss Ghana, Miss Juan, why make this beauty pageant cry? And I say, yeah, any of these awards near you cry? I did package you on the coming day. Nippon will go Dubai,
0: yeah,
1: or across South Africa,
0: yeah.
1: And then I'll do two Nippon trip. Yet Nico Tanzania, when I call her safari, and so mole, you crown corporate. Would name a safari away. Would name Ghana have resource a tourist center? Be I know that we don't patronize. I really know these are a normal. I said, this is the time I said, as Africans,
2: Angel.
1: We have to start appreciating what we have.
2: Angel.
1: Appreciating what we have. Then, yeah, and then, yeah, be more be and the government official crowd more. Yeah, you overcall holidays and vacation. They say, yeah, they are saying that you must submit me to Kwakwa Bridge. This is our slavery, you know, the Sromo. Yeah, Jiri said, Bibia, Biano, they are some genuine Koswan, never banty. Yakoswa, Bomabaso, Omo, the minister, and Croft for a Jumo, more bonnet, they are on Bebe Fiasum Jim, T. Bushanibia, Uti, Bia Minstro, Nabibia, Baba, Assum Jim. Says, yes, so nursing and teacher training, so. What to a monk? MPP for you did see and foul more and then ministry the ambassador teacher for the national process, you know, a bashasi and nursing there. And they will more go through the processing, you know, much I see in your messages. Take data or more family may or interview, next hand no money in anti. And the ministries, you know, yet bought my basso. Send a kind NDC buyer abano. We are not going to joke with the power and I said the opportunity. I'm that might say and family some yam. The baby be a mark. Ghana, my question, they shoot me. Buna ATM in there, ye be near Jumaye. Those are so more yet the former work, no be near Jumaye, the informal sector, so be a near Jumaye, and no now buying a champion. In the above former sector, said teacher training and nurses training, teacher and qua over 90,000 in the goofy. And look why vacancies are whoa. Vacancies, we not just within 1 year, 6 months, here, wa Ben Mwan, the Bayana, to crooning in Abed Daho. It has been there for the past 8 years. Then so abey abey ye be making in kakran ne afile all these things na be ma mabunu a wo wie school akwa akwa gentete a wo tifia wo nya bibi nya no won nyina nsa betima ko wono ne this is how we

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0: 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Kumasi Afanintuma Pefra
1: okay
0: na my main conclude with you know
1: there be time no be 17 minutes or so 17 minutes
0: let show you the name na me no nkwa na you
1: see there is na age nti ono so baba
0: time open or buy no so be man the time
1: mate met na dia no so met na dia no so am it glow washing powder yes so if you did washing over the weekend you understand this some powders just don't give you the satisfaction but this glow washing powder and amount that maximum satisfaction open the answer ube you suck it to baby when you say open a hulu bebra you suck it to baby because uko you should be bra now that means oh person boka person will use you more glow washing powder and American who has much you say open ya you were the comfort shopping arcade Accra Central I just send the UMB bank 020-66-2220 and now say 0245-44-8879 now so what you glow washing powder I was me come Brighton also ultra Brighton Bills Micro Credits Limited and a tone sankre also situation a woman in a when you say it's cat yes we are 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And that's 0302-200-390. 0302-200-390. Iti, mekwana na jewaba, nama babe fa voice messages nibi. 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
2: Yeah, me joso.
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2: Yada trade ya mpo, kwa mi asin. Yeah. 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Ema, ye, the 2029 President of the Republic. Ye ira, His Excellency, Doctor. Alhaji Mamudu Baumia. 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Oze ni nyumano asheta wo baby yao.
1: I don't know her boy.
2: Yes, so was a UPS. It was a one of the universities.
1: Yeah.
2: Dr. Alhaji Mahmoud Baumia. I want to say, connected with the youths and the programs and policies. No, so abua mebunu nu bebreu. In the day, we shall degeta ye nyoma nyoma ya imbebunu ye inana. 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
2: 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Dr. Baumia ni this wadi hunu no. Iti upe one Dr. Matthew Opoku Prempa. I friend Dr. Prempa na Dr. Napua. The Scottish trained surgeon. Ghana be moving forward. And I believe in them. Say, with the help of God, omo de Ghana ebe ko a ye boshe assassin. 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mensa wom. And then also doesn't mean say take out a year the credit away. Why you know? It will manage the elections ni ye. It mess me born a basso. Na face so a drew wa ye maintaining because could we are a swing dear baby. On any nya a ye Henry Nana Boachi Nana B on also Mamichiano. On say Juma o ye u tunu a tiem. 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I think so. When I'm saying, Dra, any baby send a message as I'm a crying and I'm a year birthday. No, the American said on behalf of chairman of the Noko Kwapia, I can say, yeah, there will be BRC. Papa, who ninja, I'm so responding in ya on those sending message or responding to your responding in ya dozo and red dozo pine some ketua. I think so. A software hodua a war a year crumha. 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
1: yeah oso mo do anim
2: ah mo so mo ye lightning ni na mebo o ma chest stores no kura wie
1: yeah and your cancer
2: chest stores aye wa na
1: o
2: match shops na wie wa na o kan
0: allocation
2: allocation
0: yeah for allocation
2: na unim don't miss quote me
0: metia ti
2: me doctor dwani o wa na o kan e o say o my allocation ya ti allocation me say
0: allocation ye bie ye bie for allocation
1: ye bro fo ye
2: nti bro
0: na me say ye bie say wa wo hia store ni bi no koke me nyesa na me kan
2: hey doctor dufo
0: esa na me kan
2: tie me ba me ba me ba
0: abotre play my voice
2: fam tia se ba we o sense case su jam se
0: me kan se
2: omo ye
0: plumbing electrical work so na wo bu say me say
2: o ma ba ye light ni
1: ni we me kan say last week me kan say na store na so mo so much you know say you
2: and I say I'm going to me wa
0: it is
1: say
2: it is you see me wa here me dey many confirm wo crow from
1: okay
2: mangohu contractor bia wo ho mangohu contractor bia wo ho contractor bia ni ho man hu no afen so e dan no no say abosu me wa eza no kan oh doctor yeah oh doctor
1: say
2: all of
1: you say what na
0: see
1: abosu me get to tape no am
0: ah okay me say o yi tape when you are sorry
2: what has
0: you don't be messy
2: be yam that time ah it you can clearly see sense no guy me coach him ni nyana na nyana kure so I say you crew from obi ehunu say e mo so yeah and na dia na egusa no na egusa so that say di ya munya tro no because ya suma mu samba kika mbeki ka tro sem sa you see
0: oh and throw you try you
2: this ma ko twem ho ye mo so o se say hey hey doctor unya botre eh doctor ya botre so that say you see hey asema o kan ye say o jani afri wa asema o kan see ode ye botre ene Ghana fo amora ho ene Ghana fo raho amoga unim je cha Ghana fo raho no
1: kache
2: 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Yet to Ghana boom. And it's you boom, manambua. It in Yamia boom. And it's the last month to the last 2 months. And now end this before, led by President Mama Nea to force him back at and say, you free IMF. No, yes, I know. 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It from January 2025. 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Nkani abuwa omatumu no, omatumu close to 32%. 32% within a space of bare 1.5 years. Within a space of 1 year. What to buy, you know? Who catch a Ghana in opposition? Adia ma Ghana for real who Elkrom has seen in opposition. Mo catch a MPP for to Tom Kaniabu. MPP for to Tom Kaniabu. It's more ban President Mama Nini and this for say, yeah, bano, yeah, baba titi, a young Kaniabu also. Electricity be baba titi. But today, dear Nakos. No mo buy, you know. Omatun kania buomwa from January 2025 to NDB no kasi. They be omatun kania bu. The same thing applies to insure. Ediana yediya ya President Mahama ni NDC for. Because in opposition, mukacha yense MP before tumwa denyam tuwa bentiya womna moba no moba betetin kania buoso. But today, ene on the 1st of July, omatun kania bu. Omasan tu insure bu. But MPP was on. You make sure say you better Ghana for uncanny a bosso. Emma Munso. I'm a city my day. I will. You deal see a yo yo. You deal see a yo yo. If we could numb Ghana for Nina, could catch the Ghana for say, Montua Benti MPP phone. Montua Benti MPP phone. Na ye ye buy a beman canny a bona so a bathroom. Emma ye dea dear be crab by a befriend 24-hour economy. It's okay. And the business I was saying, and the 24-hour economy, Bosha no mo de shaye, say nunti kwa mo bete ting kani abuoso bebreno, and ne sa nini nano e frakadam, e yaza President Mahama ne nkro for, and ne ndi tifo, omu yaza for, omu dada gana for, because who promise ye say yeba be ye kani a 20, yeba be ye juma 24/7, na kani a ne buo abafom, so kai the explanation to the 24. For our economy by Johnson is here don't get here. Or say mwa mu ye mube ye jumana junior better te in kanya buonusu. And then kanya buonu tu ani yetu mu. Tia no ma dada the business community. Oma dada the business community. Oma dada the business community. It's a net 24-hour economy and who the light of the day. And I can tell you, say 24-hour economy no. And ya dia bibi yave kosu ukruma. And as some of my catcher is a human bear, 1-3-3. And now, because he's saying, almost somebody is market too. Almost somebody is market too. It's a net school dying as a first school dying, and then you might see as a civil so near good drilling in Egu. It's a 24-hour economy market. Oh, Coco, Cosivo, a year a granacea. Diana, what they call production men are they call. They all catcher and no more. Jomo kachere yenu, enu na muye. And even our markets, e wo krom hase ye. Market e wo krom hase ye. Omu randi 24-hour ekonomi. 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But today, omegu aye one friends and one district, one factory, no megu no. It's an almost omu de kosi markets. You know fast and wase honum baby ya. What's your market? Oh, how's the market was a market in this was a obeko hot crash shops no muni wheel. Obeko ne ho edda ho empty. As was market here. But omasa ya kwa jias has be ho a dream for 4 days. See you could see markets. And we are 24-hour economy. It shows, say, NDC Oma running out of ideas. They don't know what they are doing. They are wasting taxpayers' money. Then I'm not surprised. Say, NDC MP, to make being an NNC, we are some you know, catch a gun up for say, Oma promise agenda 111. It will mean to me wasting Oma 24-hour economy market. On the agenda 111 hospitals.
1: Minister Way.
2: And this MP.
1: MP.
2: Yes. Oh, over the weekends, Netra in the bar. This is the people. Omubu, omubu, omubu. 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Just somehow running out of ideas. And they don't know what they are doing. Omubu, omubu, omubu, omubu, omubu. So where is the 24-hour economy? Because Okache and say, accountants ba ko ye juma o DVL e be fa ni patu se tre akano ito ye juma no pa obekona wi aba wi na wi aba nyumre temu tu ne din 133 ne sa nkrofona da da ye it is a 24 hour 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
1: 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Oh yeah, you be shama. Come on. We yeah, no, we shouldn't try to pet that Nigeria DDB. Into we, you be shama. Come on, Nina. So be for 0559139582. And at 0598405674. Obete gentlemen for kana bi about the institution bia no o ma solve ya ma come come me e call o messages ne so 0246677566 no send a voice message aba but mama inform me bra adie we entudia the Lord Shepherd Chapel International or say Macedonia 2026 also on Saturday 25th July 2026 or say our soul is escaped as a bird out of the snare of the fowlers. Yes, we yeah, soft metu. Aha, I was a okan ye pa. Was it a soft metu? Yes, into soft brim ponono. Sana mo fred soft metu. Okay, was a baby, I know fear or buy ya, and I made jay no. on say na minimum say no Elangard we say say because aha so for Brimpong yes in TLC auditorium I wore this oh in the area no na anwa kwanta that anwa kwanta okay I think say area na yes town Mesaba Mesaba by for from but so far the young call messages no so na yenti o voice messages no.
3: Mr. Morgan, good afternoon. 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
5: Engineer from my team for I am some for Kokudu controversial man. Menchia obo for Kochama when she has Namchia Bacham for Obasa Katana because he still maintained and a professor Joshua Levy. A Kakra may come on my drink chair or light and say, May him union to a meter. Your top will be at 200 into 200. And the event said, 100 now a meter. The other count cry and say, yeah, I be a bit me a course. In the intermediate studio managing, sir, because the amfa increments can see be a maybe a tremolo. Conforming the increments are not super by you. And so you're German toy. I need here. See where the infants are, your manager, the bubble man, and then this Naka crammed the chat and say, I do so empty to you. And Yamon, we have just so no. Penny Fuan, share what a man can. Emma, Yaminko will be out.
6: Captain Morgan, you are my mentor and a member of Basso. Namencha Professor Joshua Labi, Namencha is some last and NDC for Eden Bass, Regina Chamber, Santa Region. Now for my chap Professor Daniel Batam for Emmanuel Rogan Fen, Anton Edmas, organizer. Nafi as consulted at Napoleon and Ebas, Chamber, Nafi, or both on Swiss, yes, so Michan Bibi will be our original Isaac Ayaba, the Macassifica Station, or pair. Share Morgan, if you know many and all. I dare you bit my yard, but boy, my gun, and they say, Roberts, na and net Uko Tadia, tis Adrian, you see, Uko Tadia, Roberts, ye the Roberts, by teaching one baby do for Babes, and no one your Roberts are 4 or 5. Sir Roberts only be good him, and the best lay in penny for. So meet me the band, be an assent, you say, be the abba, not first, and any day ye boss, a toy and Janina. Ye yen as I bit mamma finish why they at it, and as a beer, Habana near the teacher, Janino, ye yen as I be a amma finish why they at it. A fin and many a dodo. Now, face I justice took on no case in African court at this messen on my jano crap. Nanka yaso mutuku keku. I was uncle omo cheno. What I say, Nanka dem best 2 weeks. Nanka dear son bibi. Now, what by ye a ye justice system let and time say? I beca said the law is the law. Not the law is the law, not the law is the law, not by be do. Do I was a human right, and I am fakwa pass. maame wai ye tuufu se pe baby tena na baby odi kwani nya de beboa and the south african court for omo twa ne damage no mo nje ne bia be se $1 million kwa 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da se
7: Good afternoon. But you need the affirmation. Because if you are so, one of them will take a enthusiasm. But you are Professor Alabi, Michiano. Besides here, Batch and Four, or Corriginal Secretary, Batch and Four. Besides here, or both for Cochaman for Ishiaso, or both for Ochaman for Ishiaso. Besides here, Chairman Nana Pussy, Slimantin Isha Allah. 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manage your Monsa 8 years. Even though we are Bua or Mino, would you put to an end to a Bua Mino, and I got up for 2 apparently of 1.7 million. Bissina, still, Omusu ye did he? Would be for 8 years in sale Mino, Ned 1 year, 5 months, I need. The main community be Bia Bay, light bill of soil to know. Sentiment to Moa, I dare say, ain't me ye. So, Croman to Mukasia. Eh? Yeah, the time 2016 Senate Dijama MPP Senate on the call ye. Maka Kura Eko 2016 no maka 140 million. Before MPP BC, it was 750 million. You mean I can win on them. Isha Allah, but no position 96 years.
8: Morgan, good afternoon. 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
12: 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Secondly, and 24-hour economy. They say what's a 24-hour market? Well, they buy same super any. If you say economy, if you say 1-3-3 and you don't have a factory, sir, I say no, come out here, see a party. When I say can slogan be anyhow.
13: Morgan, good afternoon. Pacho Jamal and Medwadu Amate. My mentia. Professor Joshua Alabi, Ghana Commercial Board, Bank Board Chairman. Namichia Regional Chairman, still maintain. Chairman Anakwisi, incoming Regional Secretary, Bachamfo. Obo Fons, Oba, Chairman, Awenshiasu, Mamichiano. Na Morgan, as a MPP, Nina Najin, woman in Wuase, was it here? Omo de zip laba, ana ba we ba we betrim. I was so with them say the zip laba near this swa condom. Zip lamp for swab and a bath, so condom na namo di swa. Muswa na, Omana sabaka, $10,000. When you want some sort of you be on answer them, and you buy 1-to-1 factory, you bet you when you nanaje, as when you wish it. 1-to-1 factory, Mr. Central, you are 43 district. Should I address it back when we see 1-to-1 factory a year, Mabaco? A binny hope. I had not done into the city, and I'm over one to me and see what 43 district, one to me and see one Bacon Pussy.
14: Angel FM, because free UK, within the energy. 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free education pa ni aye Ghana card pa no aye what to them cry transaction na oh yeah one with them to munchle made ba ko pa NDC 29 years or 30 years ni munchle made ba ko pe obi sore nzo a wose 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
1: 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I say presents Macedonia 2026. I say our soul is escaped as a bird out of the snare of the fowlers. We are according to Psalm 124:7-8. 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The Lost Shepherd's Chapel Ministry, Kankaimu Junction, Abijan Kwanta, Ekwani Suna, and Ti, Ebashi Wenim, Ti, Brana Benya, and Kwanje, Ewo. Doc, in the next 3 minutes.
0: So, my voice notes, Ninja, ready.
1: Yeah, I'm working on that, Ti. Mm-hmm. Yeah,
0: so they should work on that. All right. Corrections, Kakrebi, and Pesa, Mayor.
1: Okay.
0: Mimi, and Ninja, Malki, Kayano. Sir, you can't. Let me. Yeah, kasa ina yeah kasa fa utility tariffs.
1: Yeah.
0: Aha, me kwa na me nyamba hompo. I don't know what she said what can then sama. Na are ho. Oh, say are ho. I said you made in there. Yeah, boy you made me me kan na. Are ho. There are ho a woman say.
1: Okay.
0: MPP I no ho to say eh aboy o wonsu ani a okohunu hwe watifi. No aba na fa we busa say hwan na ho no.
1: Okay.
0: Aha. 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If you want your sa upward adjustment, akakakano. As far back as 2022, utility tariff electricity inquired to 27.15%. 2023 February, yeah, to 29.96%. And so no dear, where jahu, we will have a say enthroned and yedi. Idea why your cows enthroned yedi. You want run the economy down to zero. Oko international market cross what sell mine house who could pay sika cry no yes ya ma ya ranking Ghana economy as a junk economy and I dey call IMF what dey call IMF ni say any bin say and they were light now who you see no eh say we tutum now we buy no tutum ahum etwa me ne bo na de be man na nay no minim how they do their math calculations no minim how they do it. So we say MDC buy any na yake kan boom just 1.5 year no 1.5 year na yomo no ya 232 cumulatively no 32% ya tia say now we share say free wo or you know ko IMF no yake kan ko we twam almost 77% what the Ghana we say what we o mess na be create here no economy na we say no man na we say na de ka ECG e ka Ghana water e ka and NDC ya ba ye nyame ehun ye mobo adum ye nyansa ne nimdi a ye bu no ye tase no 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so be ka me. So these are marginal in increments. What calculate? Uto light 50 cities, and they tariff here yeah, to me, and that's all. Oh, your conversion. No, and they say the other can we say 1 city 80 pesos. 50 cities. Opa, any amount. 1 city 80 pesos. Na be can. And so now they to have quite say light in the intimate tone now who trend 50 cities. No, I say 1 city 80 pesos. I say, but my running down cry, my running up. My running up, I could see 1 city 80 pesos. Now, but also, And so na AJ tena ha mane yete say NDC abai bai na ye ni atenka. Wo the 29 utimi tum 29%. Ah, February 2023 check it. Wow, also on one revenue no record.
1: Okay.
0: Bonnie Odi and the revenue na ye bo power na chere na obugam say we. Wow, record 29% for just electricity. What a cry the enka. Eti the catch re Ghana for nyina ne say. Ya masi ye bebu Ghana for kum. Right. Or how near Benedia MPP de Ghana na na done ne ba o mi ade komu no eno na ye yi ni kakra enkakra enkakra na ye be ye firo se ne Ghana for ho best sign na ye buy feb eyi no epu ye mu so we reduce it ye reduce it by 4.1% to 4.1 no kra free 3.8 mu obo hu se entumu yi kra no enuru de ye te so no eno kire se ye de no megu se fa normal no de ye nyina no me see now could be beyond to turn ma. So adjustment I had to do.
1: Okay.
0: Ninja be free. All right. The MPP for can control Mutucha. What I say, economy. Yes, I was.
1: Member of the NGC communication team.
2: Senior.
1: Yes, sir.
2: Economy or say MPP for a say no. Nasa economy no. Not teacher trainees. A video more 3 times a day. Tiny. Economy no. Doctor Nene NDC for one say. MPP for asenu no sa economy no na efidi eye teacher trainees 3 times a day but today wa wo se wa economy ni ye papa no and the economy no struggle to feed the teachers trainees no it struggle to feed them even once a day. So what are you talking about economy now se asenu na do dan kwa kufu do pension no na etumi e keep the light on. Na sa economy no wanfa dum so levy amba tieni ye sa economy na now say asen ye junk your so called junk in some na moka no sa economy no na ekipi Ghana fo nka ne ano light on and sa economy no anfa 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speak Ghana fo tia dum so levy of eye one city on every liter of fuel one Ghana cedis
1: and also 2025
2: yes and also 1st July we sign ton kaniabom from January 2025 to enedue yamika 2026 ewo mi June yi mu. And I'm in Okasi, what on Kanyan Kwamu? Almost 32%. What a opposition you catch and say, Yamoy and Semau, Uban, Oba Babetiso. But what's the economy and an ekufo do the job? Say economy, no, they keep the light on. And for Dum Sama. So that's it, say economy and for Dum Sama. And say a year economy and an ekufo do a di jaun, na a cha quine. Mewa. Sa economy na na kufodo di jawo na e tight pain bebre. Sa economy na na kufodo ebunu na e sisi hospitals bebre. But today your so called eye economy eye papa resilient economy no into me see hospital and no into me talk kwai and no so into me keep the light on. What are you talking about? Economy be na dem aye. Your so called economy I will say eye papa I will say bi aye ye no. And the economy no free SHS
0: hospital.
2: Three minutes. It's okay. Your kwa na kopem
1: na
0: ba mia
2: and now you're Ghana ni
0: first July
2: no Mahama president Mahama and the NDC for no
0: a liar
2: to Dr. Shahunso, so what I say. Oh, no, now you see, you're a lion. Dr. Baumia, now you see, you're a lion. Or to meet my zipline, you're a liar. Wow, what's the one you're a liar? Uba, bet twice. And then what you
1: know? Gentlemen, I am Midamase. Dr. Isaac Tufo, member of the NPP communication team. Nana Jayasu, a member of the NPP communication team. Mate. That's the point. Okay. Mamin fa we in chatwo. That's a raw and saw hour. We're the prophetic worship breakfast. And Nyamia Aduma on the 27th of June 2026. Airbus was 7 a.m. sharp. Near Shah said in Dendin Ewo a Doomsnet Conference Hall. Omombaya available no host pastor. Your friend no, Reverend Richard Opoku Jr. Mwamun in Dada or Yadia Obeya available. Until today, Mammy for number we mount Nasa Unia information be a bro so na wafre 024-592-1779. And after 024-751-6740. Yes, sir, a year raw and saw hour. Na bra. Na won't say nema ebekon kind pa we aye the favor time. Yes. Mammy birthday we na yemfa Jumadieno and so emreb you ye. Happy birthday to Jennifer. Yes, yes, senya mean sure the mom abra who do birthday and a day. Na Jennifer Dodona Santa Afro Abna Gold. Yes, we air from Sly G of Angel FM and I didn't crat we eba. And see happy, happy, happy birthday, Jennifer. And see Jumadiena Abbey and Yamia Duma next week. Ya besa at Nasi. Ya from me, Captain Morgan. Metina Muman, another quad soldier, show ably produced by Nana Yao, Anna being supported by Virus. Tinami Adman next week, Adia Ebese Asia.
15: Angel.

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1: akɔ so ama
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0: 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Wu obolo a oko
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3: 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Onza abolo fo no ye na ye short put no. Ye na to short. Ye na to short pe na to ta javelin ne sa
0: 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Ele mi si obolo a wo kwamrika.
3: But when him say ye na ye abolo fo no, ye na ye ho jo because him say ntimi ndi boni kwamrika.
2: Na say ecophobia nko ye juwa yi.
0: Eh jai.
2: Na obolo ka ho.
3: You on the driver. Tie me. O si da.
0: Pot.
3: Yeah,
0: the behind you chicken. And the baby could cry as say. Or baby, I will bolo be in shrat and so to your cassia.
3: Au revoir, your mamma.
0: Have you missed it? Or baby, I will bolo. What's in your woo bolo? On so to your cassia.
2: Because
0: any pun, any pun, any pun, piano.
1: I grab 15 kilos and feed the baba.
3: I see elastic.
2: What? Obolo, obolo, mami bienso.
0: 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Te di akasi.
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0: 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Obolo mami.
1: Oba one one.
0: Ah, unia. Na one time yenu one sunja hinasa.
3: What? What the worst three?
2: Misere me bacho.
3: Worst three. Wanya je.
1: But na za wa na kostate.
2: Some is attack we.
0: Mitimbabi. Mitimbabi na se. Me mata de ni apa.
1: Yeah, help him come back.
0: Cutless. O say me cutless in the chair.
2: I said
3: say what me share singlet.
2: I did. I did.
0: Ah, when kwasi bia work. O say say. I don't know bear shit on the frame. So no me bear juma. No me fra bear shit on mata de as.
2: I did na e pini won sa no atare ni.
0: Okay. O say say cutless o say netless.
2: Eh. Mata this. O say ka. Anyway.
0: And you glow washing powder. O me si ama.
2: Anyway, quick one. Na na me person me busa assembly ambassador mon chair madre.
0: Yeah.
2: Say bema. Ah, Jawako for be baba. Now on anything. Ma ware no. Na bema ni my mwa din. What you must say? Bema what you must say. Na wase. Se wase bao. Se wase bema say. Oh. Any me shesi de ni my mwa din mamma me pacho. Be ye juma mami, ebi I'll be a company be bra be ye juma mami. Na it's me shame bano. Say wase bao, say bao or company. Na edu what you must say na unya watine fiache. Me pacho as bema. Ubet me at the offer no se wasi as brabe juma man because asitinemu I akofom eye se bema ubeji atum se obe ye juma amba wasi amane chioka because asitinemu aye din unye juma na wasa washeni baninso and unti ene busa se wasi emma job offer se brabe ye juma mana ubeko as bema ube ye wape juma na unye bi watine fi 1 month 2 months. 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
4: landlord nyankopon ya aduma fourth of next month, which is next week Saturday.
2: The Chosen One concert.
4: Yeah, the Chosen One's concert. Across for New Royal View Hotel. 10 a.m. sharp. 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
2: 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Best ventures say bi de nyame de wa bedrui cars a wo import o any pharmacy show group of companies are war na nyame mfa samba ma no sisi mi na
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2: we are active
1: what you say eji e wo mu mienu ye wo bebre e yo ba o de opa o ti se sabio doctor kwakutin ye wo group of companies a wa ha obi baba ye adwuma afiri ha no 4 years mu hunu da
2: true
5: or your back cross still mean yet.
2: What does your ass about there? Out, crap.
5: Out.
2: My no chum. Matter scars or what?
5: Yes. A man kasa na one. A man kasa crying your own enemies. Say, why no problem, woman? Hua. Ubi. I saw Bano. Ubi Bacock or kick and some much. And there are so or a ma. Me man and ma on the baby mom ho. Omo ba in a way I be disrespecting me. I may be a kamere. There is always going to be an issue. A yen de be kwa ba be fa so.
2: I'm a family issues aba.
5: What I say? Obi be kra on me wife no. Aye adwuma wura no. Na ono ni wo issue be shada ba be pe bibia kan fa me ho. Ade asem ba.
2: O se juma so e wey. E me my boy your office girlfriends, your yeah. Office boyfriends. Woni ni she ye but o ye nipa oni ni o close ani ni di nkomo bi ni adade.
5: Enu a me pe enje cola.
2: Mhm.
5: Aduma na me friend no se.
2: Yeah.
5: Mami o wasi hoy.
2: Mm-hmm.
5: Ko je ni number mami.
2: Okay.
5: Me ba mi ni aduma bon komo.
2: Mhm.
5: Obo wan so obi akofre me yere se. Eh, hey, ukunu no na aduma
2: shi. Ana wasi no cramp
5: obi. Na what I say, oba na me ni di nkomo kiki bia. Na ni odo be he osoro. Oba be he osoro he ofom. I don't want a message. But I'm not here also. No, from no, so what I say, on far, Obejawa, wow, Bonino, a betcher last hour. So what I say, a depot, me, they will be summoned there, Maso Bar, or from a Juma Minya, especially.
2: What's your bema, Emma, when
5: you? Oh, what's
2: also what's your bema, they just say, be at the doctor, and the own time who numpo,
5: aye,
2: companies, though, but say to say, and I own you, bema.
5: Oh, say store, and then I'm a cotia, a fence, Safo. Cable metals, Nexans cable metals. See you, Safo, or near Lexmo. Bibisa, no, every day, be ujina, oh, me interactions with workers.
2: Can be our report to money, sir.
5: Sir, it's your whole group of companies. So, Chaman Bronzi, more will be out to UK, you care on by. So, not Fiona Money, manage Teflon suit. Oh, who me crack it? It's almost an aluminium moon shed and shiana sign. But Juma says store, best store keeper.
2: Maybe I'm now
5: calling. No, be a bar, friend. Be far below Dunia, Brian, baby, mania. And then come back here, Juma Fubia. You bet you have a less than.
2: Anyway, ambassador,
6: portfolio.
2: Yeah, that we knew.
6: Some way, na, or two more to ne, Minia Mula. Diane Namoa, Unya, Unya, Obeya, Beye. I saw by the Minya, I saw Beman and Maya, or Baho Mibra Minya, or Baho Mibra Minya, and then send me Bray Port. I saw we are Makai, Madame Fu, Bruni. Bruni, Nanny Bema, oh, Madame Fu Bruni. And no call man, you say, or Copan Wardrew. Man, no command a drama command a spam say, Wardrew. Port, bear money, bear me, what is spam, say, yaday. Aso, Sasu bua, Aso no yam fee bear say.
2: Who said they are so then in your fees?
6: Okay. Port, Aso bia, what be a juma, a person, or buana, si biano, or ya wore the money, but now wash us so. Port, I did go away, and you won the moon quite yet.
2: Oh, what bear ma, who are wearing a banner, what top form now, so say, and ye. Wash your juma on be the best.
6: Nana,
2: where your mamma and I'm in your canoe.
6: Na, I saw shy and the workers and the dudes and I. Sir, Bosumia catch him in the paye ya. The workers in one shum say, dudes and I. I did you a while, young Susano, Niababe Cassa, eh, and a shop I mean yet, and yet me say, I saw our ba. When you say, what so was in the banner? 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
6: Sasu, but Jim Hunan, 100%, and my name in a meho. Sasu, Massino, now by Jim Hunan, 100%, a bema bayet is so woody. A beggar with a choice. And ye will ma wo baba no him a benestika. 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
2: Wa junior huno.
6: But adiba kwa u jime ule be drubusume no wamuna. No person wa no kung rough rough. A jume ule be a bisa doctor kwati munina. Bisa Jeffrey press computers munina. 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And tisa meme bewaro baba. Ti se minu minu ebe mne ye example. Papa ni o cars be two. Na so pe so yi mi free o how mu a. O car ba ko ni se Highlander na. Ye wo na wa ye da dem won o de ye dai. Wo de ye dai. Da bi wo de ye dai. That's why.
2: Na be ma beti so to beti na ma se wa nye ni sa de o be ma koma de o. Dan so be adwuma ma wase.
6: Se mi ba be adwuma ma no na na mi se adwuma na o be se me ma no. So pe so o bua me pa de a. Enye adwuma na o so ma me ye. Wo nye will ana. On your will.
2: Oh, okay, okay. Be my last year. What do I do?
6: Debio, and you say, your chest is here. Yes, chest is here. Your nearest car for me, Bria, or move a big mumaya road, Dada. And you must say, chest is here. Doctor Nims, Abby Angel, family, where dia. That's my baby one who bar. Read the one. Read the one. Ready one, ready.
2: Eti ama offer se be ene juma.
6: Minya, hey. Minya, minya.
2: Ahuma swa minya beno.
6: Ahuma ahuma swa be.
2: Oh, juma.
6: So wanya mi deputy CEO. Apart from deputy CEO. Only wa mi na mi wako.
2: Wiser, wiser. Yo kosu ena di unyeka. A beggar with a choice. Oh, ato for mama na wa.
6: Listen, apart from deputy CEO. Sanji lefema. Apart from deputy CEO. Ana kashia.
2: Onye.
6: No, my wife, Dr. Baba, was a reporter. Minye!
2: Okay.
6: How?
2: Dot it you, what? Why, sir?
5: Minneapolis.
2: You're quite a new man. You're my tea for some bread, man.
5: I'm with you. Question.
2: Hey, let me kase. Bema, wa worry. Na, ni yoma to form.
5: Okay.
2: Wa se o, e wo bibi kaka, oye. No, se niye. 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
6: We won't cast a behind my shoe.
2: But also, my own, so
5: open you,
2: open you,
5: open you, who did America? Who did America?
6: Messiah, you know, Daniel said,
5: we are Nansen new. We are Nansen new. Our ya badrimba, a Jumano. A quiet person with the Jawan.
2: Hey, Ojins is an Obian and Adrian.
6: Right,
5: I mean, who needs to
2: uncover? Obian is strategy.
5: You see? I don't know what you come marry. What you come marry?
2: Okay, okay.
5: Let me come on in here and support. Obet me the nebacha with the air. Now I say, Sebi, who a jumana oh yeno? What who say, ah, and your man call ye my womb. But just oh boy, whom are they? We are thoughtful. And you know, what be a juma be said, Brabet, that's you. And that's Brabet, Juma crown or no. I want one. Sebi, we are bema no nimiansa, two quarter in a juman.
2: When him ye have.
5: Jenny said, ye wa would ya.
2: When him ye
5: have. Opening. Opening. Wani mo hare na na woni adwuma yi. Ah wani mo duru. Wo adwuma be na na wo.
6: Adwuma bi won so yi wa
5: asiri.
6: Eh fra wo ka cho say ye na wo ya. Wa wa tu bi bi atwene. Wa tu bi atwene.
5: Ase wa woni nyansa na de adwuma be se
6: ko. 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
6: 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Na ti mi ba ta kan su.
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2: eish
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6: no, I see you anymore, my idea, my and my family is station master.
3: Tell me about ye you see wa ye ma wadwuma ho ah ye ma see wa ye ma wadwuma ye ma accountant ye ma wadwuma ye ma deputy see wa ye ma wadwuma no matter position a wo she bia so bi timo nya ho adwen 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
6: and na ye Jeffrey Press Computers. And then Jeffrey Press Computers birthday.
2: Happy
6: question and Kasa.
2: Oh really?
6: Where from the Yire Inspector Press? Jeffrey Press Computers. Happy birthday to you. But on the team called Canada. No, I could draw you UK. Happy birthday, champion Jeffrey Praise Computers.
3: Jeffrey Owusu-Dako.
2: Okay.
3: My name Pano.
2: Okay.
3: And then Owusu-Dako. And then
6: I'm going to tell you.
5: I'm going to tell you.
2: All right.
5: Sam Tuga, oh yeah, Ness,
2: okay,
5: USA.
2: Sam Tuga.
5: Sam Tuga, happy
2: birthday from the studios of Angel. We say happy birthday. 0246-677-566 but your phrase is here and HR Wadjo Asimo. 0246-677-566 So for no one in terms, so me bacho se wasil Emma Wajuma. Say obetu ya oka because sitting in my idea. Obey ya na hello, but you didn't baby I can say free.
7: Me bacho me dear.
2: Obe yin ten times so yen koye nim.
7: Ah di yen se. 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What I say? 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U marriage uni ejuma dia. No one can say ye. Asubia no one ye bone. Asubia ye papa. 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
2: Okay.
7: Asubia ni asubia.
2: Okay. 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Hello. If I so chaso my end time, we didn't baby akase free.
8: Hello. Good evening.
2: Pacho yen kwe nim. Yem reno.
8: Ah, portfolio. I say, my people may me yele. I didn't see me from that job vacancy. No pan, no good room compared to my head. Then there's a mask. A woman now down.
2: Anyway. There's a boys there. I'm say surprise or the SK people vet the obey. Thank you so much, Abusia for Yambo China, Yebesa to us or high angel 96.1 news for Atina Sikofine and Bedja for Nina. Thank you for doing the listening. Your friend MC portfolio.

We deliver within the region, Kumasi, and also door-to-door services. 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Freno 0547278179. 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O package di amount. We talk as your package. Come on. Kevin, I call one on 0547278179. All doubt. 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It's my kitchen restaurant. 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Scott traffic light opposite Baba Yara stadium.

0: 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Maya Kumasa, dear man. Bani Wuno say, we are not Kumasun, ma. Hey, off your banner, no masa, mutiny the boom. Mufimania come a come across Munya, Mama was soon in a meeting at the Amamti, a pep student. Sida restaurant. Sido, Sida. Yanyamu Denny, we a boy. Sida restaurant, 10603 Kurugu Avenue, Kurugu Avenue. Isiaso. Because addition so road no so and I sit down for 0536 5630 36 0536 5630 56 36 now they sit down woman sweat made in come up woman sweat made in come up Kumase Agro Processing Company Limited Kumase Agro Processing Company Limited what a best of us organic liquid fertilizer number just Abasu Doso Go Bigi Akwano Bamusisiana take care of Kanada. Promise. Bigi will promise Amba.
1: I agree, man. Good finish.
0: Anytime beyond the Bambia, we introduce you now.
1: Yes, but
0: oh, Canada President, Anna.
1: Yes. I can't go. You know, I said they be two goals in a dangerous league.
0: Yeah,
1: because
0: you
1: can't keep out. Not pressure, number. Nice run in behind.
0: Nice control.
1: Excellent first touch.
0: Nice strike.
1: Quality first touch.
0: I'm not born on top of me. But no control born.
1: First touch.
0: Yes, on a yard.
1: On the making run.
0: Yes.
1: Who making run now? Uma teammate, a pass ahead.
0: No,
1: a pass option ahead. What I say, it will make you run, what you born, and what control born air banner, and yet ideal ball. But the words control born,
0: yeah,
1: and man, the ideal situation, the man, watching the quality in the year, and a fantastic finish from Promise. Oh, Canada, and what's about and football is about momentum. What I say, football is momentum. First, in the Switzerland, they were momentum. Ya better back we say Canada be momentum no. O sawo the fear for Canadians air back in here.
0: It
1: now no be the bia wo.
0: Some say no sports minister na born in
1: Yeah, obia ni age.
0: Matipa.
1: Mbe tumi atika, no mi atika no pe. E sa balance the equation no.
0: Yeah, mate. Beginning and the commercial coke processing corporate limited from 0548 618 0259 no monkasa. The Pia Bonaso by Bonnet for Canada for us are getting possession. Bonababi Abrantanity. We tell them a goalkeeper. We're Pia Bonmo. We shall reach Molai. Richard Lyon Tmanko. Bonababi David. What about Steven? We're Pia Pia. Bonkita. Promise. We tell them a David had not to go off his FAO. The Platon. So who TMIA TNA over Soba Sponsaya. World Cup coming to Pia. Bear coming to the amount. Match be a bell comment to the amount. Tibranaba sponsor. Over 0544 196905. 0544 169 905. Bra, now the market in front of me didn't come up. Bra, front desk when I'm say negotiation go through and far amount. Lawson a bar center. The Virgin Doctor didn't run in a bejasu. Dr. Lawson. Yes, the Virgin Doctor say. Bomondi and Selokson and Bamixan Lokson Loke, Lokson Dilem and Capsules in the Nautasso. Yet Bema obey Dim on Pem, Bema Bell was soon, was so. Let me be answered to me, Fan Freno. Oh, 0242 13 3577. 0242 13 3577. 0248 619999. 0248 619999. A Divergent Doctor Lokson and Basenta. In Drone AB, I don't know. Canada for a set chance, no. Derek Colanius. A pimbo on my born and chapoon. Adonko Rob Peters. Man for num. Enji wanum. E won dasye keke do dasye. Adonko 1, 2, 3. E kama. So le meso. Adonko Rock Mixer. Enji weba mixer. Womu nina kao. Ana yere commentary no Abramo. Ruben Vegas every game him. Dan Indoi, Bologna striker, Honor Babeshim. She say we're free, we're called Nottingham Forest. We're free, Bologna called Nottingham Forest. Oh, City Grounds. Dan Indoi, number 11. What Babeshim? About 79 minutes, I call 11 minutes. Midimafu, back in the time, and can't show a stroke. Diabetes, penis enlargement, low sperm count, infertility, sexual weakness, prostate, all kind of disease. Midima for me, Dr. Time, that's so. From 0247774282. Now, on the Dr. Nkasa. Remember, Buafona canoe, so I trust you, Ramamo. But the infringement found some corner, Lord 12, Lord 13, about the humanity. And so at the Canada, a branch and gentleman on a country, one on a job on a job, 80th minute, a cut 10 more minutes to go, and then off the battle. So, what should Dan Indoi? Now, so up in one to throw, Johnson up in one to throw, Dan Indoi, Sharlavin Jesse Adama, Susan 2, Canada 1, woman Danny Boston as a governor 2, Qatar 1, Bonnie Atro, Ricardo Rodriguez, Real Betis player, what about Dan Indoi? That's one of copy in Doi. Bonatasia Tro. Jato Adiatiani and Canada, Susan. Jeffrey Press Computers. Computer there. Woman Suena Sauko. Computer there. Wuka Kwaji Computer Bua Winnese. Computer Bua Ukraine, Ukraine. What a place Ukraine. But Jeffrey Press there. Yasuin Tessa. Projector Network. CCTV Camera. Television. Ninjana Jeffrey Press. Windows update and computer upgrading. Baltimore High Street near GNTC opposite Unity House. First 0249 0244 026203 0244 026203 0502 747579. Bringing technology to your doorsteps. Nano Munkasa, Bono Babede, Abrantia, Imbolio, Wechamu. Dabi Schumann, Mark Zambi, and Timanko. Kedu. Gans and Ovin. Tashishimai. 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Sadabi, my Jashishim, Krofoy. Shishiman, Swam, and Janashisho. Yes. Mamoto. Pie. Shortbread. Catfish. Tilapia. And unit. I didn't be out to be a Kedu. Kedu, machine, we all. Engine, Samu. Here do massive way. Chase, a man among and say, what a two pie and say, what a two great one way, a corner be, you know, I'm a denier, no men. A here do us way. Gas stove, here do. Behind police station, swami, brush deco gas. We be on here do. Two banners, one banner, open, three bags, any other day. Canada Fire Change. Nina Kaya Duo, Mami Chopini, Bonnie Friki Kabote, 2 minutes, next match. Jeff, and Nani Baba, Twasso da Mamo, Namini Bigi, Yakaka Daji Aume, and Oya Scotland, and Brazil, Team City Naba, Elba Tuga, Bonaba Bissusan, and Tana Say, True Dema Susaland. Bonnie, True Dema Susaland. Woman to the Tiania Kanese. Canada, 83 minutes, 7 more minutes to go to end a game. Canada down by 2 goals to 1. Promise NSA Canada Gono. Shuman Mazambi, on a Jibono. Let's go, Kibanachino.
1: Goalkeepano. Starboy, Ade.
0: Oyadi, Ghana, Anko. Over the Division 5.
1: Boyosu,
0: Canada keeper.
1: Oh, poor Bama, oh, Bia Bama.
0: One,
1: mistake, no,
0: yeah,
1: like a 1-0 momentarily, The game is in the balance. Oh, father.
0: Yeah.
1: What makes me alcohol? Now, no, I will chase the game, which will lead to another problem because.
0: This is a change.
1: Yes. Switzerland from which may exploit it. We done in there more, my bubbum. See, keep on idea. Manzambi ni Mbolo AF. Yes,
0: Manzambi. One guy be a friend of mine now, Naro Sotia.
1: Okay.
0: Abisolo, Nipano, Tom Fonso.
1: Okay.
0: This is one tennis now.
1: Last night, Urban, only 18, Urban.
0: Also, good old.
1: My barber shame for Mbolo.
0: Mbolo ni AI.
1: Manzambi. Manzambi.
0: Now, David, Canada, Akuna, Debbie, what's that? Born and say, Canada, no more for Jesse. Why you're born and say, Debbie, what is that?
1: Fuck them.
0: We say, only England, I'm going to go to Jetan.
1: Oh, so England, I'm going to call it.
0: Oh, yeah.
1: Oh, I'll do
0: your call it. What big US post on Canada? Canada was young, Ghana, I said.
1: Oh, you're looking at me, mother.
0: What's your name?
1: You're looking at me, mother. You're looking at me, mother. Now, call us, you want to try. Hey, sorry, Thomas Fischer, crying
0: in the
1: middle
0: of the world. Now, Canada. Now, Bonaventure, begin our tenant canoe. Now, born inside Canada, Romano Subano, Bonaventure, Abrante, Piamana Tour, which I want to Bonan Quetchaman or Kanji Bonasai, Oramani Kuavadi, Boston, Iana 3-1. Litter Squab, Abano.
1: Okay.
0: It's Boston.
1: But still now, but that's it.
0: Boston.
1: Because he's a good difference in favor. Right now, no, Switzerland was first, and Canada was second.
0: Yeah.
1: But Bosnia and Canada are now 4-4 points. And a head to head, no, Musia first game number 1-1. And as I say, good difference in favor Bosnians. No. But what's in the game? As they say, yeah, Bosnia for no, a better third. Third New Year, and yes, or die, I will qualify you.
0: Okay. Canada better second.
1: Canada better second.
0: Okay, that's a ghost.
1: Yes, ghost difference. And when I'm at Bosnia for the car, I'm fast today, around 30 minutes, constantly for also to Switzerland for the second game, a hard game. But I'll continue 1 year for ghost difference. Okay. In the first match, it was
0: 1-1.
1: I'll consider the game. I mean, a hard game. I know, problematic for
0: teammates,
1: but so far, so good. We are in the 10th place for me. Now, the good tables, yeah, the good tables. What near show goal difference? I walk near the attack is over qualified. I'm asking,
0: hey,
1: son of the team, it's a very, very important
0: Canada,
1: very, very important. Yes,
0: let count on also an academy.
1: That's a car foul.
0: We are not there, Papa.
2: 87 minutes of Pierre Barbara to Ricardo Rodriguez, no Swabi, Danny Doyne, while we get the possessor of his FL. Yet, Liam Miller did not to form. Canada, your former, they tell Switzerland. Switzerland 2, Canada 1. Switzerland 2, Canada 1. Bona Babedi, Canada. Oh, Switzerland for our former room, Canada for Echo. Gomu Boss Switzerland, after a promise. We jabber them around Tentari Colonius. Number 4 Jesse, Guatibono, Wadaburma, Estacchio, Guacontibono, Ral Lai, Rich Lai, now Dabi, Bonatese Tro.
0: Tis a table in here. Ah, okay, and on a biggie can. Susan Benya 7, Canada 4, Boston as a governor 4, Qatar de Warioko. Say, no, my last match.
1: I'm going to go to the next one. be wasting the part time kwa omonte so former Europe ne ne Africa for no omo ba so omo omo bag me ensa me ensa no kra ne ha me no wo be di 3 weeks o bag me ensa o be den e di enko na de ba e bra be na abobo
3: e mo ne anwa nyina wo
1: bags 3
2: bonia fiki karma kanaba 10 minutes aka 1 minute na 90 minutes na so Starboard Junior ni Starboard Junior ni N2FM suni e big wa kwesimin kawa Canada omulusu kroma qualify we pia bon bon otun wanako 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the aso or the 6 minutes in aso big 6 minutes in Canada bet in Atiana Switzerland be na biaka
1: bibia to me pa also football na hu me dia
3: yeah
1: it takes a second prime bibia to me if you are still in the game. Yes, sir. To my friend in the Netherlands, it dealing with the process.
3: Yes.
1: Because now, more are thinking for me.
3: Also, promise.
1: Yes, promise. Cornelius, the free.
3: Liam Bella, number 11.
1: And he also dealing with processing. Very, as a friend, I can't do it. I'm very, very alert to process now. He dealing with process. He dealing with the onslaught now. He in the last 6 minutes because of, say, I'm going in the crowd, we don't push you. I'm not going to play good. Now, what you mean? That first quarter, in the first quarter, if you can pass from a quarter, you come up. Be a man. If you feel fast, you be Canada in the game. Switzerland beat me truly in my way. And Switzerland, for my way, you say they considered in the dying minutes of the game against Qatar. In the end, yeah, I want for team of friends to win.
3: Well, my tip, I know those who bam say Jeff and Nani, Brazil and Scotland,
1: and also a very, very tough
3: match.
1: Very, very tough match.
3: Brazil was in
1: four points.
3: And Scotland,
1: Morocco, was four, Scotland, was three.
3: We beat him qualify,
1: yes.
3: It's the name of a team, Bobby, but I'm the team sheet in the bar, and
1: I'm saying, unless no cross a game no
3: eh no cross obey rotational policy
1: or your rotational policy for the onyanya second place near confirmed
3: okay
1: second place near confirmed and we're in the contention for the first place Scotland no on free or 3 points because they hate 1-0 and to be here so about me about the match and they are a stubborn side
3: we
1: are very stubborn
3: Scotland top
1: yes physical side set place transitions, you know, I'm a players, I'm making those deep runs, McGinn, McTominay, who do you remember how I been? Long balls, no more striker, I'm to me, I said, man, in Shackland of Team FM,
3: House
1: of Mediocre.
3: Fantastic.
1: It's a choice, and yet, you must put Team FM, Brazil, who do you have meditate? Brazil, Diablo, or meditate?
3: Qualification
1: grind. I did. It's a new Hendrick. Sorry. Hendrick.
3: Yeah,
1: so. Full side. And now, friend, I'll come bench. I'm an Hendrick. I'm going to be
3: now.
1: First level. This is a special sabo.
3: We're going to form a sample for
1: you. I'm going
3: to be a friend.
1: 84
3: I'm Frank here, boom. I'm going to cross my mind out as African way. Okay, you're in England, good. I want to
1: put it to us.
2: Bonnie, two of them, just
0: distance. 6 minutes abamu for Akatu. Ebenard, I remember that Ghana and Yavetu, Croatia and Ghana, 9 p.m. What you wanted to do, Rada Yamia Duma, Mim Diana, Mia Offa, Nayeni Basso, of a man called Fumuso, a parcel, Mummy Jamin and Fepa, Evans Butchin Munyan Eba, Mumra Mumran Efe, wow, toast time would be a bejammy. Oh, Fumuso, Ricardo, want to guess. 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It's my kitchen, Maka. A Donko Rock Beaters Rock Mixer. 1, 2, 3, 2, Eba Mixer. And I'm forever super sponsor of 0544-196-905. 0544-196-905. What people don't want to keep a look away. Canada keep an Ankebessano. Ankebessano, Canada keep a look.
1: That was a poor miss.
3: But Liam Wanwano, Mela, Bowie and Boys of Pink Sam.
1: Oh.
3: A pro
1: who generated power, no, yeah. Not their profile post.
3: No, I showed direction.
1: So I would have for direction to crack my power. But Prince in the first, or so. Oh, that was very
3: good. SM cry, SM fan is simple.
1: Oh, SM,
3: I can see him class. Oh,
1: SM fan is simple.
3: I have a fan
1: simple.
3: The Ghana did him go for the only 2 and 1.
1: Yeah,
3: I'm profile.
1: Then you're on the crown to me.
3: Yeah.
1: Oh, my family, they said,
0: Canada, a chance. That'd be on my preoccupant. Big on my plan. Jom de nko kon vanoti ana mi dimafo mi dimafo se mi dimafo no wa abu akwa gogo so we no shimai
1: vacancy ababeto ewo health facility ewo swami constituency ewo Kumasi health facility ewo swami constituency in Kumasi omope an experienced midwife ye ma full time employment. So you're interested that over to me do application letter and receive Uncle Mikano2000@gmail.com. 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
3: asoso@gmail.com.
1: And also over to me a friend number did this way. 0547 0548 0548 0547 0548 0548 0548 0548 0548 0548 0548 0548 0548 0548 0548 0548 0548 0548 0548 0548 0548 0548 0548 0548 0548 0548 0548 0548 0548 0548 0548 0548 0548 0548 0548 0548 0548 0548 0548 0548 0548 0548 0548 0548 0548 0548 0548 0548 0548 0548 0548 0548 0548 0548 0548 0548 0548 0548 0548 0548 0548 0548 0548 0548 0548 0548 0548 0548 0548 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0548 0548 0548 0548 0548 0548 0548 0548 0548 0548 0548 0548 0548 0548 0548 0548 0548 0548 0548 4 points.
3: Boston has a Govina
1: ten, 4 points because of goals difference.
3: Yeah, Nakatanya one.
1: Nakata.
3: And I said Boston beat me third place.
1: Third place, no. Yeah, we need to say table. No, no goals difference, no. Aha, if Evan is okay. Bosnia beat me over them. But if Evan is there,
3: Edin Jekonum.
1: If Evan is there, Enfa.
3: Okay.
1: Enfa.
3: Mati biggie.
1: It's empire. Bumbay the Umbay permutations in the past.
3: Yeah. Well, question me in cabbie take over, but I am far boy for to join. I'm in sorry, so the baddest DJ met was so. I don't call rock mixer, oh, just so don't call rock beaters, oh, just so 1, 2, 3, oh, just enough angel, a bar mixer, you know, and so, oh, just so my catch was a woke up who was so best sponsor. You're quick now, best sponsor. It's 0544 196 905. You're quick now. Best points I feel. It's my kitchen restaurant to say, Brana be the D. Or it's my kitchen. Them say, I want man as old banner. Once we be the dinner be across to come at the mouth. I'm a dima for a bar. Say, I'm a dima for noir. Natural element, natural aroma, good treatment. I'm a dima for a bar. Jeffrey Place Computers, and so I say, one more computer, CCTV camera, no, and a television, you know, be projector, you know, more TV, and my laptop, Sauro, and you know, more be Windows update and computer upgrading. And you meet him, and I say, Jeffrey Place, care do gas and oven, at a tree, Polovia Ventures, and B, woman in account, Sawama, Ura, and say, Joe Sawamano, and I think so, and there's a Cedar restaurant, woman at a tree, Pep student. Womu kawo ana afinsu no Kumasi Group Processing Company Limited. Ede be su doso organic liquid fertilizer na be jaso. Doctor Lawson the Virgin Doctor. Yes. Odindu ni nyama Lawson Dreaman capsules. Ene Lawson Locken Lawson ba mixer. Womu nyina daruma. And the commentary by live on TikTok, Junior Stabo on TikTok now for ABN Radio Station and GFM. Meda mungi na masi. Mungisha mechana 11 p.m. Holland. Mechana Dallas and Tunisia. The cutters egos of Tunisia. Meda commentary by Bramo Channel 11. Suka. After sas of ufone wieno. 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So for now, yeah. Number two, Udino. Pentecost, Anna. Fantastic. Pentecost, the one I'm not here, I know the free moon. I saw that I was coffee in Kuala Blim.
4: And I was where?
3: Media, me call True Chapel City.
4: Okay.
3: Yeah, True City Chapel.
4: Now we're back on here.
3: Yes. But that from my baby says a person in the Pentecost day. Because my godfather, Quasaro. Hey, a friend say, Quasi, boss, we. You already saw any ref. You be my godfather, no? Hey, my your ton company, no my.
4: Mama KJC.
3: Yes, Koba. Ah, me only say my godfather.
4: Oh, okay.
3: So no one or quas.
4: Yeah,
3: I was swami lie on. Yes. One darling man. Baba number two, Odin.
5: Boa.
3: Mr. Yeboa.
5: Kevin Yeboa.
3: Kevin Yeboa. Okay. So for Pacho.
6: Edentry.
3: Okay. So any IDM say more time to quasi. Take over.
7: I introduce
3: you with that. Oh, Zana. Okay. Nadanji. I introduce you. I want to be now. Okay. It's Mr. Kevin. I want to add the entry. And add the set. But you're my team.
6: You're bomb pie. Kwanya ho ade ache ye
8: Jesus
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1: yo
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2: ah
0: nikunu ene order entry
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1: presiding edo
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1: presiding
0: oh, that's it. Bibi say we catch
2: him.
0: Oh, I'm a opposition mate so da elder. But what him call elder mu presiding.
2: Okonani.
3: Ya me na eh.
0: Oh, anya party bia me amedi amedidi.
1: And the elder
0: Minka,
1: Mr. Minka, what can ye?
0: Hey,
1: pa.
0: And now for musa how?
1: Presiding that is said o kan you.
0: I just say free say brother me wa. Deacon. No but elder. No afro akwa ko du
1: presiding
0: party bianco so
2: wa nade
0: e shele nda
1: be yes uri aka ni yemai
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0: ama. Me kompo man kai mpo.
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0: Man kai.
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2: 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Me cha ye sofo. Aha. Ye among from the said pastor. Some also for you. And then ye nene abusa ye cha. Me aka some wife so. You say you me with team. Cecilia Adwoa Yeboah.
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0: 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Okay. 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
2: so we are single
0: ah me a single
2: engineer bompa se rade ma onye double
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2: we are half.
0: Oh, me and your band, be dear. Me and your view.
2: Oh, Ade.
0: Oh, me and your be.
2: Legacy.
0: Oh, serious. And you can say, Fidden,
2: Assum.
0: Mint, mint, ha, and chantro. 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Anna, Mutimanim. 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And see, walk up when you are component. I told that, me, the drummer say, Ayana, me da.
2: Oh,
0: me and coffee. 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
0: Afa.
1: Oh, and so got a private car, you know, I swear,
0: call out to Miss
1: Bianca Sahu.
2: Now, over the crime echo.
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2: and you have a fancy form.
1: And you, Missy Form, yes, you see,
0: Missy Form now. Macachina, Mr. Kevin Abuase. 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
0: udi anse bra
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2: ah o mate
0: eh
2: ombe tu ana
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2: kwesa da menas
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1: okay
3: I go see dia na e pro na dia enya e pocket wa
2: ah
1: na yes e dia mun kan che na ompe jeri chi
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3: cha bebem
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3: na me beye
0: mate take away na dos too much na be a politic bank tuntum na
2: ah dada na
0: eh SMWA
2: MWA system. Okay, so they got it.
0: Yate.
3: You stand with Baden Yankopon, the Shasi,
1: yes.
3: What do you know? Call me a pa. 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

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Sansuna soundboard is to on mo V3 AME Zion Church. The fire prophetess Mama Vic. Reverend Mrs. Victoria Kakaria Boa. The picture ebo soundboard you know so. 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

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I'm a who Anti Angel Rock Mixture, Sofutiminum, Malam Utiminum, Cramotiminum, Sawundumun San, Odianum, and our phonum Sanum Suaya, Angel Rock Bitters. Now, our level, Edmacrona and Aya, and a Pabaco, and Mirbaco, Kruanisha home, Bobby, now Coco away, Syphilis away, Pals, Nina Beco, Gono Chlamydia, Nina, a bit to one time. Angel Rock Mixture, was say Aquacra Betty. Midin ada kwasi minka medubasia Brazil and Scotland Jeffrey Amwa Su Capre William Obetwaso na Mishwa Angel atefo nyina.

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13: We

Yes, inti, let's go. We aye Shakira and Burna Boy and omode FIFA World Cup and yomuna fi dadai at the Aba Live 196. So I'm not gonna say yeah the live commentary ever torso at the Amamo and Chebia and a Star Boy Junior any biggie and so at the live commentary and so at me Aba. Na we be at me akosu yepa na na eye between Switzerland and Canada and the Ebony enti we no kase Switzerland esie me na Canada wo mo eti e kanu ba ko enti mon so no so emaye game ya akosu eye group C 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
0: first half bonu na she no
1: yeah
0: yes born be born echi mhm born be born echi ti eye own goal
1: yeah
0: omo credit own goal
1: sana born e ko outside
0: yeah.
1: Na ball keeper ni be she
0: ti Morocco equalizer no Hakim ena emse eno so egusa ekoso nti
1: yeah
0: eno so no yeah Hakim so di enemy nti ba Morocco se omo wi ni
1: oh yes yes yes
0: Nigeria any the only country in Africa
1: mm-hmm.
0: were at top of the group
1: oh, World Cup.
0: For two consecutive World Cups.
1: Okay.
0: You know.
1: Okay.
0: Yeah.
1: Then Africa for a bar, yeah, the best you understand, per se, but it is again.
0: Yeah, yeah, yeah.
1: Near qualify.
0: The Morocco 2022 at top of the group.
1: Yeah.
0: Then the Morocco external top of group are where you keep your Nigeria record.
1: Okay.
0: So African team
1: are so no top back.
0: At top back.
1: Na Nigeria top mienu.
0: Mienu.
1: Totopo na waikuo Nigeria.
0: Yeah.
1: Yeah. But you see assistance, you see so there. Eso mo share more than two.
0: Hey, Sabaria say go ni bi o.
1: Two other chances can go no.
0: Nti e means you were saying
1: or three goals.
0: Okay.
1: Onso three goals.
0: And you bad for Africa.
1: No, no, no, nya bad. Me nka the last time as I'm checking we. Say ya ko walk up na African player be any a top players ni be pre goalkeeper.
0: Yeah.
1: Now onwie ye, which match be account?
0: Yeah, yeah, yeah. Which match be account?
1: Yes, Messi of 5. Mbappe of 4. Haaland of 4. 3-3 for no so.
0: And Ederson.
1: E wo ho.
0: Ronaldo mu ne dade.
1: Ronaldo fu mu 2.
0: Say Vinicius and was 2.
1: Was 4, say of 4 goals see here.
0: Okay.
1: Ti na me pe. Ha, okay. Menya current you know. Messi of 5, Haaland of 4, Mbappe of 4. Vini had a can fall for no ho. Assistance.
0: Okay.
1: Ebi obeshi bi aka ho. Ebi so nshi bi nka ho. And now here Dennis Andorf player no free Germany obeshi winning goal ma against Cote d'Ivoire. No.
0: Okay, okay.
1: How free bench buy no. Dennis Andorf also three goals. Na 3-3 for no side in. Aba 2-2 for no so ho. Kunya Mone Oezabel mo any the likes mu nyina ho. So o here go ken so a Sabari so abeka.
0: Yeah.
1: Good, no, yes.
0: As someone that says goals at the World Cup, no.
1: Mm-hmm. Suspect.
0: Yeah, suspect.
1: Because Sabali, the last World Cup, no, come on.
0: No, come on, could be the yes. First World Cup.
1: Yusuf El-Nazri.
0: Nazri,
1: on the next strike,
0: yeah, okay.
1: And at this time, Omoya Sabali, after this World Cup, now, Oko Bayern.
0: Oko Bayern,
1: yeah. Oko Bayern.
0: The board beside improve more.
1: Yes. Even though Bayern, Oko, no. And Mibusa, Ebiano, Onya be mobbed because of Hurricane.
0: Okay. Say, Harry, no, on a bonnet and a ten.
1: Harry, no bonnet.
0: We didn't say, we know, I said, we also a ringo.
1: Yes, but this World Cup, I'm using number nine.
0: Yeah.
1: But wins in Puya be more. Because wins one.
0: Also,
1: Luis Diaz and Olise Musso. It's a coach in a boat to top one.
0: Yeah, yeah.
1: But all crown, only Hurricane crowd, Bobo crowd, we need
0: to be.
1: Maybe they're free.
0: The next World Cup, so a fit note to come down qualifier.
1: Wait my break. Yeah, wait my break. So, suspect and I walk up because I'm coming here. What match back against eight?
0: Number of never could become one.
1: When you're four,
0: when you're four, and I got two.
1: One of 32. A bit with match you go account. What I say,
0: second. Second or first?
1: Yeah, second or first, but depending on you see our goals, also head to head a tie. I'm in Brazil, I'm board draw.
0: Yeah.
1: See, I know, so almost share now a quiet 3-2. Brazil for. Two nil
0: no.
1: Brazil form more good because Brazil falling 84-3.
0: Okay, in the final two, you form 2 seconds. Second, based on which one?
1: Second, no. Based on.
0: On more group C.
1: Group C.
0: Based on group G, me boy.
1: No, no, what's the way wrong? The way are I in a say I 48. 48. In the actual year straightforward. Said the first na ka A B.
0: Okay.
1: Ebe share C D no. On say Portugal. Ebe a Portugal da. Portugal mo group no. Omo o group Portugal o group K Ghana o group L but Ghana 82nd na Portugal 82nd e be share Portugal
0: and yeah as me
1: but ka first na enka KL ye to aso dia enka it means enka first be share second na second share first in that particular order but stand say 48 no e bet man ya say obi obeto pin group. No, because she had the third best place teams in the back. And I say, obey me at the first. No, because she has second. Obey me the second, no, because she has second. So, I shall follow the way I need to see. But, wo hwɛ Morocco fo na Jeff so mo timi no mo hye ne ye pa so mo ne tim bi ehia o mo nsuru tim bi yes me de ma hu fo Morocco no ese bi a football no obedu ba bi

African teams in Sunday Pair, but don't know they can't qualify. So far, one African team are free moon. Tunisia. Omo the more free moon, FBI. They be Sibia, Enya, Momo. African countries, no. Ghana, our four. Morocco, our four. Minoka say Morocco, our five. Live league table. It's Morocco, our five. Ghana, our four. Egypt, our four. Algeria, our three. Cote d'Ivoire, our three. Capo Verde, our two. DR Congo, our one. South Africa, our one. And Senegal, our zero. Inti, so far, so good. Say, NSC, our Africa. Yeah, refs are the coin, we do, Bakuna Befie. They say, Diakano, and yeah, I say, almost so, I'm better a bomb more day. No matter me, I come in him. Tisa, and it's here. Name more than a crack customer. Morocco, there, or qualify you, Edda. And yeah, they're very second group in him. Ghana, likely, so I'm calling him. Egypt, likely, so I'm calling him. Algeria, our three. Ivory Coast, our three. Ivory Coast game over Bono, one cut up a chebina ever ball. And the Ivory Coast, any 3 points are. When that's six crowd, Codio, Oko, Capo Verde, game in the adding, that's on the arena, 5 points. And also at Nico, South Africa, ever against South Korea. Vinicius, Nelson Derby, Vinicius, I say a chance way. Hey, Vinicius Junior. Vinicius Junior set chance, no. Vinicius Junior set chance, wepa. Ada Braka. Vinicius set chance, no. Minutes. Morocco 2. Haiti 2. Group C. Sanso and Scotland 0, Brazil 2. Midima for Herbal Clinic. 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No asaya de. Born crowd Brazil Mrantiano. Ababedi Gabriel Magahes. A Pierre Bonatour or the Bonacqua Coma Douglas Santos. Santos Douglas. Or the Bonabetio. Born crowd Brazil, Omo A. Piri, Scotland Fono, Ompezom Samo Ghost. Na that's me at me, Bomopa. Born Abedin Tentanoa, Douglas Santos, J. Passerim, or the Bona Betre, Gabriel Magahays. One born of a kind inside of Brazil. What am I, Makimos? Makimos, a Pia Bonatun Tentanoa, Born crowd Danilo. Daniel J. Patrick Wabosot, next day. Bruno Guamares, a passive Bonoma, Finisher Junior, a Tiwa and Puma shot. Nelson straight to the waiting hands of goalkeeper. Gun for Scotland. J. Bonim Pen Tempas Wanessa. 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

0: Yefere Scott McKenna. Scott McKenna for Scotland. Buona Betty McLean. 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McLean Pierre Passano. Louise Ferguson Swati. Scott McTonomain. Buona Bekansa Edema Scotland. Our Santa Sekewa. Scott McTonomain. Buona Buona Crano. Our Santa Circle for Scotland. With Pierre Passano. Nathan Ademu. Edema McLean. 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Bono Ekra Scotland Mrantiano. Abebedi Jack Hendry. Jack Hendry. Bono Ekra John Mac Jin. Where the boy in the corner name, Scotland for a quarter can make a chance. Refina said, yeah. Scotland for a penalty, and so. Refina Nyamomo. Born here foul. Refia the foul. Edema Brazil, my duck anymore. Refia the foul, my Brazil, my duck anymore. Refia the foul. Edema Brazil, my duck anymore. Jeffrey Praise Computers. Jeffrey Praise Computers. Omo aye biaya omo ton computer accessories. Omo ton projectors. Omo ton CCTV camera and in accessories. Flat TV screen. Omo tobi. And omo laptop and a desktop computers. Omo ton masue. O seti app ICT lab on soa. Omo beti me seti app the amount. O fixe. O projector and as a who install Windows no na person update and our computer upgrading and also no Jeffrey Praise Computers a ya what you at the amount with laptop and I say with desktop computer I say Jeffrey Praise Computer obey what you at the amount come up Bantam High Street obey Unity House na when in addition anymore koi na ne Jeffrey Praise encoding como. Na Bibianco so informal. Offred Jeffrey Praise Computers. I was 0244 26 0244 026 203 0244 026 203. Nani Jeffrey Praise Computers. Edin Komo. Bringing technology to your doorsteps. Jeffrey Praise. Almost 57 minutes. Me who Arsene Wenger. Me who Ronaldo of Brazil. Me who Kaka. Me who Carlos. Roberto Carlos Muna. Me who are more VIPO. Bono Cra Brazil. Apprentia Douglas Costa. One team Kade Boaneko. But J Pass Rim Dama. Lucas Paqueta. Paqueta Jemu de Bono Confi FM. Bono Cra Casimiro. Cassi Eda Coma Gabriel. Gabriel to Casimiro. Casimiro Jemu de Gabriel. Gabriel Pierre Coma Matias Kuma. Or Chapana Pass Nasem Nenso. Brazil need to be an what we call it. Vinicius Junior and Abana Canis are not true pass another tour. Let's go be an Timanco. Nisanti Bono Quente and go kick. Not chance to be a Apprentia. Your friend Vinicius Nayapa went to a fan to a terminal. Hey, I said, Cassiapa. It's so in soccer today. It's so neat in soccer today. Brazil for a senior chance to be him. What post shot, Bona Boni Paba. Born in say, Brazil, watch it. At that kind of tea, what place in Sudabi? What place in Sudabi? Bona Fante, baby cry. Morocco 2, Haiti 2. Morocco 2, Haiti 2. Scotland 0. Brazil 2. 60 minutes. 60 minutes. 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It's my kitchen restaurant. 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Our Kumasi Stadium, traffic light not so open. Stadium, traffic light not so open. And on Sabaka, it's my kitchen restaurant. Now, one and all, Edin Komo. We are engagement, we are wedding, we are party. Ube here, Jania Seva Hogwa, it's my kitchen restaurant. One of them, I'm a Jania, or the best Seva Hogwano, I'm a mania Jepa. Oh, friend, it's my kitchen restaurant. Now, Madin Komo, our 0265 70 70 70 0265 70 70 70 born here freaky Rafi Ayina Kukosra de Tre Danilo of Brazil Rafi Ayina Kukosra de Ediatia Danilo of Brazil Rafi no Ayina Kukosra de Tre Danilo of Brazil Mino Kasaidi Free kick, Edema Scotland. Or put that ball on my keeper, Savi. Goalkeeper, Alison Becker, Savi. Or Pali Boano Quanta, your corner kick. Yeah, body at your Brazil. 63 minutes in here. Scotland 0, Brazil 3. Scotland 0, Brazil 3. Or put that ball on since 70-10, take over him. Brazil for now, you born if you're born in, say. Eguso across Scotland. Or put that quarter, Karim, take over him. Great save by goalkeeper Alison Becker. Great save by Alison Becker. And can Scotland for the team of Mark McTonamy. Scott McTonamy. Who you call so pimbone pa. Nanka, any experienced goalkeeper. To say, Alison Becker and Katnakasa. Simane Kwaneko. Simane Kwaneko. Dear Kari Janetina. Bono Ekra, Omani Tin in Scotland. Almost so much to me, M. Moinsiakai. Emian Somo Fe Fe Fe Fe. Abramo Fabon soon to attend him. And ye. Into mania bre air pressa. Omo pali pressa pa. So met my tick and ibicra. 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Morocco to Haiti, too. And also, I can see a more depa. Nanso, the BCBI was a Morocco for no. Omuti Edin Quinim. Na record amakato sa the only African country what top in the group for two successive World Cups I Nigeria two successive World Cup Nigeria top winning group last edition of the World Cup 2022 our Qatar Morocco at top winning group but enay they were Brazil for the ACL Boko Sweden. Head to head, Domine Morocco AEP. Inti Eba go for the A. Morocco for Asemi and say, Oman Ebe Tobu Group. No. And Ruthie Eba Yadin, Ese Morocco, Ebe Smia Tobu Group. No. Na Ometimi IQ, Nigeria record. No. 68 minutes. 68 minutes. Still, dear Kenny Janitina. Dear Kenny Janitina. K. Edu Gas and Ovin. K. Edu Gas and Ovin. Najma Sonipa. Open gas and oven. Eddie Edu Juma. AK Edu gas and oven. And I may come for the amount. K Edu gas and oven. Gas stove no. Our four burners. Our three burners. Our two burners. I feel Okona Sue now catch and say open more burners. Omane no swan. Obey me, I had the amount. Need an area, papa. 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Ube Sabet Makano, and I'm Tonzo Boso, also Odin Juma. Kedu Gassen Ofin. Ube Feno, Namadin Koma, Ewa 0243 365 873 0243 365 873. Nani Kedu Gassen Ofin and so di kumo hydration break.
1: 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We are ready.
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0: Yetiti yetwaso live on into 96.1 FM. After a hydration break, the scoreline still remains Scotland 0 Brazil 3. Eka kume bika Scotland foi. 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Dear Kenny Janet, Morocco, Haiti, 76 minutes. Dear Kenny Tina, Editina, inside it here. Nani?
1: Sugar. Yes. What's the catch was saying? I bear a scholar for an avoided humiliation. Because goals in a bear coincide more, a bear hand so bad. Yes. But already, Brazil no more qualified you. I just say, players need to be numbers almost sure. Also now, Matheus Cunha has 3 goals over this World Cup. Vinicius Junior, so at this World Cup, almost has 4 goals. Our World Cup room. So, goals in the back. Yes, goals in the back. And where stars need to be a PC for the goal king.
0: And goals to the group in the PMO.
1: Yes. Knockout, no, a bad day. So, Cunha, a B free.
0: Yeah,
1: yes, a bad day. A bad day, pa. And all your goals in the World Cup run. I think that Ronaldo Luis Dilema and I share goals in a single World Cup year. This is a 9 goals. I stand to be corrected. Say be a player who share more goals in a single World Cup season.
0: Okay. Say Messi was 8. Oh. The last one was 8.
1: No, the last one, Mbappe
0: was 8.
1: Mbappe
0: was 8.
1: Was 8 goals. Was 8 goals. So, I'm here to confirm. Oh. I want to confirm, say the Bias Shemo, because but where they were, a man for Brenia Brenna. Oh, I believe, say, Ebia, beat my big record. What I say, Ebia, beat my big record, Messi, all 5, all my count to Twasso.
0: Okay.
1: At the Twasso. So, minim Ebia, I'm making, Ebia, beat my big record now, and also, idea, Ebia, anymore. But, Brazil, for India, we are my, I'm making statement. Because first game on boy, and I got a yes in Abu say, Omu team, no, no, no balance. But upon sober reflection, a coach, no, I started benching, Thiago, I got Thiago, and I Cunha, a bin up and starting here. Cunha first start over 2 goals, and then second start was as a back. So 2 starts was 3 goals. So I think a coach, you know, I find a current, you know, to start here only. The right balance orbit my issue at any given time. So I believe say Brazil for yes or more quality or more squad, you know. But I want for people say born or more born. Also we first game in Kwan and Becca say your man match Pami Hun Yi hate in this Scotland here. I quite say moon yet in Kasama Brazil for me. So to me they are yet to face a big test aside Morocco game. Brazil for no are yet to face a big tax. So here how are a big fiacco Morocco for us at 3.
0: Morocco at 3.
1: Yes, Raheem yes.
0: Oh, okay.
1: Raheem in Okano. Omojia na 20 World Cup. No. He was part of team no.
0: Oh, okay.
1: Striker no. Raheem.
0: Okay.
1: And a 20 World Cup now Morocco for Kodia. No cassette team. No. So we also fought through the ranks.
0: Okay.
1: And for now can best in your side. What I say. Even after when I bought the last time I'm who see you. First game was 30.
0: I feel like Neymar any the first appearance at this year's World Cup.
1: Yeah.
0: No, Neymar.
1: The Neymar, they walk up in the over, can't kick it.
0: Yeah.
1: But the Neymar fit here. That's how Castle will win him up before now.
0: Mm-hmm.
1: It be a different price. Because Neymar, no, freakies. Trust me, we expect. That was a terrible situation. I don't know, nobody to me to change. I'm a wide in. We're channel.
0: Yeah.
1: What I say, with my channel. Oh, that zone 40 or bit my advantage. Anna name a crowd, room crowd. A pulley players around him.
0: Wait, yeah.
1: Not crazy chance for Vinicius Junior name.
0: Yeah.
1: Rafinha, I must say, I'm take advantage. Maybe I mean the fitness level. Maybe I because above 15 minutes. I think I gradually coach, you know, and then a room can cry. Maybe I next game, I'll be in a bed 30 minutes or 45 minutes. I think above. You say, I'll be to my starting because when you're fit. And the deal, what you do, and the way Brazil for now, pen ass him, ɛno bi ka ho bi na ma pressure ba coach ne so a ɔde ne ka ho wata sɛ bɛfɔ nema deɛ ne firi sɛ wɔwie ɛpira hana adwen nti na wonim sɛ 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
1: player of the tournament
2: man of the match
1: okay
2: fans ne ɛyiwo particular nti most of times no players a fans ne nim ɔmo no ɔmo vote ma no vote ma ɔmo last 2022
1: okay.
2: Messi edge because Messi no oye known into the bubble na oye one or two kids could be a no be able to man the Ghana game na Antoine Semenyo edge best player
1: yeah
2: no deserve
1: yeah
2: but they know Antoine Semenyo EPN into voting for him is simple
1: yeah, simple no let you better than
2: five and also
1: don't deserve yeah
2: into
1: but na technical you know omo tie na
2: same
1: FIFA ti ya na
2: omo de na omo se
1: otu ado kam
2: after first man omo se omo jimo ho but the last time check na fans to
1: then there be a fans na be percentage
2: mm-hmm.
1: be any full
2: any full but e be omo percentage be
1: o be be ko high
2: yeah
1: e be na technical board bi so
2: ai
1: yeah be be percentage yeah but eh as walk up with the interesting
2: yeah
1: interesting yeah. But you say name abam no.
2: Yeah, obetimi once betimi na na make up go bia.
1: Okay. Mhm. Wanya go plan as obey two scheme
2: go plan. Yeah, neba. Nema do
1: something. Omlet me dey body be mabon na tin tin.
2: Okay, ti abusa for customer no edu any the referee beto case so. Na ye the air bare we ya ne sa. Brazil for no egusu a edim kunim. Sima edu ya kai die. De mu hian so obetimi. I hold you on the game. We hold you, Bwana. So maybe I can wait for one same corner. Hold you on player. Or maybe in Kurim Abraham consider go. Brazil man ten a crab one. Next ref no Arsenal be what a foul. Ref na the foul that ya Bruno Guimarães. Osio kind ma Newcastle United. Colovia Ventures aye biya ton jerseys football jerseys. 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Omu Tobu Polovia Ventures aso ye. Polovia Ventures Ewo KU Obey Asamoah Guest House Adia Bia Adia Sports Okwa On Same Kambi Ewo Polovia Ventures aso ye. 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when you crab one or the common Mac Himos or no see a camera Paris Saint Germain or no or born who made pa or Pian to born cra Douglas Santos or Pian to Lanoso Vinicius Safa or bet me beating Macana 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Why the Vinicius, or with my Katinana, we're winning corner kick. Vinicius are winning corner kick. 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chili sent a man is saying fita I say only do so and I know how needy meaning Nisia fita dodo per student and a man is saying fita sano and this officer see fita. 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Ye chen de referee beto akensere so. 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Now, person, we are demand our health facility and not above for our summit constituency. No, friend, 0547-211-048 And I demand one day into our team in Kabia or this year. I am midwife. My number no not on friend. Ejuma Asate. I full time employment. 0547-211-048 Nano omo na bibi etima kusupa. 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Welcome commentary. 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